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1: ABC News, I'm Dave Packer. Landmark rulings on the Supreme Court's final day of its term in a 6-3 decision, the High Court striking down President Trump's order attempting to end birthright citizenship. For New York Congresswoman Grace Meng, this was a victory.
2: We are American. We belong here. And no wannabe king will ever take that away from us.
1: In a separate ruling, the Supreme Court upheld state bans on transgender girls from participating in girls and women's sports. And the Supreme Court today erased limits on how much political parties can spend in coordination with candidates for Congress and president. A dangerous heat wave could push temperatures to record highs this week across much of the country. More than 175 million Americans on alert for triple-digit temperatures. New Jersey Republican Representative Tom Kaine Jr. disclosing today that he was being treated for depression during his unexplained 4-month absence from the House. This is ABC News. The U.S. Treasury cracking down on the Jalisco New Generation cartel with sanctions and a bank alert. A harrowing incident for a North Carolina teen who survived a kidnapping attempt.
3: Police say 18-year-old Griffin Hare had stopped for gas in Charlotte when a woman got into his Mini Cooper and drove away, with Griffin still inside.
4: I'm scared!
3: Griffin's father says he was on the phone with his son and heard panic in his voice and a woman yelling in the background before the call suddenly dropped.
5: One of the scariest things that you can imagine happening, and it is our worst fears come to life.
3: Griffin then jumped from the car into traffic to escape. Officers then moving in, taking the woman, identified as 44-year-old Amanda Gillis, into custody.
1: ABC's Hannah Baton. LeBron James will not be back with the Los Angeles Lakers and plans to play a record-extending 24th NBA season elsewhere. The Lakers released a statement thanking James for his 8 seasons with the club. Dave Packer, ABC News.
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11: I'm WRBI meteorologist Megan Mulford with southeastern Indiana's most reliable forecast. Lows level off around 72. Tonight, under clear skies, southwesterly winds at around 5 miles an hour. Ample sunshine expected again tomorrow. Daytime highs approaching 93. Clear skies tomorrow night. Lows level off around 73. Right now, 89.
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2: Scientists have for years said that, you know, having a little bit of wine is good for you because it allows things to flow through, thins the blood, less likely to have a heart attack, a stroke, you know, that sort of thing. But then here is this study that talks about how no amount of alcohol is healthy. We're going to go a little bit deeper into this study coming up in just a few minutes as we have more of the Terry Dean Program.
0: 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And whatever impact that weather has on local events, we'll be your first and best source for that, too. It's a service of Pulskamp's Flooring Plus and Paul Ehrman State Farm. Closings, cancellations, delays, and postponements are always online at WRBIRadio.com and on the air at 103.9 WRBI.
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5: I'm WRBI meteorologist Megan Mulford with southeastern Indiana's most reliable forecast. Lows level off around 72. Tonight, under clear skies, southwesterly winds at around 5 miles an hour. Ample sunshine expected again tomorrow. Daytime highs approaching 93. Clear skies tomorrow night. Lows level off around 73. Right now, 89.
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1: ABC News, I'm Dave Packer. The Supreme Court today rejecting President Trump's executive order declaring that children born to people who are in the United States illegally or temporarily are not American citizens. Cecilia Wang is the ACLU attorney who argued before the court.
2: The Supreme Court decided this issue definitively in 1898 and again today reaffirmed that the 14th Amendment means that everyone born here is a citizen alike. That can only be changed by constitutional amendment, and that effort will fail.
1: Another of today's major rulings, the Supreme Court allowing states to ban transgender women and girls from playing in school sports teams for women and girls. A string of wildfires burning in the West and warnings in Colorado and Wyoming as conditions get drier and hotter. In her first Wimbledon singles match in nearly 4 years, Serena Williams defeated by 20-year-old Maya Joint from Australia. This is ABC News.
3: Hi, everyone. I'm Craig Orndorff. On the next Weekend in the Country, it'll be a celebration of Independence Day. That's right. 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
1: The Terry Dean Show.
2: So for decades, scientists was like, yeah, have a little bit of alcohol and loosen things up on the inside so that way you don't have a heart attack or a stroke. But now there's this study that says basically no amount of alcohol is healthy for you. And what do they have this on? Well, researchers analyzed U.S. health data, found no health benefit from alcohol at any level of consumption, according to this report. Instead, they found the risk of death increases among people who would be considered moderate drinkers. So for men who drink about 2 alcoholic beverages a day, they face roughly a 4% lifetime risk of dying from an alcohol-related illness or injury. But then again, I'm just reading a report. You do what you want, because I'm not your dad.
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6: I'm WRBI meteorologist Megan Mulford with southeastern Indiana's most reliable forecast. Lows level off around 72. Tonight, under clear skies, southwesterly winds at around 5 miles an hour. Ample sunshine expected again tomorrow. Daytime highs approaching 93. Clear skies tomorrow night. Lows level off around 73. Right now, it's 88 degrees.
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1: ABC News, I'm Dave Packer. The Supreme Court today rejecting President Trump's executive order declaring that children born to people who are in the United States illegally or temporarily are not American citizens. Cecilia Wang is the ACLU attorney who argued before the court.
2: The Supreme Court decided this issue definitively in 1898 and again today reaffirmed that the 14th Amendment means that everyone born here is a citizen alike. That can only be changed by constitutional amendment, and that effort will fail.
1: Another of today's

0: Major rulings, the Supreme Court allowing states to ban transgender women and girls from playing in school sports teams for women and girls. A string of wildfires burning in the West and warnings in Colorado and Wyoming as conditions get drier and hotter. In her first Wimbledon singles match in nearly 4 years, Serena Williams defeated by 20-year-old Maya Joint from Australia. This is ABC News. Ford is recalling more than 740,000 vehicles because damage in the park system could cause the models to roll away. 9 injuries have been reported, along with 24 allegations of property damage. NASA will try again tomorrow to launch a first-of-its-kind project, a robot to fix a satellite.
1: Since 2004, the Neil Gehrel Swift Observatory has been sending back amazing images of stars at the end of their lives, but it's suddenly dropping out of its orbit.
2: If we do nothing, Swift will re-enter the atmosphere
1: and burn up, says NASA's Regina Caputo.
2: And so there's nothing to lose.
1: An aerospace startup called Catalyst has been hired to design and deploy a robot to hook up to the Swift telescope and haul it approximately 100 miles higher, extending its life by a decade. Jim Ryan, ABC News.
0: Sportsbook operators say World Cup betting has surged past expectations. DraftKings says wagering on the World Cup is nearing the same popularity now as March Madness. Dave Packer, ABC News.
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6: I'm WRBI meteorologist Megan Mulford with southeastern Indiana's most reliable forecast. Lows level off around 72. Tonight, under clear skies, southwesterly winds at around 5 miles an hour. Ample sunshine expected again tomorrow. Daytime highs approaching 93. Clear skies tomorrow night. Lows level off around 73. Right now, it's 88 degrees.
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2: Interesting fun fact, Woody from Toy Story, the character that Tom Hanks voices, actually has a last name. Did you know this? Believe it or not, Tom Hanks didn't. The guy who's been voicing Woody for the past, almost 30 years. We're going to talk about it coming up a little bit later on as we have more of the Terry Dean program coming up for you.
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5: I'm WRBI meteorologist Megan Mulford with Southeastern Indiana's most reliable forecast. Lows level off around 72. Tonight, under clear skies, southwesterly winds at around 5 miles an hour. Ample sunshine expected again tomorrow. Daytime highs approaching 93. Clear skies tomorrow night. Lows level off around 73. Right now, it's 88 degrees.
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1: ABC News, I'm Dave Packer. Today, the Supreme Court struck down President Trump's executive order attempting to end birthright citizenship. Louisiana Democratic Congressman Troy Carter.
2: The history and the gravity of this moment should not be lost on any of us. Make no mistake about it. Today's victory does not mark the end of this fight. It marks the beginning of the next one.
1: Also today, the court upheld laws in roughly half the states that prohibit transgender girls and women from playing on their public school and college sports teams. The death toll from Venezuela's devastating earthquakes has climbed to nearly 2,000 people. Major changes coming for millions of Americans and their federal student loan plans. Starting July 1st, the Trump administration putting an end to a Biden-era repayment program. It means that borrowers will have to switch to new plans. An intense heat wave with triple-digit temperatures for millions in the Midwest and Great Lakes. That heat misery now moving to the eastern United States. This is ABC News.
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2: Well, there was an interview recently that Tom Hanks was out and about promoting Toy Story 5, which is out now. And a journalist revealed to Tom Hanks that Woody, his character, actually has a last name. So, and believe it or not, Jesse in the movie also has the very same last name. What is it, you may be asking? It is Pride. So Woody's full name is Woody Pride. Now, when the journalist asked if Jesse and Woody were brother and sister, he definitely said, no, distant cousins, please, please.
3: This is Alex Meir.
4: And my name is Josh Hounce.
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8: I'm WRBI meteorologist Megan Mulford with Southeastern Indiana's most reliable forecast. Lows level off around 72. Tonight, under clear skies, southwesterly winds at around 5 miles an hour. Ample sunshine expected again tomorrow. Daytime highs approaching 93. Clear skies tomorrow night. Lows level off around 73. Right now, 86.
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1: ABC News, I'm Dave Packer. Today, the Supreme Court struck down President Trump's executive order attempting to end birthright citizenship. Louisiana Democratic Congressman Troy Carter.
2: The history and the gravity of this moment should not be lost on any of us. Make no mistake about it. Today's victory does not mark the end of this fight. It marks the beginning of the next one.
1: Also today, the court upheld laws in roughly half the states that prohibit transgender girls and women from playing on their public school and college sports teams. The death toll from Venezuela's devastating earthquakes has climbed to nearly 2,000 people. Major changes coming for millions of Americans and their federal student loan plans. Starting July 1st, the Trump administration putting an end to a Biden-era repayment program. It means that borrowers will have to switch to new plans. An intense heat wave with triple-digit temperatures for millions in the Midwest and Great Lakes. That heat misery now moving to the eastern United States. This is ABC News. Two federal agencies are investigating a series of incidents in the same airspace on Monday.
3: The first involved a JetBlue aircraft that hit a drone as it approached New York's JFK.
4: You said you collided?
5: Yep, it hit us right above the cockpit.
3: The plane landed safely, but the FBI wants to know who was operating that drone. A few hours later, a helicopter pilot radioed JFK controllers about a near miss.
6: It was just one of the remote-controlled airplanes, a big one. At 500 feet.
3: The FAA is looking into that incident. All the audio from ATC.com. Jim Ryan, ABC News.
1: The International Skating Union is lifting its ban on Russian skaters, allowing them to return to World Championships and Grand Prix events for the first time since the Ukraine invasion. They'll have to compete as neutral athletes. Pope Leo made his first major appointment of a woman to the Holy See hierarchy, promoting Italian sister Alessandra Smirelli to head the Vatican office responsible for migrants, the environment, and development. She'll replace the retiring Cardinal Michael Cizerne, who turns 80. Dave Packer, ABC News.
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12: I'm WRBI meteorologist Megan Mulford with Southeastern Indiana's most reliable forecast. Lows level off around 72. Tonight, under clear skies, southwesterly winds at around 5 miles an hour. Ample sunshine expected again tomorrow. Daytime highs approaching 93. Clear skies tomorrow night. Lows level off around 73. Right now, 84.
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2: Teens from every decade have gone on some sort of, you know, teen rebellious stage. Doesn't matter if it was the 1940s or if it's the 2020s. Teenagers gonna teenage. We'll talk about some teenagers that went a little bit over the line in a South California Walmart. What did they do? I'll tell you the details coming up.
0: WRBI congratulates our June grand prize winner in the Finding Rosie Red contest. David Le-

0: 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Come on in. The story continues.
1: I'm WRBI meteorologist Megan Mulford with Southeastern Indiana's most reliable forecast. Lows level off around 72. Tonight, under clear skies, southwesterly winds at around 5 miles an hour. Ample sunshine expected again tomorrow. Daytime highs approaching 93. Clear skies tomorrow night. Lows level off around 73. Right now, 84.
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1: ABC News, I'm Dave Packer. Major Supreme Court rulings today. In a 6-3 decision, the High Court struck down President Trump's executive order that would end birthright citizenship. The court upheld laws in roughly half the states that prohibit transgender girls and women from playing on their public school and college sports teams and struck down limits on party spending in federal elections. A major wildfire burning in Colorado, Pueblo County Sheriff Dave Luciero.
2: The Aspen Acres fire is estimated at approximately 28,314 acres and remains 0% contained.
1: And in Colorado also tonight, the Associated Press has projected that incumbent Senator John Hickenlooper will win the Democratic primary for U.S. Senate. The search continues for survivors buried in the rubble following those two strong earthquakes that shook Venezuela last week. The death toll has climbed to nearly 2,000 people, and more than 10,000 others are injured. This is ABC News.
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2: Police in Southern California are looking for two teens. So already that tells you they didn't catch the teens. But here's what they did. They rode e-bikes through Walmart. Obviously, it's Walmart, and they've got a camera every five steps. So there is plenty of footage, and the footage has gone online. One shopper yells at them to stop it, you kids. Now, it's unclear if they did any damage within the store. But obviously, it startled people who were just trying to shop. And all of a sudden, there's a teen on an e-bike, pedaling right their direction. The e-bike situation in the store does look dangerous, but there have been deadly incidents involving reckless e-bike riding on the streets. So police do definitely want to talk to these teens.
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5: I'm WRBI meteorologist Megan Mulford with Southeastern Indiana's most reliable forecast. Lows around 72 overnight under clear skies, southwest winds at around 5 miles an hour. Sunny skies again Wednesday, highs around 93. Wednesday night, lows level off around 73. Right now, it's 82 degrees.
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1: ABC News, I'm Dave Packer. Major Supreme Court rulings today. In a 6-3 decision, the High Court struck down President Trump's executive order that would end birthright citizenship. The court upheld laws in roughly half the states that prohibit transgender girls and women from playing on their public school and college sports teams and struck down limits on party spending in federal elections. A major wildfire burning in Colorado, Pueblo County Sheriff Dave Luciero.
2: The Aspen Acres fire is estimated at approximately 28,314 acres and remains 0% contained.
1: And in Colorado also tonight, the Associated Press has projected that incumbent Senator John Hickenlooper will win the Democratic primary for U.S. Senate. The search continues for survivors buried in the rubble following those two strong earthquakes that shook Venezuela last week. The death toll has climbed to nearly 2,000 people, and more than 10,000 others are injured. This is ABC News. The Justice Department and 17 states have reached a settlement with three major egg producers over allegations that the companies illegally colluded to raise prices. The settlement requires the companies to pay $3.3 million and donate 53 million eggs. Court approval is needed. Ford is recalling some of its most popular SUVs.
3: Certain Fords and Lincolns could unexpectedly roll away if there's damage to the park system in the vehicle's transmission, the company says. That's why Ford is recalling 740,000 Lincoln Navigators and Aviators and Ford Explorers, Expeditions, and F-150 pickup trucks. According to the recall notice, 24 allegations of property damage and 9 injuries have resulted from the issue. Owners will be notified in August if their trucks are affected. Mike Dubusky, ABC News.
1: It's International Asteroid Day, established by the United Nations 10 years ago to better prepare Earth for dangerous impacts. Experts warn more needs to be done. Dave Packer, ABC News.
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8: I'm WRBI meteorologist Megan Mulford with Southeastern Indiana's most reliable forecast. Lows around 72 overnight under clear skies, southwest winds at around 5 miles an hour. Sunny skies again Wednesday, highs around 93. Wednesday night, lows level off around 73. Right now, it's 82 degrees.
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0: for you. 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
4: I'm WRBI meteorologist Megan Mulford with southeastern Indiana's most reliable forecast. Lows around 72, overnight, under clear skies.

And I know it starts with hello, and the next thing you know, you try to be nice, and some guy's getting too close, trying to pick you up, trying to get you to run. And I'm sure one of your friends is about to come over here, 'cause she's supposed to save you from random guys that talk too much.

t-shirt, wondering who's gonna kiss who first. You know what I'm talking about. Hey baby, what you doing tonight? It's butterflies and Bud Lights under the stars and on the stripes of a

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1: ABC News, I'm Dave Packer. Newly released personal financial disclosure documents for 2025 show President Trump appears to have earned over $1 billion since the start of his second term from his cryptocurrency ventures.
2: At least $524 million comes from the sale of cryptocurrency tokens through the Trump-connected World Liberty Financial. The disclosure report, which is 927 pages, also listed earnings of $636 million from a licensing agreement with Celebration Coin for the sale of the president's meme coin.
1: ABC's Karen Travers. The Supreme Court issuing a landmark ruling on its final day of its term, the High Court striking down President Trump's order attempting to end birthright citizenship. And in a separate ruling, it upheld state bans on transgender girls from participating in girls and women's sports. And the court struck down limits on party spending in federal elections. More than 175 million people under alerts for extreme heat from the Gulf Coast to the Northeast. This is ABC News.
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2: Well, let's find out what happened on this day back in 1859. 5,000 people gathered to watch Charles Blondin walk across Niagara Falls on a tightrope. He did it in 5 minutes, and he was so confident he could do it again that he did it a few minutes later, crossing it blindfolded while on stilts, pushing a wheelbarrow while carrying a man on his back. It was 1936. Margaret Mitchell's classic novel, Gone with the Wind, was published. 1975, Cher and Greg Almond were married 4 days after Cher divorced Sonny Bono. They broke up 9 days later, but then got back together. 1976, police raided Neil Diamond's home. They didn't find any marijuana, but they left with some free albums. And in 2006, Jessica Simpson divorced Nick Lachey after nearly 4 years of marriage.
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5: I'm WRBI meteorologist Megan Mulford with Southeastern Indiana's most reliable forecast. Lows around 72 overnight under clear skies, southwest winds at around 5 miles an hour. Sunny skies again Wednesday, highs around 93. Wednesday night, lows level off around 73. Right now, it's 81 degrees.
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1: ABC News, I'm Dave Packer. Newly released personal financial disclosure documents for 2025 show President Trump appears to have earned over $1 billion since the start of his second term from his cryptocurrency ventures.
2: At least $524 million comes from the sale of cryptocurrency tokens through the Trump-connected World Liberty Financial. The disclosure report, which is 927 pages, also listed earnings of $636 million from a licensing agreement with Celebration Coin for the sale of the president's meme coin.
1: ABC's Karen Travers. The Supreme Court issuing a landmark ruling on its final day of its term, the High Court striking down President Trump's order attempting to end birthright citizenship, and in a separate ruling, it upheld state bans on transgender girls from participating in girls and women's sports. And the court struck down limits on party spending in federal elections. More than 175 million people under alerts for extreme heat from the Gulf Coast to the Northeast. This is ABC News. Before the Supreme Court adjourned, it decided to take up a major gun case next term.
3: They have announced that they will review the constitutionality of state bans on AR-15 semi-assault rifles. These are weapons that are prohibited in 10 states, plus the District of Columbia. They've been used in some of the deadliest mass shootings in the United States, including Sandy Hook and Uvalde. So many children there killed with these weapons. States responding to that, trying to limit the sale and possession, but now the justices have indicated they're ready to decide whether, in fact, that's unconstitutional.
1: ABC's Devin Dwyer. Serena Williams was beaten by 20-year-old Maya Joint of Australia in her first professional singles match in nearly 4 years in the opening round of Wimbledon. The Consumer Confidence Board says America's attitudes toward the economy improved this month as gas prices started to go down, but the survey also found that more Americans think it's hard to get a job. Dave Packer, ABC News.
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0: I'm WRBI meteorologist Megan Mulford with southeastern Indiana's most reliable forecast. Lows around 72 overnight under clear skies, southwest winds at around 5 miles an hour. Sunny skies again Wednesday, highs around 93. Wednesday night, lows level off around 73. Right now, it's 81 degrees.
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2: Now with today's reason to party, here's my beautiful bride, Heidi Small. What do you have for me over there, Heidi?
3: Today is Creative Ice Cream Flavors Day.
2: There are some creative ones.
3: There certainly are. My favorite is bubblegum ice cream.
2: I thought it was funny. She said to me one time, you know what they need? Bubblegum ice cream without the gum in it, just the flavor. And then she found some and then she was eating and she was like, kind of need some gum.
3: I liked it a lot.
2: Did you?
3: I did. I liked it a lot, but I bought, it came
2: you
3: like
2: just got
3: with
2: too much?
3: 24 cups. Yeah. And how often do I eat ice cream? Not very.
2: Yeah, for some reason I was thinking, you're like, I think it still needs
3: No. I really liked it. Okay. It was wonderful without the bubblegum. It was better without the bubblegum.
2: I thought you were talking out of both sides of your mouth or something. No.
3: But I did find a bubblegum cocktail.
2: Oh.
3: It has bubblegum-infused vodka, lemon juice, cream soda, grenadine, ice, and a maraschino cherry.
2: Well, there you go. I've got a link to that drink. It's in the show notes for today at johnandheidishow.com.
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6: I'm WRBI meteorologist Megan Mulford with Southeastern Indiana's most reliable forecast. Lows around 72 overnight under clear skies, southwest winds at around 5 miles an hour. Sunny skies again Wednesday, highs around 93. Wednesday night, lows level off around 73. Currently 80.
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2: John and Heidi.
3: Now, surveys and studies and such. In case you've ever wondered if dreams have an impact on real life, the short answer is, for some people, yes. A survey found that a quarter of adults say dreams or nightmares have actually led them to make major life changes. A researcher found that 25% of respondents had taken actions like ending a relationship or quitting a job because of something that happened in a dream. The survey taken in the United States also found that 67% of people believe dreams and nightmares carry deeper meaning. 37% said they have experienced a dream that later came true in some form. Respondents report an average of 1.4 nightmares each month. Gen Z experiences the most bad dreams. Boomers the fewest. Experts say dreams can have a powerful impact because your brain processes them like a real experience, even though you're sleeping. So I don't always remember my dreams. Heidi does. She wakes up and she's like, oh. And then so he's got like some B-list celebrity. She's like, I was dreaming about Danny Bonaducci. I'm like, what? He was in line in front of me trying to get a cappuccino. I'm like, dude, this is just the weirdest. Okay. All right. Surveys and studies and such on the John and Heidi Show.
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2: John and Heidi.
3: Now, big screen, little screen. There's one role that Joan Cusack thinks is her most important role ever. She was in an interview recently, and she said playing Jessie in Toy Story was a once-in-a-lifetime opportunity. She said, it was the most important thing I've done in my entire life. She stepped back from Hollywood after Toy Story 4 to focus on family life in Chicago, but she did return to the role in Toy Story 5, which recently hit big screens. And it sounds like it's doing really well. I've got another story here talking about it. Yeah, and it looks like they did extremely well. Second biggest opening day of all time for an animated feature. And Kevin Hart believes that his ex-assistant, Misha Shakes, should cough up a five-figure sum for violating a confidentiality agreement.
4: Oh.
3: She agreed not to spill dirt about him, and then, according to court docs, she was talking about stuff that she wasn't supposed to talk about.
4: So, uh-oh.
3: I don't know what's going to happen there, but it ought to be interesting. So, that's too bad. I hate to see people do things like that. Big screen, little screen, on the John and Heidi Show.
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6: I'm WRBI meteorologist Megan Mulford with Southeastern Indiana's most reliable forecast. Lows around 72 overnight under clear skies, southwest winds at around 5 miles an hour. Sunny skies again Wednesday, highs around 93. Wednesday night, lows level off around 73. Currently 80.
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1: ABC News, I'm Dave Packer. Primary night in Colorado. The Associated Press projects that Attorney General Phil Weiser will win the Democratic primary for governor, beating U.S. Senator Michael Bennet. Weiser telling supporters Tuesday night.
2: Colorado, you chose fresh, energetic, and bold leadership that starts by asking, how can I help?
1: In the Republican primary, a tight race between State Senator Barb Kirkmeyer and political newcomer Victor Marx. President Trump dealt a blow to end birthright citizenship. The Supreme Court Tuesday siding with the long-held interpretation of the 14th Amendment that almost all persons born in the United States are citizens of the country. And the High Court upheld states' rights to ban transgender athletes for competing in school sports not aligned with their sex at birth. Where was he the last 4 months? New Jersey Republican Representative Tom Kaine Jr. returned to Capitol Hill Tuesday, disclosed he was being treated for depression. This is ABC News. President Trump says the Republican Party will hold a midterm convention in September to energize voters ahead of the election. Lawmakers have advanced a package meant to strengthen protections for kids online.
3: House lawmakers have passed the Kids Internet and Digital Safety Act. It's a bipartisan package of legislation that, among other things, would require social media companies to adopt new safety measures for children and restrict the use of minors' data for targeted advertising. Advocates say the bill is a step towards a safer internet for young people, but critics fear it may prompt tech platforms to adopt age verification measures for everyone, which is a concern if that additional data people are handing over gets breached. Mike Dubusky, ABC News.
1: In a court filing, attorneys for actress Blake Lively say Justin Baldoni's production company owes nearly $8 million in attorney fees connected to a defamation lawsuit dismissed last year. This comes 2 weeks after a judge denied Lively's claim for damages against Baldoni, but allowed her to seek legal fees. Dave Packer, ABC News.
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6: I'm WRBI meteorologist Megan Mulford with Southeastern Indiana's most reliable forecast. Lows around 72 overnight under clear skies, southwest winds at around 5 miles an hour. Sunny skies again Wednesday, highs around 93. Wednesday night, lows level off around 73. Currently 80.
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2: 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All right. We don't know everything, but now we know this.
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5: I'm WRBI meteorologist Megan Mulford with southeastern Indiana's most reliable forecast. Lows around 72 overnight under clear skies, southwest winds at around 5 miles an hour. Sunny skies again Wednesday, highs around 93. Wednesday night, lows level off around 73. Right now, it's 79 degrees.
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2: 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What do you have for me over there, Heidi?
3: Three golf clubs went into a bar. The putter asked for a beer. The wedge ordered a tequila. The third said, "Nothing for me, thanks. I'm the driver."
2: That's so dumb, it's funny.
3: That one was for you.
2: Hey, thank you. And did you know that I would giggle at that?
3: I knew you would,
2: yeah,
3: yes.
2: Because it's just so dumb, it's funny. I like those. I think that's good. Thank you, Heidi. That is
3: You're
2: the joke
3: welcome.
2: Of the day, and I didn't have to bleep her once. 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
2: Time now for the scoop of the day. Guinness says the world's oldest known land animal is a giant tortoise named Jonathan. He is at least 190 years old. Might even be older. Living on the South Atlantic island of St. Helena, Jonathan arrived there in 1882, already fully grown. His birth year is estimated to be 1832.
3: What?
2: At the latest. Despite losing his eyesight and his sense of smell, he enjoys eating, basking in the sun, and even mating. Recently, Guinness World
3: Records.
2: Yeah, at 194. Guinness World Records named Jonathan the official icon, recognizing record holders whose achievements have been inspiring people all around the world. So that is the icon status. So Jonathan the tortoise, 194 years old. And a futuristic new invention from China could change the meaning of going to the toilet. Unveiled at a healthcare and accessibility expo in Shanghai, the Xioban is an AI-powered robot toilet designed for people with mobility challenges. Using advanced sensors and obstacle avoidance technology, the self-driving toilet can travel to wherever it needs to in your home. After use, it then returns to a docking station that is connected to your household plumbing, where the waste is automatically flushed away. This was going to be my weird news, but then I was like, this really isn't weird. It's kind of ingenious.
3: No, it's actually pretty brilliant.
2: The unit then does a little cleaning and sanitizing using pressured water and UV lights. Equipped with odor control filters, the high-tech toilet sells for $13,000. It offers a glimpse into the future of assistive technology. So.
3: Yeah. That's brilliant.
2: Like I said, at first I was like, well, that's weird. But then I was like, you know what? For somebody that needs that, that's not weird at all. And again, $13,000 sounds like a lot of money. But when you start looking at medical equipment, that's probably not a lot. Scoop of the day right here on the John and Heidi Show.
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5: I'm WRBI meteorologist Megan Mulford with Southeastern Indiana's most reliable forecast. Lows around 72 overnight, under clear skies, southwest winds at around 5 miles an hour. Sunny skies again Wednesday, highs around 93. Wednesday night, lows level off around 73. Right now, it's 79 degrees.
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1: ABC News, I'm Dave Packer. The Supreme Court Tuesday striking down President Trump's order attempting to end birthright citizenship. The ruling reaffirms more than a century of legal precedent that babies born on American soil are automatically American citizens. ABC News legal contributor Sarah Isger.
2: Five of the justices saying, yes, this includes anyone born in the United States who's not, for instance, a diplomat here while working for a foreign government. But four of the justices saying, well, no, the 14th Amendment doesn't say that.
1: And in a separate ruling, the Supreme Court upheld state bans on transgender girls from participating in girls and women's sports. A personal financial disclosure released Tuesday shows that in 2025, President Trump earned $2.2 billion, more than triple what he reported the year before. An emergency order issued for the nation's largest power grid as dangerous heat grips the Midwest and South and moves into the Northeast. This is ABC News. A Las Vegas judge has ruled that confessions made by the only person ever charged with the murder of Tupac Shakur can be used in a

0: Upcoming trial. Dwayne Keefe D. Davis has pleaded not guilty. A warning from health officials.
1: Even before summer officially arrived, tick season was already a concern for health experts in the U.S. Last month, the CDC issued an alert that visits for tick bites to the ER nationwide were up at the highest level in nearly a decade. ABC News medical contributor Dr. Alok Patel says climate change is just part of the reason.
2: And what else happens with warm weather? People go outside. They go hiking. They enjoy the sunshine. This puts them even in more range to potentially get bitten by a tick.
1: Experts say to protect yourself, wear protective clothing and check for ticks when you return from outdoors. Michelle Franzen, ABC News.
0: WNBA Phoenix forward Alyssa Thomas says she's gotten death threats and been called racial slurs in the aftermath of her one-game suspension after her fist made contact with Caitlin Clark's throat. Dave Packer, ABC News.
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5: I'm WRBI meteorologist Megan Mulford with Southeastern Indiana's most reliable forecast. Clear skies overnight with lows around 72. Winds out of the southwest at around 5 miles an hour. Daytime highs approaching 93 Wednesday. Sunny skies. Lows around 73 Wednesday night. Clear skies. Currently it's 78 degrees.
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2: Time now for the movie quote of the day. I don't know if you're going to get this, and I am embarrassed because I'm a huge fan of this, and I don't think I would have gotten this. From 1985, you're an embarrassment to nature. You're an embarrassment
3: to
2: nature.
3: I don't know.
2: Back to the Future. Biff Tannen said that.
3: Oh.
2: Who did he say that to?
3: I don't remember that line.
2: Me neither. So I'm going to have to look that one up. Biff Tannen, Thomas Wilson, in the 1985, so the original Back to the Future, apparently said, you're an embarrassment to nature.
3: I do not remember that line.
2: Oh, I'll be looking it up because I don't either. And I got like four things on my counter here that are Back to the Future memorabilia.
3: I love those movies.
2: I'm a big fan, so I'm embarrassed and ashamed. 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
7: I'm WRBI meteorologist Megan Mulford with southeastern Indiana's most reliable forecast. Clear skies overnight with lows around 72. Winds out of the southwest at around 5 miles an hour. Daytime highs approaching 93 Wednesday. Sunny skies. Lows around 73 Wednesday night. Clear skies. Currently it's 78 degrees.

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2: About 2 out of every 3 of the world's geysers can be found at Yellowstone National Park.
1: No kidding.
2: I didn't know that.
1: I didn't know that either.
2: Let's see. In the U.S., they're called weed whackers.
1: Yeah.
2: In Australia, they're called whippersnippers.
1: I kind of like the whippersnipper. Isn't that cool?
2: That's fun. And Disneyland's Tomorrowland opened in 1955 and was supposed to depict life in the year 1986.
1: Huh.
2: I've never been in there, so I don't know if it was accurate or not, but
1: yeah.
2: That's all news to me.
1: That is also news to me.
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1: Fun fact for you, Heidi.
2: What's that, John?
1: Families of the Titanic's orchestra members were billed for the cost of their uniforms after their ship went down. Yeah.
2: What?
1: That seems a bit odd to me. That seems really odd.
2: Jeez.
1: Yeah. Fun fact for you, Heidi.
2: What's that, John?
1: Your nipples are as unique as your fingerprints.
2: You could leave a nipple print.
1: At a crime scene, yeah, you probably could. Fun fact for you, Heidi.
2: What's that, John?
1: There are over 100 billion known galaxies. How many unknown galaxies? Well, that's not known.
2: It's unknown.
1: Fun fact for you, Heidi.
2: What's that, John?
1: The word biweekly has two meanings. So it has a meaning twice a week or once every 2 weeks. So if you're getting paid biweekly, make sure that it's the one where you get paid more often.
2: Right.
1: And we'll do one more fun fact for you, Heidi.
2: What's that, John?
1: Kraft produces enough Cool Whip each year to fill the Grand Canyon.
2: Isn't that crazy?
1: That's a whole lot of Cool Whip.
2: I love Cool Whip.
1: I know you do. And I'm saying it funny because that was that from Family Guy?
2: It was.
1: I don't know that I saw the episode. I just saw the little clip shared online, the Cool Whip. Over and over and over. Several fun facts. Now you know. Thanks for listening to the John and Heidi.

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1: I'm WRBI meteorologist Megan Mulford with Southeastern Indiana's most reliable forecast. 72 overnight, under clear skies, southwest winds at around 5 miles an hour. Lots of sunshine outside again Wednesday. Daytime highs approaching 93. Clear skies Wednesday night. Lows around 74. Currently 77.
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1: ABC News, I'm Dave Packer. Primary night in Colorado. The Associated Press projects that Attorney General Phil Weiser will win the Democratic primary for governor, beating U.S. Senator Michael Bennet. Weiser telling supporters Tuesday night.
2: Colorado, you chose fresh, energetic, and bold leadership that starts by asking, how can I help?
1: In the Republican primary, a tight race between State Senator Barb Kirkmeyer and political newcomer Victor Marx. President Trump dealt a blow to end birthright citizenship. The Supreme Court Tuesday siding with the long-held interpretation of the 14th Amendment that almost all persons born in the United States are citizens of the country. And the High Court upheld states' rights to ban transgender athletes for competing in school sports not aligned with their sex at birth. Where was he the last 4 months? New Jersey Republican Representative Tom Kane Jr. returned to Capitol Hill Tuesday, disclosed he was being treated for depression. This is ABC News. President Trump says the Republican Party will hold a midterm convention in September to energize voters ahead of the election. Lawmakers have advanced a package meant to strengthen protections for kids online.
3: House lawmakers have passed the Kids Internet and Digital Safety Act. It's a bipartisan package of legislation that, among other things, would require social media companies to adopt new safety measures for children and restrict the use of minors' data for targeted advertising. Advocates say the bill is a step towards a safer internet for young people, but critics fear it may prompt tech platforms to adopt age verification measures for everyone, which is a concern if that additional data people are handing over gets breached. Mike Dubusky, ABC News.
1: In a court filing, attorneys for actress Blake Lively say Justin Baldoni's production company owes nearly $8 million in attorney fees connected to a defamation lawsuit dismissed last year. This comes 2 weeks after a judge denied Lively's claim for damages against Baldoni, but allowed her to seek legal fees. Dave Packer, ABC News.
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6: I'm WRBI meteorologist Megan Mulford with Southeastern Indiana's most reliable forecast. 72 overnight, under clear skies, southwest winds at around 5 miles an hour. Lots of sunshine outside again Wednesday. Daytime highs approaching 93. Clear skies Wednesday night.

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2: Time now for some weird news. There's a ton of ways to become famous. Acting in movies is one. Launching a big tech company, that's another one. Or singing in a nonsensical song that includes the word Gangnam in its title, apparently. But a New Zealand soccer player, Tim Payne, found fame in a much stranger way by being named the least famous player in the world.
3: Aww.
2: Yeah, the World Cup. They had a lot of famous players, but he was the least famous. After an Argentine influencer announced that he wanted to find a player that people could root for, regardless of nationality, he opted for this gentleman, Tim Payne, and he bestowed him the title of the least known World Cup player. Well, the internet took notice, and a few days later, his Instagram following exploded from fewer than 5,000 people to over 3.5 million people. So now he has to lose that title. He's not the least known World Cup player. They're going to have to keep working on it until nobody is unknown, I'm assuming. Isn't that how that would work?
3: Sure.
2: I just love the number of World Cup spectators who are falling in love with the different places that they're visiting.
3: So much fun to
2: watch. Is heartwarming. So if you haven't seen any of those, I encourage you to check them out. Weird news on the John and Heidi Show.
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6: I'm WRBI meteorologist Megan Mulford with Southeastern Indiana's most reliable forecast. 72 overnight, under clear skies, southwest winds at around 5 miles an hour. Lots of sunshine outside again Wednesday. Daytime highs approaching 93. Clear skies Wednesday night, lows around 74. Currently 77.
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2: Time now for the question of the day. This one's for you, Heidi. 31% of people say this is the worst thing about summer. What is it? I don't know if it's the worst thing, but it's not my favorite thing about summer.
3: The heat.
2: No, sunburn.
3: Oh.
2: Yeah.
3: Sunburns are no fun.
2: I got a sunburn a couple weeks back, and I was, my face was peeling. 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Like, I don't usually look like a leper. It's just I had a big weekend. That's all. Question of the day on the John and Heidi Show.
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5: I'm WRBI meteorologist Megan Mulford with Southeastern Indiana's most reliable forecast. 72 overnight, under clear skies, southwest winds at around 5 miles an hour. Lots of sunshine outside again Wednesday. Daytime highs approaching 93. Clear skies Wednesday night. Lows around 74. Right now, 76.
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1: ABC News, I'm Dave Packer. The Supreme Court Tuesday striking down President Trump's order attempting to end birthright citizenship. The ruling reaffirms more than a century of legal precedent that babies born on American soil are automatically American citizens. ABC News legal contributor Sarah Isger.
2: Five of the justices saying, yes, this includes anyone born in the United States who's not, for instance, a diplomat here while working for a foreign government. But four of the justices saying, well, no, the 14th Amendment doesn't say that.
1: And in a separate ruling, the Supreme Court upheld state bans on transgender girls from participating in girls and women's sports. A personal financial disclosure released Tuesday shows that in 2025, President Trump earned $2.2 billion, more than triple what he reported the year before. An emergency order issued for the nation's largest power grid as dangerous heat grips the Midwest and South and moves into the Northeast. This is ABC News. A Las Vegas judge has ruled that confessions made by the only person ever charged with the murder of Tupac Shakur can be used in his upcoming trial. Dwayne Keefe D. Davis has pleaded not guilty. A warning from health officials.
3: Even before summer officially arrived, tick season was already a concern for health experts in the U.S. Last month, the CDC issued an alert that visits for tick bites to the ER nationwide were up at the highest level in nearly a decade. ABC News medical contributor Dr. Alok Patel says climate change is just part of the reason.
4: And what else happens with warm weather? People go outside, they go hiking, they enjoy the sunshine. This puts them even in more range to potentially get bitten by a tick.
3: Experts say to protect yourself, wear protective clothing and check for ticks when you return from outdoors. Michelle Franzen, ABC News.
1: WNBA Phoenix forward Alyssa Thomas says she's gotten death threats and been called racial slurs in the aftermath of her one-game suspension after her fist made contact with Caitlin Clark's throat. Dave Packer, ABC News.
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1: I'm WRBI meteorologist Megan Mulford with Southeastern Indiana's most reliable forecast. 72 overnight, under clear skies, southwest winds at around 5 miles an hour. Lots of sunshine outside again Wednesday. Daytime highs approaching 93. Clear skies Wednesday night, lows around 74. Right now, 76.
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2: Time now for something special with Heidi Small. What do you have for me there, Heidi?
3: We're going to talk about some exotic meats and what they really taste like.
2: Oh, okay.
3: According to people who know, because I wouldn't have any
2: idea.
3: Yeah,
2: I wouldn't know either.
3: Rattlesnake apparently tastes like bland or mild chicken.
2: Okay.
3: Iguana
2: tastes
3: like mild duck.
2: Okay.
3: Beaver, first of all, why would you want to eat one of those? They're so cute.
2: Sure they are.
3: Tastes like lean beef. Jellyfish is almost flavorless with a gelatinous texture akin to rubber bands.
2: How do you know what a rubber band tastes like?
3: And a tarantula apparently tastes like crab. And human flesh, according to those who know, tastes like pork with a little bit of veal, but gamey.
2: Okay. Well, I'll tell you what. I have absolutely no intention of ever finding out on any of those.
3: On any of those, no.
2: Especially the last one. None of them. That is just yuck. That is, yeah, yuck. Thank you, Heidi.
3: You're welcome, John.
2: That is definitely interesting. Something special with Heidi Small.
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5: I'm WRBI meteorologist Megan Mulford with Southeastern Indiana's most reliable forecast. 93 today, under sunny skies, southwesterly winds at around 5 miles an hour. Clear skies tonight, lows level off around 74. Lots of sunshine tomorrow, highs level off around 94. Right now, 76.
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2: It's time now for the list. I have the top prediction market bets. Why put money on things like sports and award shows and elections when you can bet on things like this? These are the 10 weirdest, or probably weirdest, bets available on the prediction market.

0: Kalshi and Polymarket. Will Jesus Christ return before 2027? You can put money down on that right now. Yeah, there's people taking that bet. Will Jesus Christ return before Grand Theft Auto 6.
1: Mm.
0: Okay. Will Avengers Doomsday be nominated for the Best Picture Academy Award? Okay. Will Jerome Powell be seen in public this month? Will Elon Musk buy OnlyFans? Will Joe Rogan join 60 Minutes by June 30th? He did not, so I don't think. I wouldn't know. I haven't watched. Will Jake Paul announce a run for public office this year? Will there be a new pandemic in 2026? And they have others as well. There's the top prediction market bets that are kind of odd. I've got the list in the show notes for today at johnandheidishow.com.
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1: If it's Friday, you know I'll be kicking back with the boys down at Santa's Pub. But don't hesitate, don't even think about waiting, I'll just top it up. Yeah, I'm ready if you're ready or wondering. Stop thinking, hit

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1: Heidi. We always like to wrap things up around here with good news, and I think this is good news. Community comes together to give seniors a day of pure joy on a giant slip and slide.
2: I love this.
1: Who says a giant slip and slide is just for kids? At a senior living community in Tennessee, residents traded their walkers for an inner tube, and they spent a day laughing and splashing and embracing their inner child during one of the summer celebrations. Annual ride and slide event at Adams Place in

0: in Tennessee brought together residents, caregivers, firefighters, and college football players for a day that was about a whole lot more than getting wet. It was about creating joy. A massive tarp stretched across the lawn, that was the centerpiece of the festivities. The fire department kept the slide soaked and ready while residents safely got on and off tubes. Members of the Middle Tennessee State University football team were there. They were lending a hand, cheering participants on every step of the way. Among the people preparing for the ride was a guy by the name of Mike Mitchell. He's an Army veteran, retired church minister, and he served for 60 years. And he slowly made his way towards the inner tube, gave himself a little pep talk. He said, "I can do this. I'm a soldier. I can do this." And then he got on there and they pulled him through. And it looks like everybody that did this had a blast. There is a video and you are going to probably want to watch it because it's just adorable. I've got a link to it. It's in the show notes for today at johnandheidishow.com. Time to say goodbye, Heidi.
1: Goodbye, Heidi.
0: 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Have a great day. 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
4: I'm WRBI meteorologist Megan Mulford with southeastern Indiana's most reliable forecast. 93 today, under sunny skies, southwesterly winds at around 5 miles an hour. Clear skies tonight, lows level off around 74. Lots of sunshine tomorrow, highs level off around 94. Currently 75.
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1: ABC News, I'm Dave Packer. Primary night in Colorado, the Associated Press projects that Attorney General Phil Weiser will win the Democratic primary for governor, beating U.S. Senator Michael Bennet. Weiser telling supporters Tuesday night,
2: Colorado, you chose fresh, energetic, and bold leadership that starts by asking, how can I help?
1: In the Republican primary, a tight race between State Senator Barb Kirkmeyer and political newcomer Victor Marks. President Trump dealt a blow to end birthright citizenship. The Supreme Court Tuesday siding with the long-held interpretation of the 14th Amendment that almost all persons born in the United States are citizens of the country. And the High Court upheld states' rights to ban transgender athletes for competing in school sports not aligned with their sex at birth. Where was he the last 4 months? New Jersey Republican Representative Tom Kane Jr. returned to Capitol Hill Tuesday, disclosed he was being treated for depression. This is ABC News. President Trump says the Republican Party will hold a midterm convention in September to energize voters ahead of the election. Lawmakers have advanced a package meant to strengthen protections for kids online.
3: House lawmakers have passed the Kids Internet and Digital Safety Act. It's a bipartisan package of legislation that, among other things, would require social media companies to adopt new safety measures for children and restrict the use of minors' data for targeted advertising. Advocates say the bill is a step towards a safer internet for young people, but critics fear it may prompt tech platforms to adopt age verification measures for everyone, which is a concern if that additional data people are handing over gets breached. Mike Dubusky, ABC News.
1: In a court filing, attorneys for actress Blake Lively say Justin Baldoni's production company owes nearly $8 million in attorney fees connected to a defamation lawsuit dismissed last year. This comes 2 weeks after a judge denied Lively's claim for damages against Baldoni, but allowed her to seek legal fees. Dave Packer, ABC News.
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6: I'm WRBI meteorologist Paul Trombley with Southeastern Indiana's most reliable forecast. Sunny skies today with daytime highs approaching 93. Winds out of the southwest around 5 miles per hour. Clear skies again tonight, lows around 74. Mainly clear skies tomorrow. High temperatures reach up to 94. Currently 75.
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0: Country 103.9 WRBI. That is Morgan Wallen with Wasted on You. It's Brent Lee early on a Wednesday morning in the country. Time for the 5 o'clock funnies from his 2024 Netflix special Home Free. Here's Tom Papa as you get ready to cook up those dogs for the 4th of July.
1: We're the only country that has a nationwide hot dog eating contest. A hot dog is the worst thing you can put in the human body. They've done studies that every hot dog you eat takes 30 minutes off of your life. That should be a national emergency. Does it stop us? Hell no. Instead, we have a contest and put it on ESPN on the 4th of July to shine a light on the best and brightest of us all. We feed them to our children at the barbecue. We yell, you get off that trampoline, put out your cigarette, and eat this hot dog. But who cares, right? 30 minutes off your life. You know, it's not like it comes off tonight. You know what I mean? It's not like you eat the hot dog today and you lose it this evening. No, it's at the end, when it's weird, it's scary. So you're telling me with every hot dog I eat, I have 30 minutes less of staring at a wall in a nursing home? Waiting for a stranger to change me? Sounds to me like hot dogs are a superfood.
2: 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Remember those who have sacrificed to give us the blessings of liberty we enjoy. 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
8: I'm WRBI meteorologist Paul Frombly with southeastern Indiana's most reliable forecast. Ample sunshine expected today with daytime highs approaching 93. Winds out of the southwest around 5 miles per hour. Clear skies tonight, lows level off around 74. Highs around 94 tomorrow, mainly clear skies. Temps a bit above average Friday and Saturday with highs from the upper 80s to the mid 90s. Thunderstorms both days. Right now, 76.
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1: I'm Tom Snape in the WRBI newsroom. The Indiana Supreme Court has denied further appeals of Gregory Guilfoyle's convictions. Guilfoyle was found guilty by a Franklin County jury last year of attempted murder and neglect of a dependent in connection with an incident in December 2022 in which he was accused of shooting his wife in the head at their home and then a sheriff's deputy while walking during a blizzard in the area of State Road 1 and U.S. 52 near Cedar Grove while holding his infant daughter. His convictions were upheld by the Indiana Court of Appeals back in March. In its 28-page opinion, the court ruled the jury did not err by rejecting Guilfoyle's insanity defense, but concluded that his 100-year prison sentence should be reduced to 80 years. Guilfoyle attempted to receive further consideration of his appeal by the state Supreme Court through a petition of transfer. That was recently denied by the High Court, which means the appeals court decision was certified, and that his convictions on both counts plus the 80-year sentence will remain intact. His wife, Hannah, recovered from her injuries. Neither Franklin County Sheriff's Deputy Aaron Bowers nor the child were harmed in the series of events, which took place a few days before Christmas 2022. Air Care was called to a serious rollover crash just before noon yesterday near the 900 block of South Meridian Street in Sunman, just south of the MGP Ingredients facility. First responders reported the vehicle was on its roof. No other details are available. Tree City Fall Festival organizers are warning vendors about scammers impersonating the organization. In a social media post, festival officials said they've been made aware of people falsely

0: actually representing the festival and trying to collect vendor payments. Organizers said the Tree City Fall Festival will not request vendor payments through Venmo. They specifically mentioned someone allegedly using the name Cole Stash to falsely represent the festival. Vendors who want to apply should use the official printed application available on the Tree City Fall Festival's website. The event is scheduled for September 18th and 19th in downtown Greensburg. Amy Lunsford has been appointed the City of Batesville's Economic Development Director. She succeeds Angela Linville, who recently resigned from the role to pursue another opportunity in the private sector. Lunsford joins the city after nearly 4 years as Executive Director of Batesville Main Street. She has stepped down as Main Street Director, but says the transition date has not been established. Lunsford adds she and the Main Street Board are working together to ensure a smooth handoff to the new director. With the extreme heat warning in effect through tomorrow evening, the state of Indiana reminds you that cooling centers are open for those in need of a safe and cool place to stay. You can find one near you through Indiana 211. Visit in211.org to find a nearby cooling center. Governor Mike Braun is waiting till the 11th hour to decide whether to extend Indiana's gas tax holiday. But that's not all.
1: Governor Braun's current order expires July 7th, but he says he doesn't want to make a decision too soon.
2: Make that decision right before I need to do it to extend it before the deadline would expire.
1: Gas prices across the state keep falling after Braun suspended the state's gas use. He also plans to reimburse local governments for revenue they missed during the gas tax holiday. Braun's administration is working with budget and revenue officials to calculate what each community is owed. Jake McDaniel, Network Indiana.
0: 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Through hands-on learning experiences and partnerships with local industry leaders, students explored a variety of career pathways while building practical skills in real-world learning environments. Decatur County United Fund has received a $100,000 contribution from Honda to support 16 nonprofits providing 19 programs throughout the community. The United Fund says the contribution will advance the organization's work to address critical barriers for families and go toward reaching the $595,000 goal of the 2026 Caring for Our Community campaign. I'm Tom Snape with News on 103.9 WRBI. 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
3: ABC News, I'm Sherry Preston. Dangerous heat is now affecting more than half the country from Nashville up through New England. Heat indexes will top 100 degrees, some of the hottest 4th of July weather in a decade in many places. The launch of the robotic spacecraft designed to boost the orbit of NASA's Swift Observatory has been postponed again because of the weather. They'll try again tomorrow morning. The space telescope is in danger of disintegrating in the atmosphere, and they're trying to move it to higher orbit. In Colorado, Democratic Socialist Maylott Quiros looks to have beaten longtime Congresswoman Diana DeGette in the Democratic primary.
4: Denver voters of all ages, of all races, of all religions sent a clear message. We will not wait!
3: We're a day away from what's shaping up to be a marathon celebration at Madison Square Garden as Taylor Swift and Travis Kelce tie the knot. Two events are planned, one tomorrow night, a small one, then a second bigger one beginning on Friday. No phones allowed. This is ABC News.
5: A lot of green on the board on USDA Report Day. I'm Eric Pfeiffer. This is Hoosier Ag Today's Tuesday Farm Market Review. We'll have final Tuesday farm market numbers coming up in just a moment. Right now, we need market analysis on a big USDA Report Day from Arlen Suderman, Chief Commodities Economist at StoneX. Arlen, it's great to have you here today because we did get these big USDA reports, and ultimately, leading into the reports, the market was bracing for something terribly bearish. And then it seemed like maybe it wasn't so bad. It could have been worse. Is that kind of what we're gathering here?
6: I think that's a good way of saying it, actually. And basically, there's the published pre-report estimates. We all say, well, that's what the market is priced in. But when you see the initial reaction in those first few seconds of the market, that tells you what the how the numbers compare to what was programmed into the algo computers. Those algo computers are computers designed to react to the numbers versus what the programmer put in. And if they put in one kind of order if they were higher and one kind of the opposite order if they were lower. And when we saw the big surge in buying in corn, soybeans, and wheat, that tells us that perhaps the whisper numbers, we call them, were more bearish than even what the published

0: estimates were. And when that failed to happen, then those algos bought. Now, as the human element came into it, we came well off of those highs. There's still some significant numbers here that, you know, that will have some implications going forward.
1: Well, let's talk about a little bit of this here, Arlen, because soybeans went on a bit of a wild ride today. Again, pre-report, looking for something really bearish, and then you talked about how it kind of surged there, the buying after the report was released. Now here, as we come to the close, a little bit more back to life, closer to even, but still in positive range. What led to all of that?
0: Well, stocks actually came in about 15 million bushels above what was expected. Acreage increased about 665,000 acres for the crop that's in the ground now, but that matched expectations. So what we are seeing here, in fact, is, it wasn't as bad as we thought type of a trade. Now, it's also end of the month and end of the quarter, so we'll really need to confirm these with trade tomorrow, because this could be some book squaring as well. But generally, I think the market's saying, okay, this could be worse. We have strong domestic demand. We're optimistic that China's going to be coming in and buying. And so therefore, let's be buyers at these levels in the soybean pit.
1: For corn, is it this switch that we were really thinking would happen, the switch from corn to soybeans? Did enough of that happen to push corn higher today?
0: No, not really. The switch really didn't happen. As we look at the acreage, is essentially the same as what was reported in March. So we didn't lose the corn acres. We didn't tighten the balance sheet up that way. But the surprise came in the stocks numbers. The stocks came in 113 million bushels below expectations, building on the lower than expected stocks in the March report. Now, there's still a lot of corn out there in the country. There's a lot of corn still in the bin. But what this says to me is it provides more confirmation that USDA overstated the size of last year's crop.
1: 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On Tuesday, September corn up 6.5, 416.75, 6 higher on the December to 436. August beans up a nickel, 11.24 1/4. Novi beans up 4 3/4, 11.43 3/4. September wheat up 9.5, 5.89 1/4. In livestock, August live cattle down a $1.15, 242.42. And August lean hogs up 92 to 98.20. I'm Eric Pfeiffer, Hoosier Ag Today, Indiana's Farm Network.
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3: I'm WRBI meteorologist Paul Trombley with Southeastern Indiana's most reliable forecast. Sunny skies today with daytime highs approaching 93. Winds out of the southwest around 5 miles per hour. Clear skies again tonight. Lows around 74. Mainly clear skies tomorrow. High temperatures reach up to 94. Currently 76.
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0: Country 103.9 WRBI. That's Megan Maroney and Beautiful Things. Brantley Early, Wednesday morning in the country, doing the 5 o'clock funnies, late night laughs. The late night shows are off this week, so some classic jokes for this, the week of Independence Day.
1: I see you all started celebrating the 4th by drinking a fifth. Is this the crowd tonight? Yeah, I did not bring any fireworks out tonight, but I do have a bomb. The monologue.
2: Millions of people are taking trips, and experts say it's going to be the busiest travel weekend in years. Yeah, and honestly, what's more American than an airport delay on the 4th of July? You know what I'm saying? Yet the TSA is already warning delays up to 2 hours. It starts as a 2-hour delay, and then next thing you know, the gate agent's wishing you a happy Labor Day. And you're...
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1: Country 103.9 WRBI Parmalee and Girl in Mind. It's Brent Lee early. Wednesday morning in the country. We're working on the 5 o'clock funniest thing. One of our favorites is Brian Regan. Here he is from his 2021 Netflix special, On the Rocks.
2: Hey, I saw something interesting today on social media. Somebody posted a very strong political opinion. And somebody replied, good point, I changed my mind. Here's something I've learned about social media. The expression, just saying, ain't never preceded by a compliment. When I tweet, I never want to try to sound too young, but I also don't want to sound too old. And I saw Metallica in concert. They're great. And I wanted to tweet that they were great, but I didn't want to come off like an old fuddy-duddy. But I also didn't want to try to sound like a young whippersnapper. So I settled on, boy, these fellas sure know how to boogie. Like I hit the sweet spot. All my followers thought I was the cat's pajamas.
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2: I'm WRBI meteorologist Paul Frombly with Southeastern Indiana's most reliable forecast. Ample sunshine expected today with daytime highs approaching 93. Winds out of the southwest around 5 miles per hour. Clear skies tonight, lows level off around 74. Highs around 94 tomorrow, mainly clear skies. Temps a bit above average Friday and Saturday with highs from the upper 80s to the mid 90s. Thunderstorms both days. Currently 74.
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1: I'm Tom Snape in the WRBI newsroom. Tree City Fall Festival.

0: festival organizers are warning vendors about scammers impersonating the organization. In a social media post, festival officials said they've been made aware of people falsely representing the festival and trying to collect vendor payments. Organizers said the Tree City Fall Festival will not request vendor payments through Venmo. They specifically mentioned someone allegedly using the name Cole Stash to falsely represent the festival. Vendors who want to apply should use the official printed application available on the Tree City Fall Festival's website. This year's event is scheduled for September 18th and 19th in downtown Greensburg. The Indiana Supreme Court has denied further attempts by Gregory Guilfoyle to appeal his convictions. Guilfoyle was found guilty by a Franklin County jury last year of attempted murder and neglect of a dependent in connection with an incident a few days before Christmas 2022, in which he was accused of shooting his wife in the head at their home and then shooting at a sheriff's deputy while walking during a blizzard in the area of State Road 1 and U.S. 52 near Cedar Grove while holding his infant daughter. His convictions were upheld by the Indiana Court of Appeals back in March. In its 28-page opinion, the court ruled the jury did not err by rejecting Guilfoyle's insanity defense, but concluded that his 100-year prison sentence should be reduced to 80 years. Guilfoyle attempted to receive further consideration of his appeal by the state Supreme Court through a petition of transfer. That was recently denied by the High Court, which means the appeals court decision was certified and that his convictions on both counts plus the 80-year sentence will remain intact. Air Care was called to a rollover crash just before noon yesterday near the 900 block of South Meridian Street in Sunman, south of the MGP Ingredients facility. First responders reported the vehicle was on its roof. No other details were available. Amy Lunsford has been named the City of Batesville's Economic Development Director. She succeeds Angela Linville, who recently resigned from the role to pursue another opportunity in the private sector. Lunsford joins the city after nearly 4 years as Batesville Main Street Executive Director. She stepped down as Main Street Director, but says the transition date has not been established. Lunsford and she and the Main Street Board are working to ensure a smooth handoff to the new director. With the extreme heat warning in effect through tomorrow evening, the state of Indiana reminds you that cooling centers are open for those in need of a safe and cool place to stay. You can find one by calling Indiana 211 or visiting in211.org to find a nearby cooling center. Governor Mike Braun is thinking about extending the gas tax holiday. He explains why he paused the gas tax in the first place.
1: With what we saw happening in the Middle East, it did catapult prices down, although there have been a few breaches of the kind of ceasefire, so we'll see.
0: The tax breaks are set to expire July 7th. Because cities and counties rely on that money to fix potholes and pave roads, Braun is ordering the state to repay local governments for gas tax money they missed. Budget officials will calculate the amounts to see if they can get those payments out next month. Genesis Pathways to Success is celebrating the conclusion of four more A Summer of Stream Career Exploration Camps, Intro to Building Trades, DIY Woodworking, Intro to Veterinary Science, and Intro to Diesel. Through hands-on learning experiences and partnerships with local industry leaders, students explored a variety of career pathways while building practical skills in real-world learning environments. I'm Tom Snape with news on 103.9 WRBI. 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
2: ABC News, I'm Sherry Preston. Dangerous heat is now affecting more than half the country from Nashville up through New England. Heat indexes will top 100 degrees, some of the hottest 4th of July weather in a decade in many places. The launch of the robotic spacecraft designed to boost the orbit of NASA's Swift Observatory has been postponed again because of the weather. They'll try again tomorrow morning. The space telescope is in danger of disintegrating in the atmosphere, and they're trying to move it to higher orbit. In Colorado, Democratic Socialist Maylott Quiros looks to have beaten longtime Congresswoman Diana DeGette in the Democratic primary.
3: Denver voters of all ages, of all races, of all religions sent a clear message. We will not wait!
2: We're a day away from what's shaping up to be a marathon celebration at Madison Square Garden as Taylor Swift and Travis Kelce tie the knot. Two events are planned, one tomorrow night, a small one, then a second bigger one beginning on Friday. No phones allowed. This is ABC News. Iranian State TV just announcing that a container ship has run aground in the Strait of Hormuz. No details yet on its condition. A church in Kentucky is facing criticism over a skit at a vacation Bible school. It involved men and guns. Here's Pierre Thomas.
4: Three individuals dragging a man to the pulpit appearing to be armed. Then the sound of mock gunfire from airsoft rifles. The children heard chanting. Pastor Dwayne Walker defending the scene, saying it was symbolic of killing the devil.
5: I'll be honest with you, if I could kill the devil,

0: every day and raise him up and kill him again, I'd do it.
1: But Kathy Crow, a volunteer with the Kentucky chapter of Moms Demand Action, expressing outrage, saying Vacation Bible School and our churches should be safe spaces for children.
2: It was a rough day back for Serena Williams. Despite dialing up a 120-mile-an-hour serve, she lost in the first round of Wimbledon in her first singles match in over 4 years. Serena will be back tomorrow in action, playing doubles with her sister Venus. I'm Sherry Preston, ABC News.
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7: With a check of WRBI Sports, I'm Tom Snape. The Brewers beat the Reds 7-2 last night in Milwaukee in a game heard on WRBI. Brett Lauder took the loss and falls to 3-6. He went 4 2/3 innings and gave up 6 earned runs on 11 hits with 1 walk and 8 strikeouts. Sal Stewart drove in both of Cincinnati's runs, including his 16th home run of the season in the first inning.
8: Rope turns it loose. Stewart goes the other way. A rocket to right, hit deep. Freelick back. He turns, looks, it's gone. Sal Stewart, a laser out of here to right to put the Reds on top 1-0 in the first.
7: Tommy Thrall on the call. Stewart added an RBI double in the 6th inning. Game 3 of the series is tonight. The starting pitching matchup features a pair of left-handers. Andrew Abbott goes for the Reds. The Brewers counter with Shane Drouin. Coverage begins at 7:40 on 103.9 FM. For last night's game, the Reds activated from the 15-day injured list closer Emilio Pagan. Option to AAA Louisville right-handed pitcher Zach McCambley. Placed on the 10-day injured list, outfielder Dane Myers, and selected from Louisville, infielder-outfielder Ivan Johnson. Former Indiana and UC quarterback Brendan Sorsby and the NFL Players Association will not pursue litigation after the NFL decided not to hold a supplemental draft this year. Sorsby will instead shift his focus on preparing for the 2027 NFL draft. In a statement, Sorsby accepted responsibility for his actions and is concentrating on treating and recovery from his gambling addiction. He admitted to betting more than $90,000 and making 40 wagers on IU football while he was on the team. Hinkle Fieldhouse will host the NBA Cup Championship this coming season. The 2026-27 title game will be played in the historic venue on the Butler University campus in Indianapolis on December 11th. It will mark the first time the Cup Final will be held outside of Las Vegas, which hosted the championship game for the first 3 in-season tournaments. Tom Snape, WRBI Sports.
9: Good morning, I'm Eric Pfeiffer with Hoosier Ag Today's Wednesday Farm Market Preview. I'm with Arlen Suderman, Chief Commodities Economist at Stone X. And Arlen, big USDA reports yesterday. We saw some movement to the high side for corn, soybeans, and wheat. What do we need to see some follow through today?
10: Yeah, yesterday was the end of the month, end of the fiscal quarter. So some of that book squaring was involved in that rally as well. Now, the algos really liked the numbers. They weren't as bad as what was feared in the whisper numbers. But do we confirm the move today or not? That's going to be key. And if, in fact, we do, then I think we could see some end user buying come in and kind of carve out a bottom here. And by end user buying, I'm not just talking domestic, but I mean export customers. So everyone will be watching to see if China is one of those buyers as well, not just for soybeans, but maybe for corn and wheat.
9: Follow the markets throughout the day today to see if we confirm that move. 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I'm Eric Pfeiffer, Hoosier Ag Today, Indiana's Farm Network.
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12: A memorial service for 66-year-old Mindy Snyder of Batesville will be held Thursday at 2 p.m. at Myers Funeral Home in Batesville. Visitation will be Thursday from 1 p.m. until time of service. Her services will be conducted together with those of her father, John Snyder. She is survived by 1 son, 2 grandchildren, and 1 brother. Those were funeral arrangements for Mindy Snyder. Visitation for 94-year-old Gene Ott of Metamora will be held Friday from 10 a.m. to

0: 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She is survived by 3 children, 9 grandchildren, 22 great-grandchildren, 4 great-great-grandchildren with 1 on the way, 1 brother, and 2 sisters. Burial will be in Cups Chapel Cemetery in Metamora. Memorial contributions may be made to Trinity Full Gospel Church or the American Kidney Foundation. Those were funeral arrangements for Jean Ott.
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2: I'm WRBI meteorologist Paul Trombley with southeastern Indiana's most reliable forecast. Sunny skies today with daytime highs approaching 93. Winds out of the southwest around 5 miles per hour. Clear skies again tonight, lows around 74. Mainly clear skies tomorrow. High temperatures reach up to 94. Right now, it's 74 degrees.
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0: Country 103.9 WRBI, that is Thomas Rhett, and got to get me some of that. Brent Lee early on a Wednesday morning at the country. Full check of the forecast is straight ahead with our chief meteorologist, Mr. Paul Trombley. But now, I thought we'd take a look at the good news. What do you say?
1: I need some good news.
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1: 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How is this good news?
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8: It's pretty good. Let's hear it.
0: A 7-year-old boy in Texas is being celebrated as a hero after saving his 1-year-old brother from drowning in their family swimming pool. Patrick found his young brother, Liam, unresponsive in the water and then immediately pulled him out, told his mother, and then ran to a neighbor's house for more help. The younger boy is expected to make a full recovery, and his older brother, Patrick, has been nominated for a Sheriff's Commendation Award for his bravery. A hospital in London opened a rooftop garden designed specifically for critical care patients. This allows people on life support to spend some time outdoors while continuing to receive full medical treatment. The garden can hold up to 6 patients at a time, with specialized equipment providing power and oxygen, just as they would receive in the ICU. Doctors hope the access to fresh air and nature will reduce their stress. And one more, a school resource officer in Phoenix paid to rent an entire movie theater for 144 middle school students after funding for their planned field trip fell through. And for many of the students, it was their first time ever going to a movie theater. Here is Officer Sean Reavy.
9: Some of them live in a different life than most of us would comprehend. They just haven't seen a lot of good things with their own eyes. I rented out the entire theater. Yesterday in the cafeteria, when Ms. Alejo said some of you are going to have to spend your own money to buy snacks and such, I saw the looks on your faces, and it made me sad. So we called the theater, and I bought you guys all popcorn, snacks, and a drink. Yeah. So, thank you. You guys are awesome. And if they needed more, I would have given them more.
0: And that is the good news at WRBI.
10: Hi, everyone. I'm Craig Orndorff. 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
3: I'm WRBI meteorologist Paul Frobley with southeastern Indiana's most reliable forecast. Ample sunshine expected today with daytime highs approaching 93. Winds out of the southwest around 5 miles per hour. Clear skies tonight, lows level off around 74. Highs around 94 tomorrow, mainly clear skies. Temps a bit above average Friday and Saturday with highs from the upper 80s to the mid 90s. Thunderstorms both days. Currently 74.
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2: I'm Tom Snaep in the WRBI newsroom. Amy Lunsford has been named the City of Batesville's Economic Development Director. She succeeds Angela Linville, who recently resigned to pursue another opportunity in the private sector. Lunsford joins the city after nearly 4 years as Batesville Main Street Director. Her separation date from that organization hasn't been determined. Lunsford says she and the Main Street Board are working to ensure a smooth handoff to whoever succeeds her as director. The Indiana Supreme Court has denied further appeals of Gregory Guilfoyle's convictions. Guilfoyle was found guilty by jurors in Franklin County of attempted murder and neglect of a dependent last year in connection with an incident in December 2022 in which he was accused of shooting his wife in the head at their home. Then at a sheriff's deputy while walking during a blizzard in the area of State Road 1 and U.S. 52 near Cedar Grove while holding his infant daughter. Guilfoyle's convictions were upheld by the Indiana Court of Appeals back in March. In its 28-page opinion, the court ruled the jury did not err by rejecting his insanity defense, but concluded that Guilfoyle's 100-year prison sentence should be reduced to 80 years. Guilfoyle attempted to receive further consideration of his appeal by the state Supreme Court through a petition of transfer. That was recently denied by the state Supreme Court, which means the appeals court decision was certified and that his convictions on both counts plus the 80-year sentence will stay in place. Air Care was called to a serious crash late Tuesday morning near the 900 block of South Meridian Street in Sunman, not far from MGP Ingredients. First responders reported the vehicle was on its roof. No other details are available. Tree City Fall Festival organizers are warning vendors about scammers impersonating the organization. In a social media post, festival officials said they've been made aware of people falsely representing the festival and trying to collect vendor payments. Organizers

0: of the Tree City Fall Festival will not request vendor payments through Venmo. They specifically mentioned someone allegedly using the name Cole Stash to falsely represent the festival. Vendors who want to apply should use the official printed application available on the festival's website. This year's Tree City Fall Festival is scheduled for September 18th and 19th in downtown Greensburg. With the extreme heat warning in effect through tomorrow evening, the state of Indiana reminds you that cooling centers are open for those in need of a safe and cool place to stay. You can find one by calling Indiana 211 or visiting in211.org to find a nearby cooling center. Governor Mike Braun is waiting until the 11th hour to decide whether to extend Indiana's gas tax holiday. His current order expires July 7th.
1: Make that decision right before I need to do it to extend it before the deadline would expire.
0: Gas prices across the state have fallen after Braun suspended the state's gas tax. He also plans to reimburse local governments for revenue they missed during the gas tax holiday. The Braun administration is working with budget and revenue officials to calculate what each community is owed. Decatur County United Fund has received a $100,000 contribution from Honda to support 16 nonprofits providing 19 programs throughout the community. United Fund says the donation will advance the organization's work to address critical barriers for families and go toward reaching the $595,000 goal of the 2026 Caring for Our Community campaign. I'm Tom Snape with news on 103.9 WRBI. 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
2: 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About 160 million of us are under heat advisories.
3: Day one of five of a heat wave getting into the northeast. Some strong storms surrounding the heat dome. Pockets of heat in the west, but not as extreme. Still fire danger in the four corners. Surrounding the heat dome, some storms from the Gulf Coast into the Great Lakes and upstate New York and New England. But underneath that dome, no relief. Extreme heat warnings all the way from Kansas City down to Jackson into Boston. 105 in this area with the feel-like readings and even 110 Thursday and Friday in the Northeast.
2: ABC News senior meteorologist Lee Goldberg. Financial disclosures from the president show that he and his family made about $2 billion in the first year of the president's second term. Over half of that profits from his family's cryptocurrency business. Three of the country's biggest egg producers agreeing to pay over $3 million to settle allegations. They have been fixing prices for years. They're also promising to donate more than 50 million eggs to food banks and community organizations. This is ABC News.
0: With a check of WRBI Sports, I'm Tom Snape. The Brewers beat the Reds 7-2 last night in Milwaukee in a game heard on WRBI. Brett Lauder took the loss and falls to 3-6. He went 4 2/3 innings and gave up 6 earned runs on 11 hits with 1 walk and 8 strikeouts. Sal Stewart drove in both of Cincinnati's runs, including his 16th home run of the season in the first inning.
4: Rowe turns it loose. Stewart goes the other way. A rocket to right, hit deep. Freelick back. He turns, looks. It's gone. Sal Stewart, a laser out of here to right to put the Reds on top 1-0 in the first.
0: Tommy Thrall on the call. Stewart added an RBI double in the sixth inning. Game three of the series is tonight. The starting pitching matchup features a pair of left-handers. Andrew Abbott goes for the Reds. The Brewers counter with Shane Drouin. 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For last night's game, the Reds activated from the 15-day injured list closer Emilio Pagan. Option to AAA Louisville right-handed pitcher Zach McCambley. Placed on the 10-day injured list, outfielder Dane Myers, and selected from Louisville, infielder-outfielder Ivan Johnson. Former Indiana and UC quarterback Brendan Sorsby and the NFL Players Association will not pursue litigation after the NFL decided not to hold a supplemental draft this year. Sorsby will instead shift his focus on preparing for the 2027 NFL draft. In a statement, Sorsby accepted responsibility for his actions and is concentrating on treating and recovery from his gambling addiction. He admitted to betting more than $90,000 and making 40 wagers on IU football while he was on the team. Hinkle Fieldhouse will host the NBA Cup Championship this coming season. The 2026-27 title game will be played in the historic venue on the Butler University campus in Indianapolis on December 11th. It will mark the first time the Cup Final will be held outside of Las Vegas, which hosted the championship game for the first three in-season tournaments. Tom Snape, WRBI Sports.
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6: 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Poor Jack's Amusements will be open tonight, with the Midway operating from 6 p.m. until close, tonight is a

0: 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Tonight's featured grandstand event is the NARA Microsprints Fair Week Night Number 1. Hot laps and qualifying begin at 6 p.m., with racing set to start at 6:30 p.m. Classes competing include junior sprints, non-wing outlaws, winged SBS, and restricted microsprints. General admission is $16 for adults or $15 with cash. 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I'm Katie Kinker with your Rush County Fair Report.
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2: I'm WRBI meteorologist Paul Trombley with Southeastern Indiana's most reliable forecast. Sunny skies today with daytime highs approaching 93. Winds out of the southwest around 5 miles per hour. Clear skies again tonight, lows around 74. Mainly clear skies tomorrow. High temperatures reach up to 94. Right now, 76.
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0: Country 103.9 WRBI. It's Sam Hunt and House Party. Brent Lee early on this Wednesday morning in the country. Glad to be hanging out with you tonight. The Reds are back at it, and you know we will have it for you on the home of the Reds in southeastern Indiana, 103.9 FM WRBI, 740, our broadcast time, Reds at Brewers. And then, of course, tomorrow, the getaway game in that series, 140. To cap things off before the Reds head back home on Friday, Saturday, Sunday, hosting the Orioles. Next on this date in Reds baseball, a third-string catcher becomes a hero. Sit tight for that.
1: 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The miscellaneous auctions at 11 and livestock auction at 1. All at White's Farms, south of Brookville on U.S. 52.
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4: It's not often a third-string catcher becomes a hero, but that happened on this July 1st back in 1973 when Hal King, the backup catcher for the Reds behind Johnny Bench and Bill Plummer, came up to pinch hit in the bottom of the ninth, the Reds trailing the Dodgers 3-1 at Riverfront. The Dodgers led the Reds in the standings by 11 games and were running away with the division lead. But King hit a three-run home run to give the Reds a walk-off win, and that launched a Reds revival. The Big Red Machine caught the Dodgers and won the division title thanks to the day the season turned around on Hal King's home run. This July 1st, 1973, this date in Reds baseball.
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0: Country 103.9 WRBI, David Nail, whatever she's got. It's Brent Lee early Wednesday morning in the country with a full check of the forecast for our 4th of July weekend. Coming up with Chief Meteorologist Paul Trombley, but now this.
1: And now, another completely correct, truly accurate fact from Brent Lee's No One Asked, No One Cares, But He Told You Anyway file.
0: Well, well, well, if you're going to a barbecue this weekend, amaze your friends and family with this one. The main reason Will Smith did the show, The Fresh Prince of Bel-Air, was that he owed $2.8 million in back taxes and needed the money. 70% of his pay for the first three seasons on the show was garnished by the IRS. No one asked, nobody cares. I told you anyway.
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1: I'm WRBI meteorologist Paul Frombly with Southeastern Indiana's most reliable forecast. Ample sunshine expected today with daytime highs approaching 93. Winds out of the southwest around 5 miles per hour. Clear skies tonight, lows level off around 74. Highs around 94 tomorrow, mainly clear skies. Temps a bit above average Friday and Saturday with highs from the upper 80s to the mid 90s. Thunderstorms both days. Currently, it's 74 degrees.
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1: I'm Tom Snape in the WRBI newsroom. The Indiana Supreme Court has denied further appeals of Gregory Guilfoyle's convictions. Guilfoyle was found guilty by a Franklin County jury last year of attempted murder and neglect of a dependent in connection with an incident in December 2022 in which he was accused of shooting his wife in the head at their home and then a sheriff's deputy while walking during a blizzard in the area of State Road 1 and U.S. 52 near Cedar Grove while holding his infant daughter. His convictions were upheld by the Indiana Court of Appeals back in March. In its 28-page opinion, the court ruled the jury did not err by rejecting Guilfoyle's insanity defense, but concluded that his 100-year prison sentence should be reduced to 80 years. Guilfoyle attempted to receive further consideration of his appeal by the state Supreme Court through a petition of transfer. That was recently denied by the High Court, which means the appeals court decision was certified and that his convictions on both counts plus the 80-year sentence will remain intact. His wife, Hannah, recovered from her injuries. Neither Franklin County Sheriff's Deputy Aaron Bowers nor the child were harmed in the series of events, which took place a few days before Christmas 2022. Air Care was called to a serious rollover crash just before noon yesterday near the 900 block of South Meridian Street in Sunman, just south of the MGP Ingredients facility. First responders reported the vehicle was on its roof. No other details are available. Tree City Fall Festival organizers are warning vendors about scammers impersonating the organization. In a social media post, festival officials said they've been made aware of people falsely representing the festival and trying to collect vendor payments. Organizers said the Tree City Fall Festival will not request vendor payments through Venmo. They specifically mentioned someone allegedly using the name Cole Stash to falsely represent the festival. Vendors who want to apply should use the official printed application available on the Tree City Fall Festival's website. The event is scheduled for September 18th and 19th in downtown Greensburg. Amy Lunsford has been appointed the City of Batesville's Economic Development Director. She succeeds Angela Linville, who recently resigned from the role to pursue another opportunity in the private sector. Lunsford joins the city after nearly 4 years as Executive Director of Batesville Main Street. She has stepped down as Main Street Director, but says the transition date has not been established. Lunsford adds she and the Main Street Board are working together to ensure a smooth handoff to the new director. With the extreme heat warning in effect through tomorrow evening, the state of Indiana reminds you that cooling centers are open for those in need of a safe and cool place to stay.

0: You can find one near you through Indiana 211. 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Governor Mike Braun is waiting till the 11th hour to decide whether to extend Indiana's gas tax holiday. But that's not all.
1: Governor Braun's current order expires July 7th, but he says he doesn't want to make a decision too soon.
2: Make that decision right before I need to do it to extend it before the deadline would expire.
1: Gas prices across the state keep falling after Braun suspended the state's gas use. He also plans to reimburse local governments for revenue they missed during the gas tax holiday. Braun's administration is working with budget and revenue officials to calculate what each community is owed. Jake McDaniel, Network Indiana.
0: Genesis Pathways to Success is celebrating the successful conclusion of four more A Summer of Stream Career Exploration Camps, Intro to Building Trades, DIY Woodworking, Intro to Veterinary Science, and Intro to Diesel. Through hands-on learning experiences and partnerships with local industry leaders, students explored a variety of career pathways while building practical skills in real-world learning environments. Decatur County United Fund has received a $100,000 contribution from Honda to support 16 nonprofits providing 19 programs throughout the community. The United Fund says the contribution will advance the organization's work to address critical barriers for families and go toward reaching the $595,000 goal of the 2026 Caring for Our Community campaign. I'm Tom Snape with News on 103.9 WRBI. 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
3: 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About 160 million of us are under heat advisories.
4: Day one of five of a heat wave getting into the northeast. Some strong storms surrounding the heat dome. Pockets of heat in the west, but not as extreme. Still fire danger in the four corners. Surrounding the heat dome, some storms from the Gulf Coast into the Great Lakes and upstate New York and New England. But underneath that dome, no relief. Extreme heat warnings all the way from Kansas City down to Jackson into Boston. 105 in this area with the field-like readings and even 110 Thursday and Friday in the northeast.
3: ABC News senior meteorologist Lee Goldberg. Financial disclosures from the president show that he and his family made about $2 billion in the first year of the president's second term, over half of that profits from his family's cryptocurrency business. Three of the country's biggest egg producers agreeing to pay over $3 million to settle allegations. They have been fixing prices for years. They're also promising to donate more than 50 million eggs to food banks and community organizations. This is ABC News. Following the Supreme Court's decision not to hear his appeal, attorneys for E. Jean Carroll have asked a federal judge to order President Trump to pay her the $5 million Manhattan judgment that a jury says she is owed after the president was found liable for sexual abuse and defamation. Carroll's attorneys say that the president's lawyers told them that he may ask the Supreme Court to reconsider. FIFA superfans are descending on San Francisco to see the U.S. men's national soccer team's kit knockoff play against Bosnia-Herzegovina. Ryan Maresca is making it a once-in-a-lifetime event.
5: Our record against European clubs or European nations are not that fantastic right now, but I'm hopeful. I actually went to the last two USA games, the one in L.A. and the one in Seattle, so I'm kind of... all my life savings are going towards this right now, but I'm hopeful. I'm hopeful.
3: Ecuador's coach stepping down after his team was defeated 2-0 against Mexico last night. Sherry Preston, ABC News.
6: That'll be $84.52.
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0: With a check of WRBI Sports, I'm Tom Snape. The Brewers beat the Reds 7-2 last night in Milwaukee in a game heard on WRBI. Brett Lauder took the loss and falls to 3-6. He went 4 2/3 innings and gave up 6 earned runs on 11 hits with 1 walk and 8 strikeouts. Sal Stewart drove in both of Cincinnati's runs, including a 16.

0: 11th home run of the season in the first inning.
1: Rope turns it loose. Stewart goes the other way. A rocket to right, hit deep. Freelick back. He turns, looks. It's gone. Sal Stewart, a laser out of here to right to put the Reds on top 1-0 in the first.
0: Tommy Thrall on the call. Stewart added an RBI double in the sixth inning. Game three of the series is tonight. The starting pitching matchup features a pair of left-handers. Andrew Abbott goes for the Reds. The Brewers counter with Shane Drouin. Coverage begins at 7:40 on 103.9 FM. For last night's game, the Reds activated from the 15-day injured list closer Emilio Pagan. Option to AAA Louisville right-handed pitcher Zach McCambley. Placed on the 10-day injured list, outfielder Dane Myers, and selected from Louisville, infielder-outfielder Ivan Johnson. Former Indiana and UC quarterback Brendan Sorsby and the NFL Players Association will not pursue litigation after the NFL decided not to hold a supplemental draft this year. Sorsby will instead shift his focus on preparing for the 2027 NFL draft. In a statement, Sorsby accepted responsibility for his actions and is concentrating on treating and recovery from his gambling addiction. He admitted to betting more than $90,000 and making 40 wagers on IU football while he was on the team. Hinkle Fieldhouse will host the NBA Cup Championship this coming season. The 2026-27 title game will be played in the historic venue on the Butler University campus in Indianapolis on December 11th. It will mark the first time the Cup Final will be held outside of Las Vegas, which hosted the championship game for the first three in-season tournaments. Tom Snape, WRBI Sports.
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0: A memorial service for 66-year-old Mindy Snyder of Batesville will be held Thursday at 2 p.m. at Myers Funeral Home in Batesville. Visitation will be Thursday from 1 p.m. until time of service. Her services will be conducted together with those of her father, John Snyder. She is survived by one son, two grandchildren, and one brother. Those were funeral arrangements for Mindy Snyder. Visitation for 94-year-old Gene Ott of Metamora will be held Friday from 10 a.m. to noon at Trinity Full Gospel Holiness Church in Metamora. Arrangements are being handled by Phillips and Myers Funeral Home in Brookville. She is survived by three children, nine grandchildren, 22 great-grandchildren, four great-great-grandchildren with one on the way, one brother, and two sisters. Burial will be in Cups Chapel Cemetery in Metamora. Memorial contributions may be made to Trinity Full Gospel Church or the American Kidney Foundation. Those were funeral arrangements for Gene Ott.
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3: I'm WRBI meteorologist Paul Trombley with Southeastern Indiana's most reliable forecast. Ample sunshine expected today with daytime highs approaching 93. Southwest winds around 5 miles per hour. Lows level off around 74 tonight. High temperatures reach up to 94 tomorrow. Mainly sunny skies. Currently, it's 74 degrees.
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0: Country 103.9 WRBI. That is Blake Shelton. Little BS for you this morning. And the boys around here, Curtis Gilman and I, are going to be slinging some BS of our own coming up. It is 720, extreme heat warning today. The high 94, sunshine, so it's going to be oppressive. Make sure to stay hydrated. It is 74 now, and Curtis and I have already both had our water, so we're good, right, on hydration.
1: Cheers.
0: How are you doing this morning, man?
1: Man, I'm doing great. It's so fun to be here in the studio with you, Brent, and talking about some good stuff, especially the Every Soul Counts for on the 4th coming up in a couple of days.
0: Yeah, we'll have more details on that coming up, and look forward to that. It's something you might want to get involved with, but right now, it is time for some showbiz headlines, as we do every morning at this time. Michael, now the top groping biopic of all time. Sorry, I mean grossing. Not sure how that happened. Katy Perry grows a scorpion tail in her new video. And yes, it shoots whipped cream. Bob Dylan's guitarist quit the band after 7 years. Reach for comment, Dylan said, well, your guess is as good as mine, what he said. J.K. Rowling has teamed up with Queen Camilla to support a children's reading program. That's good. Rowling also promoted some of her new kids' books, including Alexander and the Terrible, Horrible, No Good, Very Bad Rainbow Flag. Oh, she's really gone off the deep end. That's showbiz headlines. Take a look at birthdays coming up next.
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5: I'm WRBI meteorologist Paul Trombley with southeastern Indiana's most reliable forecast. Ample sunshine expected today with daytime highs approaching 93. Southwesterly winds around 5 miles per hour. Clear skies again tonight. Lows dip down to about 74. Mainly sunny skies tomorrow. High temperatures reach up to 94. Mid-90s Friday with a slight chance of thunderstorms. Cooler Saturday with highs in the upper 80s. Storms continue. Currently 74.

0: list time. Isaiah Hoffman, 22 years young today. Also, Erica Reed on the birthday list this morning. Mary Bush, happy birthday. Braden Gunn, happy birthday to you. Zachary Sargent is 43, and Alice Weber is on the local birthday board as well. And on the celebrity list, we have Debbie Harry, Blondie, remember her?
1: Oh, yeah.
0: She kind of had a crush on her when I was a kid. She's 81 today.
1: Do you still have a crush on her?
0: Well, I mean, you know what? I saw her at 15 years ago, probably Milwaukee Summerfest. She still looked pretty good at 66 or whatever.
1: I have a celebrity birthday.
0: You do?
1: Yep. Yesterday was Tim Volz's birthday.
0: Oh, I had that on. I had Tim Volz on. Yep, very good. And happy belated to Tim, in case he's just hearing this today, because he tuned in to hear his buddy Curtis. Dan Aykroyd, funnyman, he is 74 today. Alan Ruck is 70. And Pamela Anderson is, man, when she was well, I'm telling you.
1: That was my teenage crush.
0: Oh, absolutely. 59, Pam is today. Curtis Gilman with me in studio. You're going to run 4 miles on the 4th. This is pretty cool. Tell us why you're doing it. Tell us how we can get involved.
1: Well, I'm not going to run 4 miles, but you are if you're listening, and you can. You don't have to run. You can walk. 4 on the 4th. This is our second annual run put on by Every Soul Counts. That's a nonprofit that I'm involved with. And what we do is we buy shoes and other equipment for athletes with special needs, specifically athletes that participate in Special Olympics. We've got some of these folks that...

0: join us at our run club. You know, we run every Tuesday and Thursday night.
1: And I know we've talked about this before, but if you don't mind me interjecting before we get to the specifics of the run on the 4th, we got time. The genesis of this endeavor was just kind of organic. You were running with some guys that you thought, hey, they could probably use a little bit of help on this.
0: I'll try and make the long story short, but we've got a running club that's just it's a great organization here. It's a very loosely organized. No sign-up fees, no dues, no paperwork. You just come and run with us or walk.
1: It's my type of club.
0: Yeah, run or walk. You know, we're Tuesdays and Thursdays, somewhere between 5 and 6. Just come out there at Liberty Park, and we're going to be out there. But some of us folks were at a local 5K, and we met a couple of young men that were Special Olympics athletes, and they're really, really good runners. We invited them to our running club, started participating regularly. And one of the things we noticed is that some of these guys, when they started bringing their friends and more Special Olympics athletes were coming, that they just had old shoes. And, you know, why is not for me to worry about, but they did. They needed really good running shoes. And, you know, if you're really going to get into the sport, that's the one thing you need. Running is a sport that anybody can participate in. There's no great barriers to entry. But you need a good pair of running shoes, you know, and they start about $140, go up to about $160, $180, depending. And we decided to take one of these young men to Cincinnati and get him fitted for a really good pair of shoes. Made him very, very happy. He loved them, you know, wore them every day. And as he started bringing more of his friends, we realized there is a real need for this. So a couple of us, Ed Horseman and myself, started out helping with Special Olympics. And we, you know, we would help kind of volunteer coach at the track practices and saw how great the need was. So that was the brainchild, I guess you would say, for us starting Every Soul Counts, which is a nonprofit, 501c3 nonprofit. And all we do is raise money to buy shoes, socks, anything else that somebody would need to participate in running.
1: And, you know, if you grew up just wearing Kmart's finest and you never ran at all, you may not understand. You do have to have appropriate shoes for running. You're going to mess your joints up, your back up, all this kind of stuff.
0: No doubt, Brent. No doubt. Yeah. And again, running is for everybody. You're walking. This isn't just about running. Sure. It's about walking, too. But having a quality pair of shoes, you know, this morning I saw you were wearing Hokas, and because you understand. Yeah. You understand that it makes a difference. They're built differently.

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1: I'm Tom Snape in the WRBI newsroom. Tree City Fall Festival organizers are warning vendors about scammers impersonating the organization. In a social media post, festival officials said they've been made aware of people falsely representing the festival and trying to collect vendor payments. Organizers said the Tree City Fall Festival will not request vendor payments through Venmo. They specifically mentioned someone allegedly using the name Cole Stash to falsely represent the festival. Vendors who want to apply should use the official printed application available on the Tree City Fall Festival's website. This year's event is scheduled for September 18th and 19th in downtown Greensburg. The Indiana Supreme Court has denied further attempts by Gregory Guilfoyle to appeal his convictions. Guilfoyle was found guilty by a Franklin County jury last year of attempted murder and neglect of a dependent in connection with an incident a few days before Christmas 2022, in which he was accused of shooting his wife in the head at their home and then shooting at a sheriff's deputy while walking during a blizzard in the area of State Road 1 and U.S. 52 near Cedar Grove while holding his infant daughter. His convictions were upheld by the Indiana Court of Appeals back in March. In its 28-page opinion, the court ruled the jury did not err by rejecting Guilfoyle's insanity defense, but concluded that his 100-year prison sentence should be reduced to 80 years. Guilfoyle attempted to receive further consideration of his appeal by the state Supreme Court through a petition of transfer. That was recently denied by the High Court, which means the appeals court decision was certified and that his convictions on both counts plus the 80-year sentence will remain intact. Air Care was called to a rollover crash just before noon yesterday near the 900 block of South Meridian Street in Sunman, south of the MGP Ingredients facility. First responders reported the vehicle was on its roof. No other details were available. Amy Lunsford has been named the City of Batesville's Economic Development Director. She succeeds Angela Linville, who recently resigned from the role to pursue another opportunity in the private sector. Lunsford joins the city after nearly 4 years as Batesville Main Street Executive Director. She stepped down as Main Street Director, but says the transition date has not been established. Lunsford and she and the Main Street Board are working to ensure a smooth handoff to the new director. With the extreme heat warning in effect through tomorrow evening, the state of Indiana reminds you that cooling centers are open for those in need of a safe and cool place to stay. You can find one by calling Indiana 211 or visiting in211.org to find a nearby cooling center. Governor Mike Braun is thinking about extending the gas tax holiday. He explains why he paused the gas tax in the first place.
2: With what we saw happening

0: in the Middle East, it did catapult prices down, although there have been a few breaches of the kind of ceasefire, so we'll see.
1: The tax breaks are set to expire July 7th. Because cities and counties rely on that money to fix potholes and pave roads, Ron is ordering the state to repay local governments for gas tax money they missed. Budget officials will calculate the amounts to see if they can get those payments out next month. Genesis Pathways 2 success is celebrating the conclusion of four more A Summer of Stream Career Exploration Camps, Intro to Building Trades, DIY Woodworking, Intro to Veterinary Science, and Intro to Diesel. Through hands-on learning experiences and partnerships with local industry leaders, students explored a variety of career pathways while building practical skills in real-world learning environments. I'm Tom Snape with news on 103.9 WRBI. 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
2: ABC News, I'm Sherry Preston. It's going to feel downright Amazonian in parts of America. Humidity in the Midwest rivaling that of the Amazon rainforest, meteorologists say. Triple-digit heat spreading across much of the east, putting 160 million of us under heat advisories. In Venezuela, the death toll now about 2,000 people from the earthquake 1 week ago. ABC News chief international correspondent James Longman watching his crews hunt through ruined buildings for survivors.
3: This is extraordinary. This is the sea of debris in La Guaira. This is backbreaking work. We're on the roof of a collapsed building here. They've heard sounds from below, and now the job of this U.S. team is to dig down.
2: Trouble in the Strait of Hormuz. State TV in Iran says a cargo ship has grounded itself using a route that was not approved by the Iranians. Financial disclosures from President Trump show that he made about $2 billion last year, more than half of that from his family's cryptocurrency ventures. This is ABC News.
1: With a check of WRBI Sports, I'm Tom Snape. The Brewers beat the Reds 7-2 last night in Milwaukee in a game heard on WRBI. Brett Lauder took the loss and falls to 3-6. He went 4 2/3 innings and gave up 6 earned runs on 11 hits with 1 walk and 8 strikeouts. Sal Stewart drove in both of Cincinnati's runs, including his 16th home run of the season in the first inning.
4: Rope turns it loose. Stewart goes the other way. A rocket to right, hit deep. Freelick back. He turns, looks, it's gone. Sal Stewart, a laser out of here to right to put the Reds on top 1-0 in the first.
1: Tommy Thrall on the call. Stewart added an RBI double in the sixth inning. Game three of the series is tonight. The starting pitching matchup features a pair of left-handers. Andrew Abbott goes for the Reds. The Brewers counter with Shane Drouin. Coverage begins at 7:40 on 103.9 FM. Before last night's game, the Reds activated from the 15-day injured list closer Emilio Pagan. Option to AAA Louisville right-handed pitcher Zach McCambley. Placed on the 10-day injured list, outfielder Dane Myers, and selected from Louisville infielder-outfielder Ivan Johnson. Former Indiana and UC quarterback Brendan Sorsby and the NFL Players Association will not pursue litigation after the NFL decided not to hold a supplemental draft this year. Sorsby will instead shift his focus on preparing for the 2027 NFL draft. In a statement, Sorsby accepted responsibility for his actions and is concentrating on treating and recovery from his gambling addiction. He admitted to betting more than $90,000 and making 40 wagers on IU football while he was on the team. Hinkle Fieldhouse will host the NBA Cup Championship this coming season. The 2026-27 title game will be played in the historic venue on the Butler University campus in Indianapolis on December 11th. It will mark the first time the Cup Final will be held outside of Las Vegas, which hosted the championship game for the first three in-season tournaments. Tom Snape, WRBI Sports.
5: Whatever the weather, Wednesday means White's Farms Flea Market and Auction. Rain or shine. The flea market opens at dawn. The miscellaneous auctions at 11 and livestock auction at 1. All at White's Farms, south of Brookville on US 52.
6: I'm WRBI meteorologist Paul Trombley with Southeastern Indiana's most reliable forecast. Ample sunshine expected today with daytime highs approaching 93. Southwest winds around 5 miles per hour. Lows level off around 74 tonight. High temperatures reach up to 94 tomorrow. Mainly sunny skies. Right now, 73.

0: 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It's Co Wetzel, Jesse Murph, and High Road Brent Lee at 7:43 on a Wednesday. Extreme heat warning till 8 p.m. tomorrow evening. Sunny and 94 today. I'm not even going to. People do that real feel and that heat index. I'm not doing that. I ain't trying to bring you down. I'm just saying hydrate. It's 75 right now. Brent Lee along with DJ for a day. Curtis Gilman. How you doing, man?
1: What's up, man? I'm doing great. It's always a fun time to be in here in the studio with my friend Brent.
0: I guess I should backtrack before we go and talk about what's going on here. We got time. Yeah. How did you come to do this? You got this on like a silent auction, right?
1: Yeah. You know, one thing I love about Batesville is there are so many nonprofits and so many different causes. And I think this was at the art auction. Mm-hmm. I was at the art auction, which is a longstanding tradition in this community. And, you know, I just went there with not the intention of buying anything, which is normally what it was. And I saw DJ for a day, and I didn't necessarily have anything to just come on here and talk about myself with, but you know, it's fun to go hang out with Brent.
0: And like, I ain't shy, I'll do this.
1: And I'm very heavily involved in Every Soul Counts. So the nonprofit here in town that we put on the annual four on the 4th, which is just a really fun event. And I thought this would be a good way just to be sure that everybody in town knows about it. And I thought I would go on the radio station that has the highest listenership in all of Batesville, Indiana.
0: And they said no to you, so you came on here?
1: Yeah, exactly, right? No, so that's what happened. I just bought an auction at the art auction, and here I am.
0: Yeah, we do this once a year, and sometimes the people that buy it, they don't want to do it. They're just like, nah, it's just kind of a contribution. But I'm glad you're doing it because you have a real worthwhile thing to talk about. It would be cool to see anyway, but you've got this thing coming up on the 4th. I know it's a busy time for a lot of people. It's a busy weekend, but not this event. You're not going to have a lot of competition at this time of the morning necessarily where people couldn't do it if they wanted to.
1: 8 a.m. Mm-hmm. You know, it could be hot that day. Who knows?
0: Not at 8 a.m.
1: Yeah, exactly. You know? Exactly. So we started at 8 a.m. Before the parade. You know, everybody wants to get out and do something on the 4th of July. And this is, you don't have to be a runner. You know, stay in shape. Come on and walk with us for 4 miles or just come and hang out and see what we've got going on. We're going to have a lot of giveaways, door prizes, just a good time.
0: If you don't have a sense of how far it is, it's essentially what, like 6K? If you do a 5K, it's just a hair longer than that, right? Roughly?
1: There you go.
0: Because I know a 5K is about 3 miles.
1: So. 5K is 3.12 miles.
0: So you like a 7K maybe?
1: Yeah, we'll call it 7. All six right. And a half, 7, I don't know.
0: He's a Bill. He's better at math than I am, so whatever it is. But it's not too far to do. You had to walk.
1: It's not too far. It's all...
0: You don't have to train.
1: No, not if you're going to walk. You know, if you're in reasonably good shape, you can do this.
0: Okay.
1: You can do this. And even if you're not, come out and try it. And if you don't make it the whole way, you want to walk 2 miles, come walk 2 miles.
0: The only preparation you want to do is the couple of days leading to hydrate. Water.
1: The day before, that morning of. Don't overdo the coffee in the morning. Just have plenty of water, maybe some hydration powder in there, especially if it's a warm day. I think we're gonna have good weather. You know, I don't really 100% trust weather forecasts this far out, but I think it's gonna be a really good day. And then there's a lot of other things going on in town too. We're gonna have a coffee truck there.
0: Paul Trombley is saying that early it's supposed to be. There's only a slight chance of some rain late Friday. Early is supposed to be beautiful.
1: Yeah, that's what I'm seeing too. It's gonna be an awesome day for a run. And you know,
0: said Friday. I meant Saturday.
1: Yeah, I didn't even know what day it was. I just almost forgot to come here because I don't ever know what day it is.
0: Well, travel will do that for you. But it's for a good cause. And we talked about this earlier. But I know in a morning during a commute, there's new people tuning in all the time. This is Every Soul Counts.
1: Every Soul Counts. Our mission, is to provide running gear for Special Olympics athletes. Mm-hmm. We purchase shoes, socks, anything else Special Olympics in the running and walking sports would need to participate in their sport.
0: And there's a lot of worthwhile charities, but I'll tell you what, Special Olympics is one of those, maybe the only one, where I've never heard

0: heard anyone who's been involved with it who has said, well, that was a waste of time. That wasn't worthwhile.
1: It's fun. A lot of our running club, we've got the opportunity. We get to hang out with these folks a lot. Some of them come to our running club regularly, and a few of us volunteer coach and help out with Special Olympics track and cross country, and it's always a good time. Just what good people. The volunteers are very good people. The athletes are some of the best people you ever meet. If you're in a bad mood, it just turns your mood around instantly hanging out with these folks.
0: That's cool. And so how can we sign up if we want to do that?
1: Yeah, so if you want to sign up, you can get on our Facebook page for Every Soul Counts.
0: Mm-hmm.
1: 4 on the 4th is the name of the race. We have a QR code there. You can sign up the day of. July 4th, just show up around 7 a.m.
0: But it'd be better to sign up ahead, because then you'll do it.
1: It would be awesome.
0: It'd be too easy to wake up that morning and go, meh.
1: You got it. Yep. Go to our Facebook page for Every Soul Counts. We have a QR code there. And this is not, this is a running event for everyone. You do not have to be an avid runner. You do not have to be out to PR or beat anyone. You can. There's going to be a lot of really fast runners there, and there's going to be a lot of people that are just out to finish and have a good time.
0: Very good.
1: Whatever you want to do, this is for you.
0: We'll look forward to that. More with Curtis Gilman coming up at 7:49 at WRBI.
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0: Country 103.9 WRBI. That's Chris Young, Girl Got Them Lonely Eyes. Brentley 756 on a Wednesday. Extreme heat warning till 8 tomorrow night. Sunny 94 today. It is 75 degrees now.
1: And now, another completely correct, truly accurate fact from Brent Lee's No One Asked, No One Cares, But He Told You Anyway file.
0: Well, well, well, did you know the most common species of armadillos, the nine-banded armadillo, always gives birth to identical quadruplets? Did you know that, Curtis Gilman?
2: Yeah, sure you did.
0: Of course. Yeah. They got armadillos in North Carolina?
2: Maybe.
0: You haven't run over one yet.
2: I know we've got rattlesnakes. My kids are terrified of them, but yeah. I've yet to see one.
0: Yeah, they can keep those.
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1: I'm WRBI meteorologist Paul Frobley with Southeastern Indiana's most reliable forecast. Ample sunshine expected today with daytime highs approaching 93. Southwesterly winds around 5 miles per hour. Clear skies again tonight. Lows dip down to about 74. Mainly sunny skies tomorrow. High temperatures reach up to 94. Mid-90s Friday with a slight chance of thunderstorms. Cooler Saturday with highs in the upper 80s. Storms continue. Currently, it's 75 degrees.
2: 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We are going to squeeze this song in before news time. Curtis Gilman is with me this morning, and we've been talking about the Big Four on the fourth run that is this Saturday morning. We hope you'll come out and participate. It's a fundraiser for Every Soul Counts, and this is so cool that you're doing this, and you the more the merrier, right?
3: 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Soul is spelled S-O-L-E, where you can just show up the morning of. We'd love to have you.
2: Soul like shoes. Get it? See, that little pun there. News coming up with Tom Snape. Right now, it is George Burge and Luke Bryan. WRBI Batesville, Greensburg, Brookville, Versailles.

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1: I'm Tom Snape in the WRBI newsroom. Amy Lunsford has been named the City of Batesville's Economic Development Director. She succeeds Angela Lynn.

0: Linville, who recently resigned to pursue another opportunity in the private sector. Lunsford joins the city after nearly 4 years as Batesville Main Street director. Her separation date from that organization hasn't been determined. Lunsford says she and the Main Street board are working to ensure a smooth handoff to whoever succeeds her as director. The Indiana Supreme Court has denied further appeals of Gregory Guilfoyle's convictions. Guilfoyle was found guilty by jurors in Franklin County of attempted murder and neglect of a dependent last year in connection with an incident in December 2022 in which he was accused of shooting his wife in the head at their home, then at a sheriff's deputy while walking during a blizzard in the area of State Road 1 and U.S. 52 near Cedar Grove while holding his infant daughter. Guilfoyle's convictions were upheld by the Indiana Court of Appeals back in March. In its 28-page opinion, the court ruled the jury did not err by rejecting his insanity defense, but concluded that Guilfoyle's 100-year prison sentence should be reduced to 80 years. Guilfoyle attempted to receive further consideration of his appeal by the state Supreme Court through a petition of transfer. That was recently denied by the state Supreme Court, which means the appeals court decision was certified and that his convictions on both counts plus the 80-year sentence will stay in place. Air Care was called to a serious crash late Tuesday morning near the 900 block of South Meridian Street in Sunman, not far from MGP Ingredients. First responders reported the vehicle was on its roof. No other details are available. Tree City Fall Festival organizers are warning vendors about scammers impersonating the organization. In a social media post, festival officials said they've been made aware of people falsely representing the festival and trying to collect vendor payments. Organizers said the Tree City Fall Festival will not request vendor payments through Venmo. They specifically mentioned someone allegedly using the name Cole Stash to falsely represent the festival. Vendors who want to apply should use the official printed application available on the festival's website. This year's Tree City Fall Festival is scheduled for September 18th and 19th in downtown Greensburg. With the extreme heat warning in effect through tomorrow evening, the state of Indiana reminds you that cooling centers are open for those in need of a safe and cool place to stay. You can find one by calling Indiana 211 or visiting in211.org to find a nearby cooling center. Governor Mike Braun is waiting until the 11th hour to decide whether to extend Indiana's gas tax holiday. His current order expires July 7th.
1: Make that decision right before I need to do it to extend it before the deadline would expire.
0: Gas prices across the state have fallen after Braun suspended the state's gas tax. He also plans to reimburse local governments for revenue they missed during the gas tax holiday. The Braun administration is working with budget and revenue officials to calculate what each community is owed. Decatur County United Fund has received a $100,000 contribution from Honda to support 16 nonprofits providing 19 programs throughout the community. United Fund says the donation will advance the organization's work to address critical barriers for families and go toward reaching the $595,000 goal of the 2026 Caring for Our Community campaign. I'm Tom Snape with news on 103.9 WRBI. 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
2: ABC News, I'm Sherry Preston. It's going to feel downright Amazonian in parts of America. Humidity in the Midwest rivaling that of the Amazon rainforest, meteorologists say. Triple-digit heat spreading across much of the east, putting 160 million of us under heat advisories. In Venezuela, the death toll now about 2,000 people from the earthquake 1 week ago. ABC News chief international correspondent James Longman watching his crews hunt through ruined buildings for survivors.
3: This is extraordinary. This is a sea of debris in La Guaira. This is backbreaking work. We're on the roof of a collapsed building here. They've heard sounds from below, and now the job of this U.S. team is to dig down.
2: Trouble in the Strait of Hormuz. State TV in Iran says a cargo ship has grounded itself using a route that was not approved by the Iranians. Financial disclosures from President Trump show that he made about $2 billion last year, more than half of that from his family's cryptocurrency ventures. This is ABC News. A major shakeup to the federal student loan system will affect millions of borrowers, and it kicks in today. Some Americans, especially low-income borrowers, will face higher monthly payments starting July 1st, which is today.
4: One of the biggest changes is that there's going to be fewer options going forward for how people can repay their loans. There are only going to be two options, the repayment assistance plan or the tiered standard repayment plan. Basically, those two options are replacing what was a bunch more repayment options that could get very confusing. And, you know, a lot of borrowers were trying to figure out what was best for them.
2: ABC's Elizabeth Schulze. He was the one who usually dressed up as the motorcycle.

0: Michael Kopp and was the lead singer. Victor Willis performed with the Village People for nearly 50 years. The band says he was suffering from a short but aggressive illness. Willis was 74 years old. I'm Sherry Preston, ABC News.
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3: With a check of WRBI Sports, I'm Tom Snape. The Brewers beat the Reds 7-2 last night in Milwaukee in a game heard on WRBI. Brett Lauder took the loss and falls to 3-6. He went 4 2/3 innings and gave up 6 earned runs on 11 hits with 1 walk and 8 strikeouts. Sal Stewart drove in both of Cincinnati's runs, including his 16th home run of the season in the first inning.
4: Rope turns it loose. Stewart goes the other way. A rocket to right, hit deep. Freelick back. He turns, looks. It's gone. Sal Stewart. A laser out of here to right to put the Reds on top 1-0 in the first.
3: Tommy Thrall on the call. Stewart added an RBI double in the sixth inning. Game 3 of the series is tonight. The starting pitching matchup features a pair of left-handers. Andrew Abbott goes for the Reds. The Brewers counter with Shane Drouin. Coverage begins at 7:40 on 103.9 FM. For last night's game, the Reds activated from the 15-day injured list closer Emilio Pagan. Option to AAA Louisville right-handed pitcher Zach McCambley. Placed on the 10-day injured list, outfielder Dane Myers, and selected from Louisville, infielder-outfielder Ivan Johnson. Former Indiana and UC quarterback Brendan Sorsby and the NFL Players Association will not pursue litigation after the NFL decided not to hold a supplemental draft this year. Sorsby will instead shift his focus on preparing for the 2027 NFL draft. In a statement, Sorsby accepted responsibility for his actions and is concentrating on treating and recovery from his gambling addiction. He admitted to betting more than $90,000 and making 40 wagers on IU football while he was on the team. Hinkle Fieldhouse will host the NBA Cup Championship this coming season. The 2026-27 title game will be played in the historic venue on the Butler University campus in Indianapolis on December 11th. It will mark the first time the Cup Final will be held outside of Las Vegas, which hosted the championship game for the first 3 in-season tournaments. Tom Snape, WRBI Sports.
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3: A memorial service for 66-year-old Mindy Snyder of Batesville will be held Thursday at 2 p.m. at Myers Funeral Home in Batesville. Visitation will be Thursday from 1 p.m. until time of service. Her services will be conducted together with those of her father, John Snyder. She is survived by 1 son, 2 grandchildren, and 1 brother. Those were funeral arrangements for Mindy Snyder. Visitation for 94-year-old Gene Ott of Metamora will be held Friday from 10 a.m. to noon at Trinity Full Gospel Holiness Church in Metamora. Arrangements are being handled by Phillips and Myers Funeral Home in Brookville. She is survived by 3 children, 9 grandchildren, 22 great-grandchildren, 4 great-great-grandchildren with 1 on the way, 1 brother, and 2 sisters. Burial will be in Cups Chapel Cemetery in Metamora. Memorial contributions may be made to Trinity Full Gospel Church or the American Kidney Foundation. Those were funeral arrangements for Gene Ott.
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6: I'm WRBI meteorologist Paul Frobley with Southeastern Indiana's most reliable forecast. Ample sunshine expected today with daytime highs approaching 93. Southwest winds around 5 miles per hour. Lows level off around 74 tonight. High temperatures reach up to 94 tomorrow. Mainly sunny skies. Currently 75.
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0: Country 103.9 WRBI. Luke Combs, she got the best of me. She broke my heart. It's Brantley 818. Wednesday morning. Extreme heat warning if you hadn't heard. Hey, Kurt, is hot enough for you?
1: It's comfortable in here.
0: It's okay in here.
1: PNC. It's not the heat. It's the humidity.
0: Our landlord PNC could do a little better on the AC. I'm just saying. We've got some great contractors locally. Maybe don't bring somebody out of Cincinnati to redo the air in here.
1: I hear you, man. We got everything you need right here in Batesville.
0: Yeah, sunny and 94 today, and right now it's 76. Curtis Gilman is my guest DJ for a day, and we've got the Big Four on the 4th coming up this Saturday morning. It is a fundraiser for Every Soul Counts. They're buying shoes and gear for Special Olympics athletes. We hope you'll take part, and the money will go towards that worthwhile cause. You got some great sponsors that are making this possible.
1: Yeah, we do. Our diamond sponsors are Moore Law. Matt Moore is the president of our organization.
0: Good and dude.
1: Moore, oh, yeah.
0: He cares about the community.
1: You bet he does. And they have... We wouldn't be able to do this without all more laws done for us. And then New Horizon Rehabilitation's throwing some money at us. Cross of Grace, Milan Legion, White River Running Company. That's where we get all our running shoes for our athletes at. And Ripley County Community Foundation are our diamond sponsors.
0: Oh, they're
1: and
0: awesome.
1: We have a plethora of other sponsors that make this possible and make it so the... What these sponsors do is make it so your entry fees to the run goes directly to runners in need, not the overhead cost of putting on this event, which is not cheap.
0: Offsetting all the operational.
1: You got it. Yeah.
0: Well, you got to buy all the infrastructure. You got to bribe the politicians. No, I'm kidding about that. But yeah, it's a.
1: We've got a lot of good stuff for the runners. You know, we have T-shirts, and those are not guaranteed at this point. You needed to sign up by June 21st, I think, to be guaranteed.
0: Right.
1: But you still could get a T-shirt. Every runner will get a medal. Last year we had significantly more runners than we expected, which is a good problem to have.
0: Mm-hmm.
1: So if that happens again, we could be a little short. We may have to mail you something.
0: Second year.
1: We were, we said as a group, if we had 100 runners, this would be a huge success.
0: Right.
1: I've been in 5Ks forever, and 100 runners for a local 5K is a huge success.
0: Yeah.
1: We ended up with, I think it was like. I'm going to get this wrong, but 150, 160. This year, we're shooting for over 200.
0: That'd be awesome.
1: And we're going to get it. We're going to have over 200 runners at the park. And that's another big shout-out, the park. We've got the great park system with a lot of wonderful trails.
0: Yeah, you find me a small town the size of Batesville, Indiana, that has a park system this good. I haven't seen it.
1: Oh, yeah, man. Big shout-out to Mike Ballmer and the Parks Department. They do an awesome job, and the park's going to be ready to go. Neat thing about this this run, too, is we're not shutting down roads for it. It's all on the trail system. Batesville's got a really emerging, excellent trail system. So everybody's going to be running on the trails 4 miles, kind of two out towards Coon Hunters, and then come back and go around Lena's Loop. It's fun route.
0: Go to their Facebook page, Every Soul Counts. That's S-O-L-E. Get signed up, and we'll see you Saturday morning for the big 4 mile run. It's time for news from Nashville. We do have more with Curtis coming up, by the way. Rhett Akins, Grand Ole Opry bound, and Thomas Rhett married the moment with a beautiful letter to his dad. He said his dad has been one of the best examples of sticking with a dream until it happens. Here is Thomas Rhett's big reaction after his dad told him he was in the Grand Ole Opry.
2: You were 100% completely surprised, correct?
3: Yes.
2: I'm beyond proud. That's the coolest thing I've ever seen with one of two eyes.
4: He's speechless.
2: If you can dream it, it can happen.
0: Very cool. Very happy for them. Great folks, great family there. Keith Urban and Dan and Shay going to carry the country flag on Good Morning America this month. Keith plays the summer concert series July 10th. Dan and Shay take their turn July 31st. The Toby Keith and Friends Golf Classic brought in $1.35 million. For the Toby Keith Foundation and OK Kids Corral. Trace Adkins headlined the concert portion, with the silent auction also helping boost the total. Alan Jackson's final show getting the live album treatment. Last Call, the finale, live from Nashville, expected later this year around the same time that NBC airs the TV special from that Nashville farewell. So if you love that, you'd be able to get it in permanent form. Riley Green mixing country music with competitive fishing this fall. That sounds intriguing. He's going to headline the World Bass Enterprise Championship near Nashville.

0: With the five-day event offering prize money up to $3.25 million. And Dan and Shay, they're going to be opening their Young Tour September 11th at Ruoff Music Center in Noblesville. Tyler Hubbard and Josh Ross on that bill. And one more for you today. Jordan Davis got a border crossing story he will not forget. He was previously detained after a Canadian show when officers mistook him for a wanted man with the same name from the state of Indiana. Jordan told the story after he was cleared and sent on his way. Here is him telling what happened.
1: Two cops came up here, pulled me in to the border patrol, and they got in there like, I need you to be real serious with me, man. Are you in some trouble in Indiana? And I was like, no, I've never even been arrested. Somebody in Indiana named Jordan Davis is in some trouble.
2: And he came out, he was like, are you the country singer? I was like, yeah. He was like, oh, dude, now you're going to go back and bash us. Huh? Yeah. I was like, no, all good, dude, just let me get out of here.
0: Isn't that a story, Curtis? That's amazing.
3: Yeah. But what I want to know about, go ahead.
0: I was going to say, but you also use the pseudonym Jordan Davis sometimes, so it could have been you. I don't know.
3: I want to know how I get paid $3.25 million just to go fishing.
0: Oh my gosh. Wouldn't that be great?
3: I'm an okay fisherman.
0: That's news from Nashville. It's 8:24.
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10: I'm WRBI meteorologist Paul Frobley with Southeastern Indiana's most reliable forecast. Ample sunshine expected today with daytime highs approaching 93. Southwesterly winds around 5 miles per hour. Clear skies again tonight. Lows dip down to about 74. Mainly sunny skies tomorrow. High temperatures reach up to 94. Mid-90s Friday with a slight chance of thunderstorms. Cooler Saturday with highs in the upper 80s. Storms continue. Currently, it's 75 degrees.
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1: I'm Tom Snape in the WRBI newsroom. The Indiana Supreme Court has denied further appeals of Gregory Guilfoyle's convictions. Guilfoyle was found guilty by a Franklin County jury last year of attempted murder and neglect of a dependent in connection with an incident in December 2022 in which he was accused of shooting his wife in the head at their home and then a sheriff's deputy while walking during a blizzard in the area of State Road 1 and U.S. 52 near Cedar Grove while holding his infant daughter. His convictions were upheld by the Indiana Court of Appeals back in March. In its 28-page opinion, the court ruled the jury did not err by rejecting Guilfoyle's insanity defense, but concluded that his 100-year prison sentence should be reduced to 80 years. Guilfoyle attempted to receive further consideration of his appeal by the state Supreme Court through a petition of transfer. That was recently denied by the High Court, which means the appeals court decision was certified and that his convictions on both counts plus the 80-year sentence will remain intact. His wife Hannah recovered from her injuries. Neither Franklin County Sheriff's Deputy Aaron Bowers nor the child were harmed in the series of events, which took place a few days before Christmas 2022. Air Care was called to a serious rollover crash just before noon yesterday near the 900 block of South Meridian Street in Sunman, just south of the MGP Ingredients facility. First responders reported the vehicle was on its roof. No other details are available. Tree City Fall Festival organizers are warning vendors about scammers impersonating the organization. In a social media post, festival officials said they've been made aware of people falsely representing the festival and trying to collect vendor payments. Organizers said the Tree City Fall Festival will not request vendor payments through Venmo. They specifically mentioned someone allegedly using the name Cole Stash to falsely represent the festival. Vendors who want to apply should use the official printed application available on the Tree City Fall Festival's website. The event is scheduled for September 18th and 19th in downtown Greensburg. Amy Lunsford has been appointed the City of Batesville's Economic Development Director. She succeeds Angela Linville, who recently resigned from the role to pursue another opportunity in the private sector. Lunsford joins the city after nearly 4 years as Executive Director of Batesville Main Street. She has stepped down as Main Street Director, but says the transition date has not been established. Lunsford adds she and the Main Street Board are working together to ensure a smooth handoff to the new director. With the extreme heat warning in effect through tomorrow evening, the state of Indiana reminds you that cooling centers are open for those in need of a safe and cool place to stay. You can find one near you through Indiana 211. Visit in211.org to find a nearby cooling center. Governor Mike Braun is waiting till the 11th hour to decide whether to extend Indiana's gas tax holiday. But that's not all.
2: Governor Braun's current order expires July 7th, but he says he doesn't want to make a decision too soon.
3: Make that decision right before I need to do it to extend it before the deadline would expire.
2: Gas prices across the state keep falling after Braun suspended the state's gas use. He also plans to reimburse local governments for revenue they missed during the gas tax holiday. Braun's administration is working with budget and revenue officials to calculate what each community is owed. Jake McDaniel, Network Indiana.
1: Genesis Pathways to Success is celebrating the successful conclusion of four more A Summer of Stream Career Exploration Camps, Intro to Building Trades, DIY Woodworking, Intro to Veterinary Science, and Intro to Diesel. Through hands-on learning experiences and partnerships with local industry leaders, students explored a variety of career pathways while building practical skills in real-world learning environments. Decatur County United Fund has received a $100,000 contribution from Honda to support 16 nonprofits providing 19 programs throughout the community. The United Fund says the contribution will advance the organization's work to address critical barriers for families and go toward reaching the $595,000 goal of the 2026 Caring for Our Community campaign. I'm Tom Snape with News on 103.9 WRBI. 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
4: ABC News, I'm Sherry Preston. Brutally hot and humid weather spreading far and wide across the eastern half of the country. About 160 million people under heat advisories. ABC's Phil Tate in Brooklyn, New York, where the heat index is expected to hit 100 today and get even worse tomorrow and Friday.
5: Avoid

0: strenuous physical activity. 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You want to ensure that you're staying hydrated. 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
1: Three of the country's biggest egg producers agreed to donate 53 million eggs and pay over $3 million to settle charges of price fixing during the pandemic and the bird flu outbreak. Search teams still at work in Venezuela a week after the deadly earthquakes there. Around 2,000 people are confirmed to have died. President Trump posting about Village People lead singer Victor Willis, who died at the age of 74 this week. The president offering his condolences, calling the YMCA singer a great guy. This is ABC News.
2: With a check of WRBI Sports, I'm Tom Snape. The Brewers beat the Reds 7-2 last night in Milwaukee in a game heard on WRBI. Brett Lauder took the loss and falls to 3-6. He went 4 2/3 innings and gave up 6 earned runs on 11 hits with 1 walk and 8 strikeouts. Sal Stewart drove in both of Cincinnati's runs, including his 16th home run of the season in the first inning.
3: Rowe turns it loose. Stewart goes the other way. A rocket to right, hit deep. Freelick back. He turns, looks, it's gone. Sal Stewart, a laser out of here to right to put the Reds on top 1-0 in the first.
2: Tommy Thrall on the call. Stewart added an RBI double in the sixth inning. Game three of the series is tonight. The starting pitching matchup features a pair of left-handers. Andrew Abbott goes for the Reds. The Brewers counter with Shane Drouin. Coverage begins at 7:40 on 103.9 FM. For last night's game, the Reds activated from the 15-day injured list closer Emilio Pagan. Option to AAA Louisville right-handed pitcher Zach McCambley. Placed on the 10-day injured list, outfielder Dane Myers, and selected from Louisville infielder-outfielder Ivan Johnson. Former Indiana and UC quarterback Brendan Sorsby and the NFL Players Association will not pursue litigation after the NFL decided not to hold a supplemental draft this year. Sorsby will instead shift his focus on preparing for the 2027 NFL draft. In a statement, Sorsby accepted responsibility for his actions and is concentrating on treating and recovery from his gambling addiction. He admitted to betting more than $90,000 and making 40 wagers on IU football while he was on the team. Hinkle Fieldhouse will host the NBA Cup Championship this coming season. The 2026-27 title game will be played in the historic venue on the Butler University campus in Indianapolis on December 11th. It will mark the first time the Cup Final will be held outside of Las Vegas, which hosted the championship game for the first three in-season tournaments. Tom Snape, WRBI Sports.
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5: 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Poor Jack's Amusements will be open tonight, with the Midway operating from 6 p.m. until close. Tonight is a wristband night. 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Tonight's featured grandstand event is the NARA Microsprints Fair Week Night Number 1. Hot laps and qualifying begin at 6 p.m., with racing set to start at 6:30 p.m. Classes competing include junior sprints, non-wing outlaws, winged SBS, and restricted microsprints. General admission is $16 for adults or $15 with cash. 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I'm Katie Kinker with your Rush County Fair Report.
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6: I'm WRBI meteorologist Paul Trombley with southeastern Indiana's most reliable forecast. Ample sunshine expected today with daytime highs approaching 93. Southwest winds around 5 miles per hour. Lows level off around 74 tonight. High temperatures reach up to 94 tomorrow. Mainly sunny skies. Currently 75.
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0: Country 103.9 WRBI, Blake Shelton. Stay country or die trying. Brantley 844, Wednesday morning at the Country Extreme Heat Warning. Till 8 o'clock tomorrow night, be careful. Hydrate is the only word you need to remember to get through your day today. It is 78 right now. Curtis Gilman, you're hydrating. We both have been drinking our water this morning along with our coffee.
1: Yeah.
0: It's like when you go out and party, they say one beer, one water. Well, we're doing the one coffee, one water this morning to get us up.
1: I'm a big fan of Amex Well, so I may be two coffees, one water, but the water's free here. So.
0: Right, right. And Amex, reasonably priced, good product. They give back to the community. Do patronize Amex.
1: We love them. That's one of my favorite things in town, and there's so many good things about this town. Unique stuff like that.
0: I'll tell you one good thing. It's coming up Saturday. It is they're running 4 on the 4th, and it's for a good cause. If you're just tuning in, you may not know about this.
1: I think in my mind it's just one of the best causes. We raise money, every soul counts, founded from my running club, What the Hill Running Club here in Batesville, Indiana. Raised money to buy shoes, socks, and any other running gear that Special Olympics athletes would need. That's athletes with special needs that participate in Special Olympic sports, running, walking. It's not just about running, it's walking too. We're having the 4 on the 4th 4 mile run / walk at Liberty Park July 4th, 8 a.m., 7 a.m. packet pickup. You can register online ahead of time on our Facebook page, or you can just show up the morning of.
0: Yeah, but please make that commitment to yourself ahead of time and pre-register, because you're

0: more likely to actually do it. And one thing you're doing, you don't have to necessarily participate in the run walk to help out this worthwhile cause, right?
1: There's a lot of ways you can participate. If you just go on to our Facebook page, you'll those are going to be listed out. 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You can show up the day of and just support the runner or walker that's there. And we got a 50-50 raffle, license number 018275. Our 50-50 raffle, you can reach out to any board member of Every Soul Counts, including myself. You can call me, 212-1171, $10 a piece. We're going to have a really big pot for a split the pot. You do not need to be present to win, but we'd love to have you.
0: Okay. Sounds good. Yeah, it's all happening on Saturday. I know y'all already got your plans for the 4th of July weekend, but this will fit right in there because it's early enough. You'll be done and you can get to the parade and whatever you're doing on Saturday, going to go see the big barbecue, the family, you know, away or grandma's house or whatever you do, you can still do it.
1: You know, every year on Thanksgiving, the Y puts on a 5K, 10K, right. And I do that 10K every year because then I can justify having an extra helping of pecan pie or turkey, whatever I want.
0: Right.
1: It may be a lie, but it's a lie I tell myself.
0: The right way, it just cancels it out. Yeah, yeah, in our minds at least.
2: Get ready, Ripley County. 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

0: Country 103.9, WRBI, Shaboozy and Jelly Roll and Amen. Brent Lee, 854. Extreme heat warning till 8 tomorrow night. Today going to be sunny and 94. Right now we are at 78 degrees.
1: And now, another completely correct, truly accurate fact from Brent Lee's No One Asked, No One Cares, But He Told You Anyway file.
0: Well, well, well. No Country for Old Men and There Will Be Blood were both shot at the same time right by each other in Texas. In fact, the smoke from There Will Be Blood wafted under the set of No Country for Old Men, and they had to shut down for a day.
2: I knew that.
0: Yeah, sure. No one asked. Nobody cares. I told you anyway. It's Brent Lee, Curtis Gilman with me in studio all morning long, and it's been good to have you, man. You've been talking about this event that is coming up Saturday, but one more time for folks that haven't paid attention or haven't been listening, you can take part in a lot of ways. It's basically a four-mile run-walk on Saturday morning in Batesville.
2: Yep, we just want you to come. If you don't have anything going on, 8 a.m., come to the park. Wonderful Batesville park system. We're doing a four-mile run slash walk. There will be a lot of people there. We're expecting over 200 runners slash walkers. Just come and enjoy in the revelry and kicking off the 250th birthday of our country and support a great cause. If you can't run, can't walk, we'd just love to have you there to participate. We're going to have a coffee truck there later from Upper Room. Upper Room Cafe. We're going to have just a lot of fun activities, and it kicks off the 4th of July parade. It is for everybody. If you want to help, you want to participate, you can go to our Facebook page. You

0: and buy a 50-50 raffle ticket. See any board member for Every Soul Counts. We're going to have a big pot for the split pot.
1: And you did give the license number.
0: Yeah, right? That's 018275. Okay, thank you for reminding me.
1: We got to keep the lawyers happy because we don't want, you know, Matt Moore calling us and saying you're not operating legally.
0: I think Matt Moore's got our back on this. Okay, he's a big fan of this, and that just makes me want to throw a shout out to Moore Law again, who's been very instrumental in making this happen. We really couldn't have done it without him.
1: And the other people who are going to be there, you could probably name a half of the 200 people that are going to be there just because you know the people that are involved in stuff and like to support good causes like this. This would be Batesville is in the surrounding area has, you know, there are a lot of industries where there's new people coming in all the time. Invite one of those new folks. Maybe it's somebody you work with or somebody that's related to you or something or is marrying in the family, whatever it is. Invite them to be a part of this. It always makes, you know, many hands make easy work. And so we want to have as many people involved as possible.
0: Yeah. And, you know, I would be remiss too, just if you're new in town or if you are just looking for something to do, Tuesdays and Thursday nights, come and join us at Liberty Park. And we usually do a 3-mile run. You can run or walk a mile. You can do five. You know, we split off to different distances people want to do, and everybody's welcome.
1: Very good.
0: It is for everyone, and it's a great time.
1: And if you missed any of that, you can find the details on the event on our community calendar, WRBIRadio.com.
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4: I'm WRBI meteorologist Paul Trombley with southeastern Indiana's most reliable forecast. Ample sunshine expected today with daytime highs approaching 93. Southwesterly winds around 5 miles per hour. Clear skies again tonight. Lows dip down to about 74. Mainly sunny skies tomorrow. High temperatures reach up to 94. Mid-90s Friday with a slight chance of thunderstorms. Cooler Saturday with highs in the upper 80s. Storms continue. Currently 79.

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1: ABC News, I'm Sherry Preston. Brutally hot and humid weather spreading far and wide across the eastern half of the country. About 160 million people under heat advisories. ABC's Phil Tate in Brooklyn, New York, where the heat index is expected to hit 100 today and get even worse tomorrow and Friday.
2: Avoid strenuous physical activity. 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
1: Three of the country's biggest egg producers agreed to donate 53 million eggs and pay over $3 million to settle charges of price fixing during the pandemic and the bird flu outbreak. Search teams still at work in Venezuela a week after the deadly earthquakes there. Around 2,000 people are confirmed to have died. President Trump posting about Village People lead singer Victor Willis, who died at the age of 74 this week. The president offering his condolences, calling the YMCA singer a great guy. This is ABC News. In addition to knocking down President Trump's attempts at getting rid of birthright citizenship, the Supreme Court also this week upheld state bans on transgender girls from participating in girls and women's competitive sports. Here's ABC's Devin Dwyer.
3: A number of women's rights advocates are celebrating it as protection for women's sports. Of course, the president who's campaigned on these issues.

0: sees it as a quote unquote big win. But no question for families that are going to be directly affected by these bans that will now take effect, it's devastating. And especially for Becky Pepper Jackson, who I had the chance to spend some time with, this is going to push her out of a sport that she has found a lot of meaning and friendship in.
1: Pepper Jackson, one of the first to file a lawsuit in the case. A breakaway group of traditionalist Catholics directly defying Pope Leo by consecrating four bishops without consent. They risk excommunication, but say it was their sacred duty. They oppose modernizing reforms the church has taken in recent years. Sherry Preston, ABC News.
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9: I'm Tom Snape in the WRBI newsroom. Tree City Fall Festival organizers are warning vendors about scammers impersonating the organization. In a social media post, festival officials said they've been made aware of people falsely representing the festival and trying to collect vendor payments. Organizers said the Tree City Fall Festival will not request vendor payments through Venmo. They specifically mentioned someone allegedly using the name Cole Stash to falsely represent the festival. Vendors who want to apply should use the official printed application available on the Tree City Fall Festival's website. This year's event is scheduled for September 18th and 19th in downtown Greensburg. The Indiana Supreme Court has denied further attempts by Gregory Guilfoyle to appeal his convictions. Guilfoyle was found guilty by a Franklin County jury last year of attempted murder and neglect of a dependent in connection with an incident a few days before Christmas 2022, in which he was accused of shooting his wife in the head at their home, and then shooting at a sheriff's deputy while walking during a blizzard in the area of State Road 1 and U.S. 52 near Cedar Grove while holding his infant daughter. His convictions were upheld by the Indiana Court of Appeals back in March. In its 28-page opinion, the court ruled the jury did not err by rejecting Guilfoyle's insanity defense, but concluded that his 100-year prison sentence should be reduced to 80 years. Guilfoyle attempted to receive further consideration of his appeal by the state Supreme Court through a petition of transfer. That was recently denied by the High Court, which means the appeals court decision was certified and that his convictions on both counts plus the 80-year sentence will remain intact. Air Care was called to a rollover crash just before noon yesterday near the 900 block of South Meridian Street in Sunman, south of the MGP Ingredients facility. First responders reported the vehicle was on its roof. No other details were available. Amy Lunsford has been named the City of Batesville's Economic Development Director. She succeeds Angela Linville, who recently resigned from the role to pursue another opportunity in the private sector. Lunsford joins the city after nearly 4 years as Batesville Main Street Executive Director. She stepped down as Main Street Director, but says the transition date has not been established. Lunsford and she and the Main Street Board are working to ensure a smooth handoff to the new director. With the extreme heat warning in effect through tomorrow evening, the state of Indiana reminds you that cooling centers are open for those in need of a safe and cool place to stay. You can find one by calling Indiana 211 or visiting in211.org to find a nearby cooling center. Governor Mike Braun is thinking about extending the gas tax holiday. He explains why he paused the gas tax in the first place.
10: With what we saw happening in the Middle East, it did catapult prices down, although there have been a few breaches of the kind of ceasefire, so we'll see.
9: The tax breaks are set to expire July 7th. Because cities and counties rely on that money to fix potholes and pave roads, Braun is ordering the state to repay local governments for gas tax money they missed. Budget officials will calculate the amounts to see if they can get those payments out next month. Genesis Pathways to Success is celebrating the conclusion of four more A Summer of Stream Career Exploration Camps, Intro to Building Trades, DIY Woodworking,

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3: I'm WRBI meteorologist Paul Frobley with Southeastern Indiana's most reliable forecast. Ample sunshine expected today with daytime highs approaching 93. Southwesterly winds around 5 miles per hour. Clear skies again tonight. Lows dip down to about 74. Mainly sunny skies tomorrow. High temperatures reach up to 94. Mid-90s Friday with a slight chance of thunderstorms. Cooler Saturday with highs in the upper 80s. Storms continue. Currently 79.
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1: Good morning. 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
2: 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It's Thursday, tomorrow, from 8 to 5, and Friday from 8 to 5. 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
0: There you go. WRBI, you are next up on Dial a Deal. Go ahead.
1: Yes, I've got a doghouse for sale. Then I've got a couple of cauldron cast iron kettles. They are the butchering size kettles. One's a 30 gallon, I believe, and one's a 50 gallon. They use these to render lard back in the day.
0: Right.
1: If anybody has any use for those, they can reach me at 812-621-1851.
0: All right. Thank you, sir, and good luck. I think our intern Josie's mother needs that. She can make a big old batch of soap in that 50-gallon one.
2: Yeah.
0: What do you think?
2: I like it.
0: He's got a doghouse and cast iron kettles, about 30 gallons and about 50 gallons. 621-1851, 621-1851, the kind of thing you buy once, and then your generations in your family have it, you know?
2: Yeah, and maybe get a forklift to move it.
0: right, or a very good couple of friends.
2: Yeah.
0: In the mailbag today on Dial a Deal, in 1982, Ironhead Sportster Harley Davidson. And you can call about that at 569-5510, 569-5510.

0: All numbers on Dial-A-Deal in the 812 area code, unless we otherwise specify. Also in the mailbag today, someone with a Samsung top load washer and dryer, 8 years old. They work, no issues, $200 for the set. 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It is Dial-A-Deal. Brent Lee, Annie Nunley alongside. And U.S. consumer sentiment is an all-time low, they say now. The good news is that when Walmart shoppers don't smile, you can't see all their missing teeth. Also, it's National Ice Cream Month starting today.
1: Ooh, I'm in.
0: That reminds me of the old saying, ice cream, you scream. So let's stop watching the news and get some ice cream.
1: Yeah.
0: And the Supreme Court has upheld birthright citizenship. You know what that means? That means if you were born in this country,
1: yeah,
0: you automatically have the right to complain about the immigrants who come after you. 812-934-5112. If you want to be on the Dial-A-Deal show today, let's take a few seconds to remind ourselves, since we're halfway through 2026, as of today, on what's been going on for the first 6 months of the year.
2: It's the beginning of July. Time for our 2026 half-year recap. What have we learned in the past 6 months? We learned that Elon Musk can officially afford childcare.
0: Yep.
2: There's evidently this sport called soccer, but only we Americans call it that. Tiger Woods can keep his irons, but he needs to find a new driver. Cruise lines toughen your immunity system.
0: Yeah.
2: We'll never have to fly Spirit again. The new king of late night TV is not Byron Allen. And nothing brings the world together like a neglected zoo monkey.
0: Yeah, that's
2: what
0: true.
2: Will the next 6 months bring? There's only one way to find out. Or as Shia LaBeouf told the bartender, bring it on.
0: There you go. There you go. The recap. A lot of stuff. Some of the stuff I forgot about the monkey punch.
1: Yeah, he was so cute.
0: There are many fun ways to take a look going forward at our big 4th of July weekend that's ahead of us here in just a couple of days. Let's take a look at it from the perspective of a child.
3: Now an ordinary kid on the 4th of July.
4: I think my dad's a let's just say he likes to set stuff on fire.
0: Right.
4: On 4th of July, Dad starts with the barbecue. I suffered through at least 6 years of burnt hamburgers. All the time getting toasted on alcohol. Then the fireworks. Enough to level a small town. He brags to anyone that will listen. These are the good ones. They're illegal. Because in a court of sack filled with children, safe and sane are bad words, I guess. But at the end of the day, the 4th of July is all about the red, white, and blue. Red for red meat, white for white claws, and blue as in... Dad, I think you just blew up the cat. Happy 4th of July, everybody!
3: This has been an ordinary kid on the 4th of July.
0: Yeah, make sure that the pets are taken care of when you get the fireworks out.
1: Yeah.
0: 812-934-5112. It is Dial-A-Deal. And also in the news, as we await your call, Hunter Biden says he wants to fight Donald Trump Jr. in a cage match.
1: Okay.
0: I mean, if we're going to have UFC in the White House lines, we do that. Why not? Fun idea.
1: I'm not against it.
0: And how about the winner gets all that cocaine they found at the White House?
1: Oh.
0: Could even do a big TV thing of it. NBC's Battle of the Nepo Stars?
1: Yeah.
0: I don't know. Also in the news headlines, the Great American State Fair has seen very light crowds. In fact, the only emptier space at a theater showing Supergirl. That has not gone over well. It's not gone over well.
1: It's not blowing up the box office, huh?
0: Been talking about Georgia Peaches a lot lately. We just picked up our New Point Volunteer Fire Department Georgia Peaches on Sunday.
1: But
0: this is not about Georgia Peaches. They're about Georgia Beaches. I have a story. They were found to have elevated levels of fecal bacteria.
1: Ew.
0: Even worse, in Florida, beaches have elevated levels of people from Florida. That is worse. And an investigation found that egg producers

0: were illegally inflating the cost of eggs.
1: Oh.
0: Yeah, I mean, that's, I mean, we've all been paying more than we want for eggs. That's why. And it's, at least in some measure, they were inflating it illegally. You know, in their defense, though, it's hard to know the exact price. Oh, my gosh. That one hurt. That was bad news.
1: Wow.
0: We have more Dial a Deal coming up. We hope you'll stay tuned anyway.
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6: I'm WRBI meteorologist Paul Frobley with Southeastern Indiana's most reliable forecast. Ample sunshine expected today with daytime highs approaching 93. Southwesterly winds around 5 miles per hour. Clear skies again tonight. Lows dip down to about 74. Mainly sunny skies tomorrow. High temperatures reach up to 94. Mid-90s Friday with a slight chance of thunderstorms. Cooler Saturday with highs in the upper 80s. Storms continue. Currently 79.
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16: That's freedom. That's America.
0: Yeah, now that it's July the 1st, it really feels like the big 4th weekend is nearly upon us. Much more though so than it did yesterday.
1: Agreed.
0: WRBI, what you got?
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0: All right, we got you. 212-1076, the number for the 2012, the camper shell that fits a 2012 or newer Ford short bed. 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
1: $1,400 OVO.
0: He did say that. $1,400 or best offer. I missed some of that. And you can text him. Please do text him. 212-1076, 212-1076. Our number, 812-934-5112. It is Dial a Deal. Brent Lee, Annie Nunley alongside. I love this. A guy posted a video of him mocking how ridiculous some grandparent nicknames have become.
1: Okay.
0: And we'll share that with you coming up. WRBI, you're on Dial a Deal.
17: Yeah, on that garden tractor, that Cub Cadet, it's only got 127 hours on it.
0: All right. Thank you. Something else you wanted to say? Go ahead.
17: Nope, that's it.
0: All right. We got it. Noted, as Annie would say. Noted. A guy posted a video of him mocking how ridiculous grandparent names have become. That is this audio you're about to hear. I think this rings true.
18: Hey, do you guys want to go see Yeah Yeah and Yo-Yo? Grab your toys. We're going to go see Gabba Gabba and Garfunkel. Who wants to go visit Shaboobie and Paw? Look who's coming up the driveway. It's Gam Gam and Hee Haw. You guys want to spend the night at Lolly and Grandolph's house? Who wants to go see Grandma and Dan?
0: Some of those are pretty good. We do get, it seems to get, it used to be when I was a kid, just Grandma and Grandpa. And then you had what, Mama and Papa?
1: Yeah.
0: And but they've gotten more bizarre, I think.
1: Yes, very much so.
0: I think maybe some old folks don't want to be called

0: name that is evocative of their prior generations, because they don't think they're old enough yet to be grandma and grandpa. So they come up with kind of fun nicknames. Or maybe the kids have trouble saying it. I don't know.
1: Yeah.
0: 812-934-5112 on this special Canada Day edition of Dial a Deal. Canada plays Morocco in World Cup action July 4th, by the way, if you want to root them on. Our innocuous neighbors to the north.
1: Yeah.
0: They're so milquetoast, they're so polite. The Canadians, hats off to you on this Canada Day.
1: Yeah.
0: We have some friends in Canada. We should send them a message.
1: There you go.
0: 812-934-5112 for Dial a Deal if you want to help us out. Love the syrup, by the way.
1: It's good stuff.
0: The bacon. It's not really bacon, it's ham, but it's good.
1: Yeah.
0: Also in the news, this is interesting. Guests say that Universal's new theme park for little kids feels like a prison.
1: What?
0: If you think that's wrong, well, you've never been around little kids. Dan Aykroyd. We mentioned this earlier. Dan Aykroyd, 74 today.
1: Yeah.
0: One of our great American comedic treasures. And he's a good serious actor, too. We saw in My Girl.
1: Oh, yeah.
0: Whatever that sequel was called. Dan Aykroyd, 74 today. At this point, closer to being a ghost than a Ghostbuster, I think.
1: Oh.
0: I mean, you know, Father Time and Mother Nature are thus far undefeated, as Tom Snabe likes to say.
1: That's true.
0: 812-934-5112. It's Dial a Deal. And, oh, we're still playing the Canada thing. I couldn't turn that back up yet. Okay, now it's done.
2: Sports shorts.
0: LeBron James leaving the Lakers. That explains why Bronny James is outside the team headquarters with a free sign taped to him.
2: Sports shorts.
0: It's kind of sad for Bronny. Speaking of Nepo babies, a village in Patagonia erected an 85-foot statue of Lionel Messi. It looks so much like the actual player that Americans don't care about it.
2: Sports shorts.
0: And former NBA players Malik Beasley and Ed Davis are among six defendants indicted in a federal sports gambling probe.
1: Oh, wow.
0: Darn it. I bet that only three people would get arrested.
2: Sports shorts.
0: 812-934-5112. If you want to be on Dial a Deal for this special Canada Day edition, I guess.
1: Yeah.
0: You hear about this? Budweiser wants to help you celebrate the 4th in style, so they gave away a bunch of free beer.
1: Kind of. Oh.
0: The company gave away thousands of $6 digital gift cards to adults 21 and over, part of their Covering America's Tab promotion celebrating 250. 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That's like 0.0000001% of their annual gross sales probably, but hey, it's the least they can do, I reckon.
1: Yeah.
0: But, you know, they say that the tab is already up, so I hope you acted soon. So it didn't actually run through July 5th or anywhere near the 4th at all.
1: Lame.
0: I don't know about this. I mean, I think if they really wanted to be helpful, they'd give that swill to our enemies, not Americans.
1: Wow.
0: It's just not great beer. Apple raised prices on MacBooks, but the eye roll you get from Apple Store workers when you can't remember your Apple ID remains free.
1: Okay, well, that's good.
0: And people with healthier back muscles have lower risk of heart attack.
1: Oh.
0: And now you know why. Dolly Parton will live forever. I'm just guessing. You know, it's just, I'm not a structural engineer. I'm just saying. Today's American Zoo Day.
1: Oh, that's cool.
0: Devotion to Duty Day. Early Bird Day. International Chicken Wing Day. You can have them. That's the garbage piece of chicken, in my opinion.
1: But it's a great vessel for sauce, Brent.
0: It really is. It really is. I can't argue with it there. I like me some buffalo sauce.
1: Yeah.
0: Maybe I put that on some thighs. Then I'd be in business.
1: Oh.
0: International Joke Day. International Reggae Day. Yeah, man. Also, Creative Ice Cream Flavor Day.
1: Oh.
0: Financial Freedom Day. Ginger Snap Day. Postal Workers Day. Television Heritage Day. Second half of the year day, U.S. Postage Stamp Day, and Zip Code Day. Why we need the Zip Code Day, I'm not entirely certain.
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0: And on this date in Hoosier history, in 1896, William F. Walker, born in Pendleton, the son of a freed slave, he became a popular actor whose career spanned 40 years in scores of movies, including... To Kill a Mockingbird.
1: Ah, great.

0: Big part of Hoosier history. Love doing the Hoosier history quiz. I learned so much stuff that I'll never remember.
1: Yeah.
0: But that's why we're here, to remind you each year of things like that. 812-934-5112. Last call for calls on Dial a Deal. Then we'll yield the airwaves shortly to Tom Snape with the Daily Pod. He speaks today to Patty Wilhelm with the Franklin County Arts Council. That is coming up here in just a couple of minutes on WRBI. How about this? A survey says Karen, the most judged name ever.
2: Karen.
0: Yeah, 18% of Americans make assumptions about somebody based on their first name alone. Those were all from Goodfellas, by the way, one of the greatest American films of all time.
1: Yeah.
0: Gen Z most likely to judge people based on their name. And out of all the names, Karen is the most judged. I've known a lot of amazing human beings. One of my favorite ever, named Karen. And so, I mean, just, you know, a lot of them are good people.
1: Yeah.
0: It's just, please don't judge people based on their name.
1: I want to know who the Karen was.
0: Right.
1: Well, what did she do?
0: How did that come about? Exactly. That'd be a good question. I don't think we'll ever get to the bottom of. Saturday, in the park, I think it was the 4th of July. Do you know we won't see another July 4th on a Saturday until 2037? Yeah, and you can drop that fact on your friends and family at the barbecue this weekend, and you'll look like a genius. WRBI, Dial a Deal.
3: Yes, I'm looking for little boys' clothes, size 11, 12, 9, 10. My number is 812-621-2286. Thank you.
0: 621-2286, and the sizes, again, were 9 to 10. Please don't call in and give your item and then just hang up, especially when you rattle it off that quickly. I may have a question. She's looking for little boys' clothes, size what, 10, 12, and 9, 10?
1: No, 11, 12, and 9, 10.
0: All right, well, there you go. I'm glad you got that part of it. I got the number. 621-2286 is her number. 621-2286. It's so rude to hang up on us, you know? We're people, too. We're not just your little dancing monkeys here to tell you jokes and make you laugh.
1: I don't think that's how we're viewed, Brent.
0: Yeah, you're right. As we get into knockout rounds for the World Cup, Fox says viewership has been booming.
1: Oh.
0: Fox Sports reports 84 million Americans have watched at least some of its coverage through June 25th. It'll get bigger.
1: Oh.
0: USA plays Bosnia-Herzegovina in a knockout round tonight, if you were wondering. So
1: okay.
0: check that out and murk a harder than you've ever murked before.
1: I have not been part of those millions.
0: It's a good year to do well in soccer because, you know, 250, kind of a big deal for us.
1: Right.
0: And did you know that new people are, new people, a new report says some celebrity superfans are spending serious money to be buried next to their idols?
1: No, that's crazy.
0: A Marilyn Monroe fan paid $195,000 for a mausoleum crypt near her. Jeffrey Dicker paid $550,000 to be buried next to Judy Garland. Here he is.
4: Judy Garland is an iconic Hollywood figure, and the Hollywood Forever Cemetery is an iconic location, and as an independent artist, my biggest complaint is not being seen. This ensures that I will be seen forever. I was always a huge Wizard of Oz fan, and of course, as a homosexual, I love musicals, so yes, it's a pretty good match.
0: Judy Garland fan, gay? Never would have guessed it. She's got a big, big fan base there, he wanted to pay 50 grand, but more power to him, why not?
1: I guess.
0: Of all people, I'll close with this today on Dial a Deal, because I think that We could have seen this coming. Of all people, you know that Taylor Swift would have a fairy tale wedding.
1: Yes.
0: She and Travis Kelce reportedly building a giant castle inside Madison Square Garden for their wedding. Taylor loves castles, as you might know if you've listened to any of her songs. Here they are.

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1: ABC News, I'm Sherry Preston. With financial disclosure showing President Trump making about $2 billion in the first year of his term, he was asked about that this morning.
2: Well, you know why I'm profiting? Because the stock market's going up. Everybody's profiting. If you have a 401k, how's your 401k done?
1: Much of the money coming from his family's cryptocurrency ventures. Dangerous.

0: intensely hot and humid weather draping over much of the eastern part of the country. Parts of the Midwest could see humidity on par with the Amazon rainforest this week. Nearly 2,000 people confirmed dead now that we're a week out from the back-to-back earthquakes in Venezuela. Rescue crews are still looking for survivors. A cargo ship in trouble in the Strait of Hormuz. Iran says it ran aground after taking an unapproved route. And goodbye to one of the village people. Lead singer Victor Willis passing away after what the group says was a short illness. Today would have been his 75th birthday. This is ABC News.
1: I'm WRBI meteorologist Paul Trombley with southeastern Indiana's most reliable forecast. Ample sunshine expected today with daytime highs approaching 93. Southwest winds around 5 miles per hour. Lows level off around 74 tonight. High temperatures reach up to 94 tomorrow. Mainly sunny skies. Currently 78.
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4: Good morning, and we welcome back to the program for her quarterly visit, Patty Wilhelm, president of the Franklin County Arts Council. 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
5: Good morning, Tom. First of all, we want to thank you and WRBI for inviting the Franklin County Arts Council to come in and sit down and talk about all the wonderful happenings and events in Franklin County on the arts scene. We really appreciate, Tom, the opportunity to come in and let people know what's going on in Franklin County when it comes to the arts. I think today I'm going to reverse the format, and I'm going to work in reverse. I'm going to tell you what we're doing now and then go back to what we've done up until the last time I talked to you, if that's okay. And the reason is the Franklin County Arts Council, like everyone else, is celebrating the 250th birthday of the United States of America. And so we want to kind of focus on what we're doing right now, because July the 4th is coming up very shortly. We've got big plans. And if you've been around Franklin County, driving around the county, you've noticed that a lot of the homeowners and businesses have been chipping in and getting in the spirit of the red, white, and blue, and they've been doing their houses and their businesses and themes. And if you've been on Main Street in Brookville, it's just amazing what the business owners have done. Main Street Incorporated, the Franklin County Community Foundation, Franklin County Tourism, have all chipped in, and they've gotten these canoes on Main Street, and they've been decorated with planters and Uncle Sam's and all kinds of things that have to do with the birthday, and they've put them in the canoes. It's worth a trip to Brookville just to see that. We started our year, too, in that vein, because the Franklin County Arts Council, our office is located right here on Main Street, so our storefront is part of this celebration. And in our storefront, we've decorated, we have a life-size copy of the Declaration of Independence. We have the Constitution in the storefront. We have a very large painting of the Continental Congress of our forefathers, our founding fathers, talking about the Declaration of Independence. And we have lots of books available if people want to check what was going on during the Revolutionary period. So all of that is on Main Street. So one of the ways that we're participating. Another way we're participating in the 250th birthday is our big event this Saturday, July the 4th at 4 o'clock in the Lew Wallace Auditorium of the Franklin County High School, which is located at 1 Wildcat Lane. We are hosting the nationally acclaimed Raleigh Ringers for a patriotic concert. Now, the name Raleigh comes from the fact that they're from Raleigh, North Carolina. They are on tour, and we were fortunate enough to snag them, and they will be coming for a concert at 4 o'clock. So if you're in Brookville anywhere, or if you are just now hearing about this and want to come, tickets are $20. They are available. Probably will be some at the door. We've had a lot of interest from outside and within the county of people who want to

0: do this. The concert will be all patriotic tunes with a handbell choir. And if you've never heard a handbell choir concert, you're in for a real treat. So think about it and come and see us. It's an 80-minute concert. You will be out by 5:20. You can go on to your picnics or your celebrations or whatever else you have for the 4th of July, and it'd be worth coming. We want to give a shout-out for this concert also to Duke Energy. Tom DeBond from Duke Energy and was real instrumental in helping us sponsor this. We will be hosting a luncheon for the Raleigh Ringers beforehand, and Duke Energy has been a real helpful part of that. So the Raleigh Ringers this Saturday, July 4th, 4 o'clock at the Lew Wallace Auditorium at Franklin County High School. Be sure you come. Another thing that we're doing for the 250th birthday is Cincinnati Shakespeare Company is putting on the play Much Ado About Nothing, and it's part of their Shakespeare in the Park series. Now, that doesn't sound like it has anything to do with the 250th birthday, but it does because they're jumping on the bandwagon, too. This play, and it's a regular Shakespearean play, is set in the year 1776 when those rascals across the pond were causing a lot of problems for England. So Beatrice and Benedict in Much Ado About Nothing are going to be performing, and this is a free concert. The Cincinnati Shakespeare Company does their Shakespeare in the Park series all around the tri-state area, and they do over 40 plays every summer. We are one of only three places in Indiana where they'll be performing. The other places are Northern Kentucky, Ohio, and then three in Indiana. And those three are Lawrenceburg does it, we do it, and I believe Richmond is also doing it in August. So only three places in Indiana where you can see Much Ado About Nothing. It is free. You don't need a ticket. You don't need a reservation. We are located, it's going to be in the pit at Third Place at 734 Main Street, which is right next door to our office. It starts at 7 o'clock. You bring your own lawn chairs. There are tables for sitting if you'd rather sit at a table. But if you're more comfortable in a lawn chair, bring your lawn chair. There will be a cash bar, and you can order pizzas from Third Place, and they'll be delivered to your table or your chair. If anyone's familiar with Third Place, the pit, there are steps leading down. But we will have free parking behind Third Place, behind the Franklin County Arts Council on Progress Street. So, and there is an entrance into the pit that doesn't involve stairs. So there's no excuse for anybody wanting to come. Or not, yeah. So make sure you come to that. And that's July 17th, Friday, July 17th. That will begin at 7 o'clock. And it's free, so don't forget that. Another thing that we're doing for the 250th birthday, we are sponsoring, we are one of the sponsors for all of the activities going on in Franklin County through Main Street Incorporated. We firmly believe in the history aspect of it, and it's part of our mission to entertain, educate, and enrich the citizens of Franklin County. So that's pretty much, that brings you up to snuff on what we're doing as far as the present. And if you want me to go ahead and let you know what we've been doing in the past or take a break, or what's your preference, Tom?
1: Let's take a break, and we'll do that, and we'll continue our conversation with Patty Wilhelm, president of the Franklin County Arts Council, right after this.
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1: And welcome back as we continue our quarterly chat with Patty Wilhelm. She is the president of the Franklin County Arts Council. And, of course, in the first segment, talked about some of the activities that they're involved in America's 250 celebration around Brookville and Franklin County.

0: And Patty, what do you have as far as taking a look back at some of the events that the Arts Council's been involved in?
1: Yeah. I think the last time I talked to you, Tom, was in January, and we've been very busy since then. It's been kind of a blur almost. We sponsor a scholarship every year for a graduating senior who is a permanent resident of Franklin County. And over the years, we have given scholarships to graduating seniors at Franklin County High School, Oldenburg Academy, Batesville High School, even East Central High School. So if you're a permanent resident of Franklin County and you have had an arts background during your high school years, for example, in the band or the choir, or maybe the book club or the dramas of some of the plays that your school puts on, just be looking next year for the scholarship opportunity. We administer that through the Franklin County Community Foundation, so that'll be on their website. I believe they open up January the 1st. So our recipient this year was a young lady named Riley Shottlecotty, very, very talented young lady in the musical field, and she will be pursuing her musical education at Miami University in the fall with our scholarship. And she is majoring in music education, so she's a fine choice. And by the way, we had 15 applications this year for our scholarship, and it was really hard choosing just one. There's so much talent in the arts in Franklin County students, so it's a good thing, and we're sad that we can only pick one, but keep applying, because we do give that every year. We raise that money from the IGA cookout in Brookville. Joe Jester and the staff at IGA puts on the IGA cookouts every Friday and Saturday from May all the way through the first week in October. And we go and we participate by serving up all of that food, and then we get the money from it to put into our scholarship fund. So it's a really good thing. Come any Friday or Saturday from 10:30 to 2 in Brookville IGA. You can get hot dogs, hamburgers, prime rib sandwiches, pork chops, and lots of good eating there, and it helps different nonprofit organizations throughout the summer. Also, we had a floral art exhibit. We do this every year too. We have a very talented, we have lots of talented florists in Franklin County, but one in particular, Cindy Hall with Four Season Florists, she competes regionally in floral shows. She goes up to Michigan, Minnesota, down to Kentucky, up to Indianapolis, and she enters her floral arrangements as a competition, and she usually wins. And rather than throw those out when the competition is over, she brings them back, sets them up in the Riley Brook Arts Center on Main Street, and we open it up to the public. And you need to see some of the beautiful floral arrangements that she provides. She's highly creative, and they're just stunning. And sometimes there's a theme, and sometimes they're just like free wind, and she can just do whatever she wants. But Cindy does a really good job of doing that. So we'll have another one of those next March. We brought the play Macbeth to Franklin County High School this year for all the sophomores and juniors of Franklin County High School. The seniors have already seen it, and the freshmen haven't read it yet, so we focused on the sophomores and juniors. And that one, that play was funded through Tri Kappa Sorority here in Franklin County. So we want to thank them for helping our students learn about Macbeth and Shakespeare and all of those good things. Looking ahead just a little bit, it'll be here before you know it. We are bringing the Velveteen Rabbit to Franklin County on November the 21st. That is the date of our November Noel. And every year we provide a play, usually at the KFC Hall on Main Street in Brookville. And then after our play, the KFC provides a free lunch to the kids who have been at the play, plus their parents. And then after they're finished with the free lunch, they walk over to the Courthouse Square, because that's where all of the November Noel festivities take place, and that's put on by Main Street Incorporated. I will say that the Velveteen Rabbit will be a free play. It'll be November 21st at 11 a.m. in the morning at the KFC Hall on Main Street. And the reason it's free, it's through the Ann Thackeray Children's Endowment for the Arts. And so it'll be a wonderful play. It's put on by Madcap Puppets. They do it every year for us, and People go walk out of there with

0: smiles on their face. So we're looking forward to that. Also, we're having a book signing by a local author named Paul Yellig. He wrote a book titled Jamie Robbins. It's on Amazon. He will be signing that book on August 7th at the Riley Brook Arts Center, which is 744 Main Street. That's our gallery. It's right next to Third Place. He will be there from 4 to 7:30, so you can stop by, you know, take a look at his book. If you like it, you can buy it. He'll sign it. And he also plays the piano, so he'll be having some background music for anybody who stops in. And then the last thing, looking way, way down the road, in April of 2027, we have purchased a block of tickets for the Broadway blockbuster movie, the Broadway blockbuster show, not movie, play, Harry Potter and the Cursed Child, which has been on Broadway for a few years now, and it's starting to tour. We have a block of tickets. They will be sold out. So be watching our newsletter for details on that, April the 18th. And, yeah, that'll be a really good excursion. If people need rides down there, we generally will do some carpooling, or if we have enough, we'll get one of our local public transportation buses to go down. So that takes us up to some of the things that are already definite. We have some other things in the works that have not been finalized yet. You can find out about those things. We have a newsletter that's on Facebook. And so if you want to keep track of what we're doing, go on Facebook to the Franklin County Arts Council. And make sure you put that S in arts. We are not an art organization. We're an arts organization because we encompass all genres of the arts, whether they're the musical arts, the literary arts, the dramatic arts, or the visual arts. So everything, not just the visual arts, people get that confused. We're not an art organization. We're an arts organization. I want to give a recognition to our board of directors. We have a very hardworking board of directors, and we've been at this now for 38 years. We're an all-volunteer board of directors, and these people do an amazing job of keeping us going. And they are Nancy Flume, who is our treasurer. We have another Nancy, Nancy Hawkins. We have Elaine Dora, who's our secretary. Kate Green is our graphic artist. Jean Goins is our social media specialist. And then we have some members, Ken Litikin, Chuck Oglesby, and Candace Kershaval. And they do a wonderful job. We also have office volunteers. Tom Cooney is our present one, and he comes every Thursday. So if you stop by on Thursday between 4 and 7, you'll meet Tom. One of our office volunteers, sadly, just passed away. One of our office volunteers was Dave Cook. He was a wonderful help to us for 3 years. He would come to the Franklin County Arts Council usually on Wednesdays or Friday, and he would sell tickets for us and do all kinds of things, little, you know, office things for us. And we're going to miss him. Well, we already miss him dearly. He passed away in January, and he was a big, big help to us. So Dave Cook, we will remember you. We also want to honor the memory of Rob Meyer and Tom Breadwell from Riley Brook Hall. They were the proprietors of it, and when they passed away, they were huge supporters of the arts in Franklin County, and we are the beneficiaries of that, so we always want to honor their memory. We have a website, Franklin County Arts Council at gmail.com. We are on Facebook. We have a newsletter, and if you would like a copy of our newsletter, let us know. We will mail it to you or send it to you on your email, or you can read it. You can read it in its entirety and on Facebook. So all kinds of ways to contact us. And I think that's about it, Tom. I think I've covered pretty much what we're doing. I hope I haven't left anything or anyone out, but we are forging ahead into our 39th year, and we're happy to do what we do. We have a passion and a dedication to the arts, and we really appreciate you giving us a forum to discuss what we're doing.
1: And we appreciate you coming on, Patty Wilhelm, to talk about all things Franklin County Arts Council. You stay well, and we'll talk again in about 3 months.
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1: ABC News, I'm Sherry Preston. With financial disclosure showing President Trump making about $2 billion in the first year of his term, he was asked about that this morning.
2: Well, you know why I'm profiting? Because the stock market's going up. Everybody's profiting. If you have a 401k, how's your 401k done?
1: Much of the money coming from his family's cryptocurrency ventures. Dangerously hot and humid weather draping over much of the eastern part of the country. Parts of the Midwest could see humidity on par with the Amazon rainforest this week. Nearly 2,000 people confirmed dead now that we're a week out from the back-to-back earthquakes in Venezuela. Rescue crews are still looking for survivors. A cargo ship in trouble in the Strait of Hormuz. Iran says it ran aground after taking an unapproved route. And goodbye to one of the village people. Lead singer Victor Willis passing away after what the group says was a short illness. Today would have been his 75th birthday. This is ABC News. Police don't anticipate filing charges in a fatal car crash at a strip mall shopping center in the Houston area this week. ABC's Jim Ryan says an 18-year-old employee of a Nothing Bundt cake store was killed.
3: The teenager and a customer were standing near the counter inside the bakery when a man in his late 70s drove his pickup truck through the front window. Major Anthony McConnell of the Harris County Sheriff's Office.
4: He was planning on parking in front of the business. Instead, he accelerated by hitting the wrong pedal, driving into the business.
3: The employee died at the scene. The customer she was with had minor injuries. McConnell says the driver showed no signs of impairment and has cooperated with investigators. Jim Ryan, ABC News.
1: U.S. FIFA fans are flocking to the Bay Area.
5: Excitement is 11 out of 10. Been waiting for this moment for my whole life, basically. And I think we're going to get a win, for sure.
1: Joel Greenberg, one of thousands in town to see the men's team take on Bosnia-Herzegovina tonight in the first match of the

0: knockout round. I'm Sherry Preston, ABC News.
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5: I'm Tom Snape in the WRBI newsroom. Amy Lunsford has been named the City of Batesville's Economic Development Director. She succeeds Angela Linville, who recently resigned to pursue another opportunity in the private sector. Lunsford joins the city after nearly 4 years as Batesville Main Street Director. Her separation date from that organization hasn't been determined. Lunsford says she and the Main Street Board are working to ensure a smooth handoff to whoever succeeds her as director. The Indiana Supreme Court has denied further appeals of Gregory Guilfoyle's convictions. Guilfoyle was found guilty by jurors in Franklin County of attempted murder and neglect of a dependent last year in connection with an incident in December 2022 in which he was accused of shooting his wife in the head at their home, then at a sheriff's deputy while walking during a blizzard in the area of State Road 1 and U.S. 52 near Cedar Grove while holding his infant daughter. Guilfoyle's convictions were upheld by the Indiana Court of Appeals back in March. In its 28-page opinion, the court ruled the jury did not err by rejecting his insanity defense, but concluded that Guilfoyle's 100-year prison sentence should be reduced to 80 years. Guilfoyle attempted to receive further consideration of his appeal by the state Supreme Court through a petition of transfer. That was recently denied by the state Supreme Court, which means the appeals court decision was certified and that his convictions on both counts plus the 80-year sentence will stay in place. Air Care was called to a serious crash late Tuesday morning near the 900 block of South Meridian Street in Sunman, not far from MGP Ingredients. First responders reported the vehicle was on its roof. No other details are available. Tree City Fall Festival organizers are warning vendors about scammers impersonating the organization. In a social media post, festival officials said they've been made aware of people falsely representing the festival and trying to collect vendor payments. Organizers said the Tree City Fall Festival will not request vendor payments through Venmo. They specifically mentioned someone allegedly using the name Cole Stash to falsely represent the festival. Vendors who want to apply should use the official printed application available on the festival's website. This year's Tree City Fall Festival is scheduled for September 18th and 19th in downtown Greensburg. With the extreme heat warning in effect through tomorrow evening, the state of Indiana reminds you that cooling centers are open for those in need of a safe and cool place to stay. You can find one by calling Indiana 211 or visiting in211.org to find a nearby cooling center. Governor Mike Braun is waiting until the 11th hour to decide whether to extend Indiana's gas tax holiday. His current order expires July 7th.
6: Make that decision right before I need to do it to extend it before the deadline would expire.
5: Gas prices across the state have fallen after Braun suspended the state's gas tax. He also plans to reimburse local governments for revenue they missed during the gas tax holiday. The Braun administration is working with budget and revenue officials to calculate what each community is owed. Decatur County United Fund has received a $100,000 contribution from Honda to support 16 nonprofits providing 19 programs throughout the community. United Fund says the donation will advance the organization's work to address critical barriers for families and go toward reaching the $595,000 goal of the 2026 Caring for Our Community campaign. I'm Tom Snape with News on 103.9 WRBI. 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

0: 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Processors have been more aggressive in their procurement efforts and have been moving decent numbers this week. The market's largely been focused on demand. With summer grilling season in full swing, there's been an uptick in domestic demand, especially as pork remains a competitively priced protein in the retail space. Global demand for pork has had some bright spots, but there are concerns about long-term strength. Pork values closed sharply lower yesterday, down 217 at 95.49. Bellies, loins, ribs, hams, and butts were all down. Estimated hog slaughter was 479,000 head, and boxed beef was mixed with solid and light demand for moderate offerings. I'm Megan Grebner for Brownfield.
1: I'm WRBI meteorologist Paul Frobley with Southeastern Indiana's most reliable forecast. Bright sunshine expected this afternoon with daytime highs approaching 93. Winds out of the southwest, 5 to 10 miles per hour. Clear skies tonight, lows level off around 74. Mainly sunny skies tomorrow, highs level off around 94. Mid-90s Friday with a slight chance of thunderstorms. Turning cooler Saturday with highs in the upper 80s, chance for storms continues. Currently 78.
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0: 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Luke Bryan. Love you, miss you, mean it. It's Katie Kinker, so happy to be with you on this Wednesday morning. And here's some good news. I have my top braces off now for my wedding. I can't believe it is 10 days away. I feel like this summer has flown by. I feel like getting my braces off was the worst experience ever. I have ceramic braces, so some of the brackets they had to shatter to actually get them off my tooth. I hated that. But here we are. My teeth look great, and I'm so excited for my wedding. Anyways, tonight we will have the Cincinnati Reds and Milwaukee Brewers game on the air at 7:40. To see our full sports schedule, you can head on over to WRBIRadio.com. 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
1: I'm WRBI meteorologist Paul Trombley with Southeastern Indiana's most reliable forecast. Ample sunshine expected this afternoon with daytime highs approaching 93. Winds out of the southwest, 5 to 10 miles per hour. Clear skies tonight, lows around 74. Mainly clear skies tomorrow, highs around 94. Currently 80.
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0: Day back in 1998, Martina McBride became the first country artist to perform as part of Lilith Fair when she joined the all-female lineup of mostly pop performers in Oklahoma City, Oklahoma. Then in 2013, a Toby Keith tour bus caught fire near Lebanon, Indiana, forcing the closure of Interstate 65. Toby was not on the bus, which sustained at least $250,000 in damages. Finally, in 2019, Carrie Underwood occupied the cover as People magazine featured 100 Reasons to Love America. That was country news from Country Music History. Speaking of Carrie Underwood, she is coming your way.
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2: ABC News, I'm Sherry Preston. New financial disclosures show that President Trump has been making billions of dollars while in the White House, part of it from cryptocurrency ventures. He says his money is in a trust that is run by his children and that there is no conflict of interest. The president on his way to North Dakota to tour the newly built Teddy Roosevelt Presidential Library. He's flying there on a new Air Force One given to him by the Qatari government. In the Colorado primaries, Democratic Socialist Amidla Kiris has unseated Congresswoman Diana DeGette, who has served in the House since 1997, Kiros thanking her supporters last night in Denver.
3: You are the proof that the power of organized people beats the power of organized money.
2: Kiros emigrated from Ethiopia as an infant and is the latest member of the Democratic Socialists of America to oust a long-serving mainstream Democratic incumbent. An extreme heat dome in the Midwest headed for the Northeast. This is ABC News.
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0: With your Rush County Fair Report, I'm Katie Kinker. Poor Jack's Amusements will be open tonight, with the Midway operating from 6 p.m. until close. Tonight is a wristband night. Commercial exhibits are open in the Rush Shelby Energy Community Building and the Truster Building. Tonight's featured grandstand event is the NARA Microsprints Fair Week Night Number 1. Hot laps and qualifying begin at 6 p.m., with racing set to start at 6:30 p.m. Classes competing include junior sprints, non-wing outlaws, winged SBS, and restricted microsprints. General admission is $16 for adults or $15 with cash. Children 12 and under are admitted free. Pit admission is $31 for all ages or $30 with cash. I'm Katie Kinker with your Rush County Fair Report.
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Country 103.9 WRBI Morgan Wallen and Post Malone, I Ain't Coming Back. 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

0: Country 103.9 WRBI Chris Jansen, Me and a Beer. It's Katie Kinker with you on this Wednesday morning. And coming up Sunday night at 7, we will have Country Countdown USA on WRBI. On this week's edition of the program, Lon Helton will be joined by celebrity guest co-host Chris Young. Again, this will be on WRBI Sunday night at 7. 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
7: I'm WRBI meteorologist Paul Trombley with southeastern Indiana's most reliable forecast. Ample sunshine expected this afternoon with daytime highs approaching 93. Winds out of the southwest, 5 to 10 miles per hour. Clear skies tonight, lows around 74. Mainly clear skies tomorrow, highs around 94. Right now, it's 82 degrees.
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1: ABC News, I'm Sherry Preston. New financial disclosures show that President Trump has been making billions of dollars while in the White House, part of it from cryptocurrency ventures. He says his money is in a trust that is run by his children and that there is no conflict of interest. The president on his way to North Dakota to tour the newly built Teddy Roosevelt Presidential Library. He's flying there on a new Air Force One given to him by the Qatari government. In the Colorado primaries, Democratic Socialist Amidla Kiris has unseated Congresswoman Diana Get, who has served in the House since 1997, Kiros thanking her supporters last night in Denver.
2: You are the proof that the power of organized people beats the power of organized money.
1: Kiros emigrated from Ethiopia as an infant and is the latest member of the Democratic Socialists of America to oust a long-serving mainstream Democratic incumbent. An extreme heat dome in the Midwest headed for the Northeast. This is ABC News. A pretend shooting was used as a part of a vacation Bible school lesson at Mount Olivet Baptist Church near Lexington, Kentucky this week. ABC's Pierre Thomas has more.
3: Three individuals dragging a man to the pulpit appearing to be armed. Then the sound of mock gunfire from airsoft rifles. The children heard chanting. Pastor Dwayne Walker defending the scene, saying it was symbolic of killing the devil.
4: I'll be honest with you, if I could kill the devil every day and raise him up and kill him again, I'd do it.
3: But Kathy Crow, a volunteer with the Kentucky chapter of Moms Demand Action, expressing outrage, saying vacation Bible school and our churches should be safe spaces for children. The pastor acknowledging that some may have been offended.
4: I'm sorry that it did.
1: Biggest wedding since Jeff Bezos and Lauren Sanchez tied the knot in Venice. Taylor Swift and Travis Kelce getting ready for a Madison Square Garden love story themed party this weekend. There's a more intimate event scheduled for tomorrow with a big invite-only party Friday. Sherry Preston, ABC News.
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11: I'm Tom Snape in the WRBI newsroom. The Indiana Supreme Court has denied further appeals of Gregory Guilfoyle's convictions. Guilfoyle was found guilty by a Franklin County jury last year of attempted murder and neglect of a dependent in connection with an incident in December 2022. In which he was accused of shooting his wife in the head at their home and then a sheriff's deputy while walking during a blizzard in the area of State Road 1 and U.S.

0: 52 near Cedar Grove while holding his infant daughter. His convictions were upheld by the Indiana Court of Appeals back in March. In its 28-page opinion, the court ruled the jury did not err by rejecting Guilfoyle's insanity defense, but concluded that his 100-year prison sentence should be reduced to 80 years. Guilfoyle attempted to receive further consideration of his appeal by the state Supreme Court through a petition of transfer. That was recently denied by the High Court, which means the appeals court decision was certified and that his convictions on both counts plus the 80-year sentence will remain intact. His wife Hannah recovered from her injuries. Neither Franklin County Sheriff's Deputy Aaron Bowers nor the child were harmed in the series of events, which took place a few days before Christmas 2022. Air Care was called to a serious rollover crash just before noon yesterday near the 900 block of South Meridian Street in Sunman, just south of the MGP Ingredients facility. First responders reported the vehicle was on its roof. No other details are available. Tree City Fall Festival organizers are warning vendors about scammers impersonating the organization. In a social media post, festival officials said they've been made aware of people falsely representing the festival and trying to collect vendor payments. Organizers said the Tree City Fall Festival will not request vendor payments through Venmo. They specifically mentioned someone allegedly using the name Cole Stash to falsely represent the festival. Vendors who want to apply should use the official printed application available on the Tree City Fall Festival's website. The event is scheduled for September 18th and 19th in downtown Greensburg. Amy Lunsford has been appointed the City of Batesville's Economic Development Director. She succeeds Angela Linville, who recently resigned from the role to pursue another opportunity in the private sector. Lunsford joins the city after nearly 4 years as Executive Director of Batesville Main Street. She has stepped down as Main Street Director, but says the transition date has not been established. Lunsford adds she and the Main Street Board are working together to ensure a smooth handoff to the new director. With the extreme heat warning in effect through tomorrow evening, the state of Indiana reminds you that cooling centers are open for those in need of a safe and cool place to stay. You can find one near you through Indiana 211. 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Governor Mike Braun is waiting till the 11th hour to decide whether to extend Indiana's gas tax holiday. But that's not all.
1: Governor Braun's current order expires July 7th, but he says he doesn't want to make a decision too soon.
2: Make that decision right before I need to do it to extend it before the deadline would expire.
1: Gas prices across the state keep falling after Braun suspended the state's gas use. He also plans to reimburse local governments for revenue they missed during the gas tax holiday. Braun's administration is working with budget and revenue officials to calculate what each community is owed. Jake McDaniel, Network Indiana.
0: Genesis Pathways to Success is celebrating the successful conclusion of four more A Summer of Stream Career Exploration Camps, Intro to Building Trades, DIY Woodworking, Intro to Veterinary Science, and Intro to Diesel. Through hands-on learning experiences and partnerships with local industry leaders, students explored a variety of career pathways while building practical skills in real-world learning environments. Decatur County United Fund has received a $100,000 contribution from Honda to support 16 nonprofits providing 19 programs throughout the community. The United Fund says the contribution will advance the organization's work to address critical barriers for families and go toward reaching the $595,000 goal of the 2026 Caring for Our Community campaign. I'm Tom Snape with News on 103.9 WRBI. 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
3: Cattle futures are mixed. Hogs, corn, and soybeans are higher. I'm John Perkins with a Brownfield Market Update. 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Stein has yield. Soybeans and corn are up with some concerns about heat. August beans are 6 1/4 higher at 11.30 1/2. September's up 6 1/2 at 11.35 1/4. September corn's up 2 3/4 at 4.19 1/2. December's 3 1/4 higher at 4.39 1/4. Live and feeder cattle are mixed, waiting for direct business. August live's now down 57 at 241.87, and October's two lower at 236.67. August feeders are down 70 at 363.90. And with technical support, August hogs are up 45 at 98.65. October's 47 higher at 82.47. John Perkins, Brownfield.
4: I'm WRBI meteorologist Paul Frobley with Southeastern Indiana's most reliable forecast. Bright sunshine expected this afternoon with daytime highs approaching 93. Winds out of the southwest, 5 to 10 miles per hour. Clear skies tonight, lows level off around

0: 74. Mainly sunny skies tomorrow. Highs level off around 94. Mid-90s Friday with a slight chance of thunderstorms. Turning cooler Saturday with highs in the upper 80s. Chance for storms continues. Currently, it's 82 degrees.
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0: Country 103.9 WRBI Ingrid Andress and Sam Hunt, Wishful Drinkin'. It's Katie Kinker with you on this Wednesday morning. And this morning on the Daily Pod, Tom Snape talked to Patty Wilhelm with the Franklin County Arts Council. 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
7: I'm WRBI meteorologist Paul Trombley with Southeastern Indiana's most reliable forecast. Ample sunshine expected this afternoon with daytime highs approaching 93. Winds out of the southwest, 5 to 10 miles per hour. Clear skies tonight, lows around 74. Mainly clear skies tomorrow, highs around 94. Right now, it's 83 degrees.
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0: 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It'll be open from 8 a.m. to 5 p.m. on both days, and if there is rain, it will be canceled. The sale will be held behind the house. 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
2: ABC News, I'm Sherry Preston. On his way to North Dakota, President Trump was asked about the financial disclosure showing he has made more than $2 billion since his second inauguration. His response...
3: Well, you know why I'm profiting? Because the stock market's going up. Everybody's profiting. If you have a 401k, how's your 401k done?
2: The president says his assets are in a trust run by his children, the White House, defending his finances, saying Americans wanted a businessman to lead the country. New Federal Reserve Chair Kevin Warsh says the central bank will remain independent and seek to bring down inflation. The Fed has traditionally raised interest rates to do that, even though President Trump has been pushing the Fed to lower them. The president also posting about this today,
4: YMCA,
2: saying Victor Willis was a good guy and crediting himself for making the Village People popular again. Willis, lead singer of the group, has died. Today would have been his 75th birthday. This is ABC News.
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0: Country 103.9 WRBI Zach Top, Good Times and Tan Lines. It's Katie Kinker, so happy to be with you on this Wednesday. And the 25th annual Chamber Night Fireworks is going on this Friday. 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
1: I'm WRBI meteorologist Paul Trombley with Southeastern Indiana's most reliable forecast. Ample sunshine expected this afternoon with daytime highs approaching 93. Winds out of the southwest, 5 to 10 miles per hour. Clear skies tonight, lows around 74. Mainly clear skies tomorrow, highs around 94. Currently, it's 86 degrees.
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1: ABC News, I'm Sherry Preston. On his way to North Dakota, President Trump was asked about the financial disclosure showing he has made more than $2 billion since his second inauguration. His response...
2: Well, you know why I'm profiting? Because the stock market's going up. Everybody's profiting. If you have a 401k, how's your 401k done?
1: The president says his assets are in a trust run by his children, the White House, defending his finances, saying Americans wanted a businessman to lead the country. New Federal Reserve Chair Kevin Warsh says the central bank will remain independent and seek to bring down inflation. The Fed has traditionally raised interest rates to do that, even though President Trump has been pushing the Fed to lower them. The president also posting about this today, saying Victor Willis was a good guy and crediting himself for making the Village People popular again. Willis, lead singer of the group, has died. Today would have been his 75th birthday. This is ABC News. 1 week after the deadly Venezuelan earthquake, a toddler has been pulled alive from the rubble. ABC's James Longman was there when it happened.
3: Three-year-old Kleber Moran has become the latest miracle, surviving for 6 days trapped. The search team from Jordan used cameras to monitor him until they were finally able to get him out. He looked dazed, but rescuers say he's in good shape. In La Guaira, they're not giving up either, scanning, listening, and looking for any way into the remains of people's homes.
1: Another weather-related scrub of a mission to save a doomed space telescope.
4: It's an unprecedented mission to lift the Swift satellite into higher orbit before it falls back into Earth's atmosphere and burns up. A robot called Link is to be hurled into orbit to capture the Swift space camera, latch on, and gently raise its altitude by 100 miles. Officials at NASA are hoping the third time is a charm. They'll try again tomorrow to send Link on its way.
1: ABC's Jim Ryan. I'm Sherry Preston, ABC News.
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9: I'm Tom Snape in the WRBI newsroom. Tree City Fall Festival organizers are warning vendors about scammers impersonating the organization. In a social media post, festival officials said they've been made aware of people falsely representing the festival and trying to collect vendor payments. Organizers said the Tree City Fall Festival will not request vendor payments through Venmo. They specifically mentioned someone allegedly using the name Cole Stash to falsely represent the festival. Vendors who want to apply should use the official printed application available on the Tree City Fall Festival's website. This year's event is scheduled for September 18th and 19th in downtown Greensburg. The Indiana Supreme Court has denied further attempts by Gregory Guilfoyle to appeal his convictions. Guilfoyle was found guilty by a Franklin County jury last year of attempted murder and neglect of a dependent in connection with an incident a few days before Christmas 2022, in which he was accused of shooting his wife in the head at their home and then shooting at a

0: Sheriff's deputy while walking during a blizzard in the area of State Road 1 and U.S. 52 near Cedar Grove while holding his infant daughter. His convictions were upheld by the Indiana Court of Appeals back in March. In its 28-page opinion, the court ruled the jury did not err by rejecting Guilfoyle's insanity defense, but concluded that his 100-year prison sentence should be reduced to 80 years. Guilfoyle attempted to receive further consideration of his appeal by the state Supreme Court through a petition of transfer. That was recently denied by the High Court, which means the appeals court decision was certified and that his convictions on both counts plus the 80-year sentence will remain intact. Air Care was called to a rollover crash just before noon yesterday near the 900 block of South Meridian Street in Sunman, south of the MGP Ingredients facility. First responders reported the vehicle was on its roof. No other details were available. Amy Lunsford has been named the City of Batesville's Economic Development Director. She succeeds Angela Linville, who recently resigned from the role to pursue another opportunity in the private sector. Lunsford joins the city after nearly 4 years as Batesville Main Street Executive Director. She stepped down as Main Street Director, but says the transition date has not been established. Lunsford and she and the Main Street Board are working to ensure a smooth handoff to the new director. With the extreme heat warning in effect through tomorrow evening, the state of Indiana reminds you that cooling centers are open for those in need of a safe and cool place to stay. You can find one by calling Indiana 211 or visiting in211.org to find a nearby cooling center. Governor Mike Braun is thinking about extending the gas tax holiday. He explains why he paused the gas tax in the first place.
1: With what we saw happening in the Middle East, it did catapult prices down, although there have been a few breaches of the kind of ceasefire, so we'll see.
0: The tax breaks are set to expire July 7th. Because cities and counties rely on that money to fix potholes and pave roads, Braun is ordering the state to repay local governments for gas tax money they missed. Budget officials will calculate the amounts to see if they can get those payments out next month. Genesis Pathways to Success is celebrating the conclusion of four more A Summer of Stream Career Exploration Camps, Intro to Building Trades, DIY Woodworking, Intro to Veterinary Science, and Intro to Diesel. Through hands-on learning experiences and partnerships with local industry leaders, students explored a variety of career pathways while building practical skills in real-world learning environments. I'm Tom Snape with news on 103.9 WRBI. 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
0: With a check of WRBI Sports, I'm Tom Snape. The Brewers beat the Reds 7-2 last night in Milwaukee in a game heard on WRBI. Brett Lauder took the loss and falls to 3-6. He went 4 2/3 innings and gave up 6 earned runs on 11 hits with 1 walk and 8 strikeouts. Sal Stewart drove in both of Cincinnati's runs, including his 16th home run of the season in the first inning.
4: Rope turns it loose. Stewart goes the other way. A rocket to right, hit deep. Freelick back. He turns, looks, it's gone. Sal Stewart, a laser out of here to right to put the Reds on top 1-0 in the first.
0: Tommy Thrall on the call. Stewart added an RBI double in the sixth inning. Game three of the series is tonight. The starting pitching matchup features a pair of left-handers. Andrew Abbott goes for the Reds. The Brewers counter with Shane Drouin. Coverage begins at 7:40 on 103.9 FM. Before last night's game, the Reds activated from the 15-day injured list closer Emilio Pagan. Option to AAA Louisville right-handed pitcher Zach McCambley. Placed on the 10-day injured list, outfielder Dane Myers, and selected from Louisville infielder-outfielder Ivan Johnson. Former Indiana and UC quarterback Brendan Sorsby and the NFL Players Association will not pursue litigation after the NFL decided not to hold a supplemental draft this year. Sorsby will instead shift his focus on preparing for the 2027 NFL draft. In a statement, Sorsby accepted responsibility for his actions and is concentrating on treating and recovery from his gambling addiction. He admitted to betting more than $90,000 and making 40 wagers on IU football.

0: while he was on the team. Hinkle Fieldhouse will host the NBA Cup Championship this coming season. The 2026-27 title game will be played in the historic venue on the Butler University campus in Indianapolis on December 11th. It will mark the first time the Cup Final will be held outside of Las Vegas, which hosted the championship game for the first three in-season tournaments. Tom Snape, WRBI Sports.
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0: A memorial service for 66-year-old Mindy Snyder of Batesville will be held Thursday at 2 p.m. at Myers Funeral Home in Batesville. Visitation will be Thursday from 1 p.m. until time of service. Her services will be conducted together with those of her father, John Snyder. She is survived by one son, two grandchildren, and one brother. Those were funeral arrangements for Mindy Snyder. Visitation for 94-year-old Gene Ott of Metamora will be held Friday from 10 a.m. to noon at Trinity Full Gospel Holiness Church in Metamora. Arrangements are being handled by Phillips and Myers Funeral Home in Brookville. She is survived by three children, nine grandchildren, 22 great-grandchildren, four great-great-grandchildren with one on the way, one brother, and two sisters. Burial will be in Cups Chapel Cemetery in Metamora. Memorial contributions may be made to Trinity Full Gospel Church or the American Kidney Foundation. Those were funeral arrangements for Gene Ott.
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2: Good afternoon. This is Grant Rose from Consolidated Grain and Barge. Corn and bean futures are both up this afternoon. Bean futures for August are up 6.25% in the Chicago Board Trade prices, 11.30 and a half. Bean futures for November are up 4.75% in the Chicago Board of Trade prices, 11.48 and a half. Cash prices into Aurora for July are 11.40, August 11.30, and fall 11.13. Corn futures for September are up 3.75 cents, and the Chicago Board of Trade price is 4.20 and a half. Corn futures for December are up 4 cents and a quarter, and the Chicago Board of Trade price is 4.40 and a quarter of a cent. Cash price into Aurora for July is 4.43, August 4.28, and fall 4.11. Thank you, and have a safe rest of your day.
3: Northern Indiana Crop Update. I'm Eric Pfeiffer. This is Hoosier Ag Today. Hatt was in Seymour, Illinois Tuesday, just west of Champaign, for a BASF Field Day event. Kent Stickler, BASF District Sales Manager from Fort Wayne, told our Andy Eubank.
4: What I saw coming across Northern Indiana through Lafayette over to Champaign is a crop with a tremendous amount of potential. Yeah, it's in different stages, but the yield potential is there. We just got to keep an eye on it.
3: He says the foggy mornings, heavy dew, and humidity levels we've been seeing are reason for disease concern, so you should definitely keep an eye out. The Fort Wayne area was once again this year significantly behind the rest of the state in terms of planting progress, but Stickler isn't concerned.
4: You think about the heat we're getting now, how rapidly this crop is growing. If we get some moisture after some of this heat, and we get some of these cooler conditions, yeah, that crop is going to really thrive.
3: Read more on our website. I'm Eric Pfeiffer, Hoosier Ag Today, Indiana's Farm Network.
5: I'm WRBI meteorologist Paul Trombley with Southeastern Indiana's most reliable forecast. Sunny skies this afternoon with daytime highs approaching 93. Winds out of the southwest, 5 to 10 miles per hour. Clear skies again tonight, lows level off around 74. Mainly sunny skies tomorrow. High temperatures reach up to 94. Temperatures above average Friday and Saturday with highs from the upper 80s to the mid 90s. Storms both days. Right now, it's 86 degrees.
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0: 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It's an artist who doesn't make restaurant reservations. That's Jason Aldean with Don't Tell On Me. It's Katie Kinker officially saying good afternoon. And Jason Aldean admits he doesn't make his own restaurant reservations. He has his personal assistant do that for him. I would love to have a personal assistant, but I would have them do a lot more than making restaurant reservations. I would probably have them fold my laundry and probably schedule out my day. I'm just so busy sometimes, I need to stick to a timeline. Parmalee is coming your way on Country 103.9 WRBI.
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2: I'm WRBI meteorologist Paul Trombley with Southeastern Indiana's most reliable forecast. Bright sunshine this afternoon with daytime highs approaching 93. Winds out of the southwest, 5 to 10 miles per hour. Clear skies again tonight. Lows dip down to about 74. Mainly sunny tomorrow. High temperatures reach up to 94. Currently, it's 86 degrees.
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2: ABC News, I'm Michelle Franz, and authorities in Ohio say 16 children have been removed from a home in MacArthur, east of Cincinnati, describing the living conditions deplorable and squalid. Vinton County Prosecutor William Archer says four defendants were arraigned on 16 counts, including child endangerment, and ordered not to have contact with the victims.
3: We are asking for temporary custody to Job and Family Services. The children are safe. They have been placed. We have some other issues we're still dealing with for their safety, but they are currently in a good situation and are being protected.
2: The authorities say the children range in age from less than 1 year old to 18. Happening now in New York City, two people climbing to the top of the Empire State Building's spire, unfurling a banner with a message of love. It marks a breach in security at a time the NYPD is ramping up security ahead of the holidays. And extreme heat keeping its grip on the nation's midsection and East Coast. This is ABC News.
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0: 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Tonight is a wristband night. 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

0: 103.9 WRBI Sam Hunt Country House. It's Katie Kinker with you on this Wednesday, and coming up Saturday morning from 6 to 8, Weekend in the Country will be on WRBI. On this week's edition of Weekend in the Country, Craig Orndorff is featuring some of our all-time favorite patriotic songs for the 4th of July. 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Again, this will be on the air Saturday morning starting at 6. Eli Young Band is coming up on WRBI.
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1: ABC News, I'm Michelle Franz, and authorities in Ohio say 16 children have been removed from a home in MacArthur, east of Cincinnati, describing the living conditions deplorable and squalid. Vinton County Prosecutor William Archer says four defendants were arraigned on 16 counts, including child endangerment, and ordered not to have contact with the victims.
2: We are asking for temporary custody to Job and Family Services. The children are safe. They have been placed. We have some other issues we're still dealing with for their safety, but they are currently in a good situation and are being protected.
1: The authorities say the children range in age from less than 1 year old to 18. Happening now in New York City, two people climbing to the top of the Empire State Building's spire, unfurling a banner with a message of love. It marks a breach in security at a time the NYPD is ramping up security ahead of the holidays. And extreme heat keeping its grip on the nation's midsection and East Coast. This is ABC News. A major shakeup to the federal student loan system affecting millions of borrowers takes effect today. Those changes mean some Americans, especially lower-income borrowers, will face higher monthly payments.
3: One of the biggest changes is that there's going to be fewer options going forward for how people can repay their loans. There are only going to be two options, the Repayment Assistance Plan or the tiered standard repayment plan. Basically, those two options are replacing what was a bunch more repayment options that could get very confusing. And, you know, a lot of borrowers were trying to figure out what was best for them.
1: ABC's Elizabeth Schulze. Nearly 43 million Americans have student loan debt worth about $1.7 trillion. The DOJ in 17 states reaching a settlement with three major egg producers accused of scheming to drive up prices. As part of the agreement, the companies will pay the states a total of $3.3 million and donate 53 million eggs to food banks and nonprofits. I'm Michelle Franz in ABC News.
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8: I'm Tom Snape in the WRBI newsroom. Amy Lunsford has been named the City of Batesville's Economic Development Director. She succeeds Angela Linville, who recently resigned to pursue another opportunity in the private sector. Lunsford joins the city after nearly 4 years as Batesville Main Street Director. Her separation date from that organization hasn't been determined. Lunsford says she and the Main Street Board are working to ensure a smooth handoff to whoever succeeds her as director. The Indiana Supreme Court has denied further appeals of Gregory Guilfoyle's convictions. Guilfoyle was found guilty by jurors in Franklin County of attempted murder and neglect of a dependent last year in connection with an incident in December 2022 in which he was accused of shooting his wife in the head at their home, then at a sheriff's deputy while walking during a blizzard in the area of State Road 1 and U.S. 52 near Cedar Grove while holding his infant daughter. Guilfoyle's convictions were upheld by the Indiana Court of Appeals back in March. In its 28-page opinion, the court ruled the jury did not err by rejecting his insanity defense, but concluded that Guilfoyle's 100-year prison sentence should be reduced to 80 years. Guilfoyle attempted to receive further consideration of his appeal by the state Supreme Court through a petition of transfer. That was recently denied by the state Supreme Court, which means the appeals court decision was certified, and that his convictions on both counts, plus the 80-year sentence, will stay in place. AirCare was called to a serious crash late Tuesday morning near the

0: 900 block of South Meridian Street in Sunman, not far from MGP Ingredients. First responders reported the vehicle was on its roof. No other details are available. Tree City Fall Festival organizers are warning vendors about scammers impersonating the organization. In a social media post, festival officials said they've been made aware of people falsely representing the festival and trying to collect vendor payments. Organizers said the Tree City Fall Festival will not request vendor payments through Venmo. They specifically mentioned someone allegedly using the name Cole Stash to falsely represent the festival. Vendors who want to apply should use the official printed application available on the festival's website. This year's Tree City Fall Festival is scheduled for September 18th and 19th in downtown Greensburg. With the extreme heat warning in effect through tomorrow evening, the state of Indiana reminds you that cooling centers are open for those in need of a safe and cool place to stay. You can find one by calling Indiana 211 or visiting in211.org to find a nearby cooling center. Governor Mike Braun is waiting until the 11th hour to decide whether to extend Indiana's gas tax holiday. His current order expires July 7th.
1: Make that decision right before I need to do it to extend it before the deadline would expire.
0: Gas prices across the state have fallen after Braun suspended the state's gas tax. He also plans to reimburse local governments for revenue they missed during the gas tax holiday. The Braun administration is working with budget and revenue officials to calculate what each community is owed. Decatur County United Fund has received a $100,000 contribution from Honda to support 16 nonprofits providing 19 programs throughout the community. United Fund says the donation will advance the organization's work to address critical barriers for families and go toward reaching the $595,000 goal of the 2026 Caring for Our Community campaign. I'm Tom Snape with news on 103.9 WRBI. 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
2: I'm WRBI meteorologist Paul Trombley with Southeastern Indiana's most reliable forecast. Sunny skies this afternoon with daytime highs approaching 93. Winds out of the southwest, 5 to 10 miles per hour. Clear skies again tonight, lows level off around 74. Mainly sunny skies tomorrow. High temperatures reach up to 94. Temperatures above average Friday and Saturday with highs from the upper 80s to the mid 90s. Storms both days. Currently 88.
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1: I'm WRBI meteorologist Paul Frombly with Southeastern Indiana's most reliable forecast. Bright sunshine this afternoon with daytime highs approaching 93. Winds out of the southwest, 5 to 10 miles per hour. Clear skies again tonight. Lows dip down to about 74. Mainly sunny tomorrow. High temperatures reach up to 94. Currently 90.
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2: ABC News, I'm Michelle Franzen. In New York City, a dangerous stunt played out atop the Empire State Building and ended with both climbers in police custody. ABC's Aaron Katursky has more.
3: They climbed down about 250 feet. The NYPD officers were there waiting, took these two individuals into custody after they climbed to the very top of the Empire State Building spire, unfurled a banner, then climbed to a platform. One proposed to the other, and the two appeared to embrace in what is one illegal stunt. On top of everything else, masks and costumes are not allowed on the Empire State Building observation decks.

0: President Trump in North Dakota making the first flight on his new Air Force One plane gifted by Qatar. The president will speak at the opening ceremony of the Theodore Roosevelt Presidential Library. Dangerous heat alerts stretching across 16 states, New York City facing what could be the hottest heat index on record since 2010 this week. This is ABC News.
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0: Country 103.9 WRBI. That's Zach Topp with South of Sanity. It's Katie Kinker, so happy to be with you on this Wednesday afternoon. And today is International Joke Day, so I'm going to tell you one of my favorite jokes for the joke of the day, and here it is. Why couldn't the pony sing a lullaby? She was a little horse. I think that one is so good. Stay tuned. Corey Kent and Co. Wetzel are coming your way just after a look at the weather on Country 103.9 WRBI.
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3: I'm WRBI meteorologist Paul Trombley with Southeastern Indiana's most reliable forecast. Bright sunshine this afternoon with daytime highs approaching 93. Winds out of the southwest, 5 to 10 miles per hour. Clear skies again tonight. Lows dip down to about 74. Mainly sunny tomorrow. High temperatures reach up to 94. Currently 90.
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1: ABC News, I'm Michelle Franzen. In New York City, a dangerous stunt played out atop the Empire State Building and ended with both climbers in police custody. ABC's Aaron Katursky has more.
2: They climbed down about 250 feet. The NYPD officers were there waiting, took these two individuals into custody after they climbed to the very top of the Empire State Building spire, unfurled a banner, then climbed to a platform. One proposed to the other, and the two appeared to embrace in what is one illegal stunt. On top of everything else, masks and costumes are not allowed on the Empire State Building observation decks.
1: President Trump in North Dakota making the first flight on his new Air Force One plane gifted by Qatar. The president will speak at the opening ceremony of the Theodore Roosevelt Presidential Library. Dangerous heat alerts stretching across 16 states. New York City facing what could be the hottest heat index on record since 2010 this week. This is ABC News. Today marks 1 week since Venezuela's devastating earthquakes. Nearly 2,000 people confirmed dead. One glimmer of hope, the rescue of a three-year-old trapped in the rubble for 6 days. A California farmer giving away over 125,000 pounds of nectarines to anyone who can show up and pick them.
3: On a small orchard in Reedley, California, third-generation farmer Cesar Mora is calling on anybody who wants his nectarines to show up and pick what they want.
4: And I should be picking them right now, but I'm not.
3: Mora is being sued by a large agricultural company for allegedly breaking his contract with them and selling his nectarines to a competing company. He says he had to do it.
5: I was never able to get a return or make any money, really. I was farming at a cost.
3: He's been ordered to stop selling his nectarines, so now he's telling anybody who wants them to show up and take his crop before it goes bad. This week, thousands of people have shown up to pick nectarines.
1: ABC's Alex Stone reporting. Michelle Franzen, ABC News.
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12: I'm Tom Snape in the WRBI newsroom. Tri-City Fall Festival organizers are warning vendors about scammers impersonating the organization. In a social media post, festival officials said they've been made aware of people falsely representing the festival and trying to

0: like vendor payments. Organizers said the Tree City Fall Festival will not request vendor payments through Venmo. They specifically mentioned someone allegedly using the name Cole Stash to falsely represent the festival. Vendors who want to apply should use the official printed application available on the Tree City Fall Festival's website. This year's event is scheduled for September 18th and 19th in downtown Greensburg. The Indiana Supreme Court has denied further attempts by Gregory Guilfoyle to appeal his convictions. Guilfoyle was found guilty by a Franklin County jury last year of attempted murder and neglect of a dependent in connection with an incident a few days before Christmas 2022, in which he was accused of shooting his wife in the head at their home and then shooting at a sheriff's deputy while walking during a blizzard in the area of State Road 1 and U.S. 52 near Cedar Grove while holding his infant daughter. His convictions were upheld by the Indiana Court of Appeals back in March. In its 28-page opinion, the court ruled the jury did not err by rejecting Guilfoyle's insanity defense, but concluded that his 100-year prison sentence should be reduced to 80 years. Guilfoyle attempted to receive further consideration of his appeal by the state Supreme Court through a petition of transfer. That was recently denied by the high court, which means the appeals court decision was certified and that his convictions on both counts plus the 80-year sentence will remain intact. Air Care was called to a rollover crash just before noon yesterday near the 900 block of South Meridian Street in Sunman, south of the MGP Ingredients facility. First responders reported the vehicle was on its roof. No other details were available. Amy Lunsford has been named the City of Batesville's Economic Development Director. She succeeds Angela Linville, who recently resigned from the role to pursue another opportunity in the private sector. Lunsford joins the city after nearly 4 years as Batesville Main Street Executive Director. She stepped down as Main Street Director, but says the transition date has not been established. Lunsford and she and the Main Street Board are working to ensure a smooth handoff to the new director. With the extreme heat warning in effect through tomorrow evening, the state of Indiana reminds you that cooling centers are open for those in need of a safe and cool place to stay. You can find one by calling Indiana 211 or visiting in211.org to find a nearby cooling center. Governor Mike Braun is thinking about extending the gas tax holiday. He explains why he paused the gas tax in the first place.
1: With what we saw happening in the Middle East, it did catapult prices down, although there have been a few breaches of the kind of ceasefire, so we'll see.
0: The tax breaks are set to expire July 7th. Because cities and counties rely on that money to fix potholes and pave roads, Braun is ordering the state to repay local governments for gas tax money they missed. Budget officials will calculate the amounts to see if they can get those payments out next month. Genesis Pathways to Success is celebrating the conclusion of four more A Summer of Stream Career Exploration Camps, Intro to Building Trades, DIY Woodworking, Intro to Veterinary Science, and Intro to Diesel. Through hands-on learning experiences and partnerships with local industry leaders, students explored a variety of career pathways while building practical skills in real-world learning environments. 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
2: I'm WRBI meteorologist Paul Trombley with Southeastern Indiana's Most Reliable Forecast. Sunny skies this afternoon with daytime highs approaching 93. Winds out of the southwest, 5 to 10 miles per hour. Clear skies again tonight, lows level off around 74. Mainly sunny skies tomorrow. High temperatures reach up to 94. Temperatures above average Friday and Saturday with highs from the upper 80s to the mid 90s. Storms both days. Right now, 90.
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0: 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It's Katie Kinker with you on this Wednesday afternoon. And coming up tomorrow morning on the Daily Pod, Tom Snape will talk to Ripley County 4-H'er Hunter McBride. That'll be on WRBI tomorrow morning just after 9:30 on the Daily Pod. 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
3: I'm WRBI meteorologist Paul Trombley with southeastern Indiana's most reliable forecast. Bright sunshine this afternoon with daytime highs approaching 93. Winds out of the southwest, 5 to 10 miles per hour. Clear skies again tonight. Lows dip down to about 74. Mainly sunny tomorrow. High temperatures reach up to 94. Right now, it's 91 degrees.
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I'd be at some party, she'd show up and I'd be walking out. Or across some parking lot, hiding behind her sister. I'd look up, she'd be at the red light beside me in that white Maxima with the sticker on the back. 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

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And it's hitting a little too close to home.

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I don't remember all that Spanish.

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It's an artist who is afraid of whales. That's Ella Langley with Choosin' Texas. It's Katie Kinker with you on this Wednesday. And Ella Langley says her biggest fear is whales in the ocean. I can't blame her. Whales are so big, especially when you compare them next to a human. I personally am not afraid of whales,

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2: ABC News, I'm Michelle Franzen. Police in Ohio say four family members are facing charges, including child endangerment, after the discovery of 16 children living in deplorable conditions east of Cincinnati. Ohio Attorney General Andy Wilson says police reached the children just in time.
3: I think if they would have waited another 24 hours, there was a very high probability that we'd be dealing with a death or multiple deaths.
2: The children now in protective custody. The U.S. has not renewed the U.S.-Mexico and Canada trade agreement as it pursues new deals. The current agreement remains in place until 2036, but will now face annual reviews. Two daredevils in custody after climbing to the top of the Empire State Building spire in a stunt that appears to have ended in a proposal. The couple identified as Angela Nicolau and Ivan Birkus, and both now facing charges. In World Cup action today, the U.S. taking on Bosnia and Herzegovina, the first of the knockout rounds. This is ABC News.
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0: 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It's Katie Kinker, and it looks like that'll do me for the day. 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Again, that game will be on the air at 7:40 tonight. I hope you enjoy the rest of your afternoon and your evening. I am headed out to get my retainer for my top teeth since I got my braces off yesterday. I'm not excited to have a lisp. Stay tuned. 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
3: I'm WRBI meteorologist Paul Trombley with Southeastern Indiana's most reliable forecast. Bright sunshine this afternoon with daytime highs approaching 93. Winds out of the southwest, 5 to 10 miles per hour. Clear skies again tonight. Lows dip down to about 74. Mainly sunny tomorrow. High temperatures reach up to 94. Right now, it's 91 degrees.
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1: ABC News, I'm Michelle Franzen. Police in Ohio say four family members are facing charges, including child endangerment, after the discovery of 16 children living in deplorable conditions east of Cincinnati. Ohio Attorney General Andy Wilson says police reached the children just in time.
2: I think if they would have waited another 24 hours, there was a very high probability that we'd be dealing with a death or multiple deaths.
1: The children now in protective custody. The U.S. has not renewed the U.S.-Mexico and Canada trade agreement as it pursues new deals. The current agreement remains in place until 2036, but will now face annual reviews. Two daredevils in custody after climbing to the top of the Empire State Building spire in a stunt that appears to have ended in a proposal. The couple identified as Angela Nicolau and Ivan Birkus, and both now facing charges. In World Cup action today, the U.S. taking on Bosnia and Herzegovina, the first of the knockout rounds. This is ABC News. Former Transportation Secretary Pete Buttigieg and potential candidate for the White House is speaking out to ABC News after a recent swatting incident against his family.
3: When officers showed up at the Michigan home of Buttigieg and his husband, they took their twins in for questioning.
4: Our children, to be clear, they are 4 years old. They have no idea what any of this means.
3: The kids stayed with their grandparents for 24 hours, and that was when police finally told them someone had called Child Protective Services.
4: An anonymous caller had told CPS that somebody had told him that I had told her that I had committed unspeakable crimes.
3: All of it false. A swatting incident. He's now hoping whoever did it is found and prosecuted. Sherry Preston, ABC News.
1: 1 week after the double earthquakes in Venezuela, search and rescue crews still finding survivors. The latest, a three-year-old trapped in the rubble for 6 days. The death toll has climbed to nearly 2,000. Michelle Franzen, ABC News.
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4: I'm Tom Snape in the WRBI newsroom. Amy Lunsford has been named the City of Batesville's Economic Development Director. She succeeds Angela Linville, who recently resigned to pursue another opportunity in the private sector. Lunsford joins the city after nearly 4 years as Batesville Main Street Director. Her separation date from that organization hasn't been determined. Lunsford says she and the Main Street Board are working to ensure a smooth handoff to whoever succeeds her as director. The Indiana Supreme Court has denied further appeals of Gregory Guilfoyle's convictions. Guilfoyle was found guilty by jurors in Franklin County of attempted murder and neglect of a dependent last year in connection with an incident in December 2022 in which he was accused of shooting his wife in the head at their home, and then at a sheriff's deputy while walking during a blizzard in the area of State Road 1 and U.S. 52 near Cedar Grove while holding his infant daughter. Guilfoyle's convictions were upheld by the Indiana Court of Appeals back in March. In its 28-page opinion, the court ruled the jury did not err by rejecting his insanity defense, but concluded that Guilfoyle's 100-year prison sentence should be reduced to 80 years. Guilfoyle attempted to receive further consideration of his appeal by the state Supreme Court through a petition of transfer. That was recently denied by the state Supreme Court, which means the appeals court decision was certified, and that his convictions on both counts plus the 80-year sentence will stay in place. Air Care was called to a serious crash late Tuesday morning near the 900 block of South Meridian Street in Sunman, not far from MGP Ingredients. First responders reported the vehicle was on its roof. No other details are available. Tree City Fall Festival organizers are warning vendors about scammers impersonating the organization. In a social media post, festival officials said they've been made aware of people falsely representing the festival and trying to collect vendor payments. Organizers said the Tree City Fall Festival will not request vendor payments through Venmo. They specifically mentioned someone allegedly using the name Cole Stash to falsely represent the festival. Vendors who want to apply should use the official printed application available on the festival's website. This year's Tree City Fall Festival is scheduled for September 18th and 19th in downtown Greensburg. With the extreme heat warning in effect through tomorrow evening, the state of Indiana reminds you that cooling centers are open for those in need of a safe and cool place to stay. You can find one by calling Indiana 211 or visiting in211.org to find a nearby cooling center. Governor Mike Braun is waiting until the 11th hour to decide whether to extend Indiana's gas tax holiday. His current order expires July 7th.
5: Make that decision right before I need to do it to extend it before the deadline would expire.
4: Gas prices across the state have fallen after Braun suspended the state's gas tax. He also plans to reimburse local governments for revenue they missed during the gas tax holiday. The Braun administration is working with budget and revenue officials to calculate what each community is owed. Decatur County United Fund has received a $100,000 contribution from Honda to support 16 nonprofits providing 19 programs throughout the community. United Fund says the donation will advance the organization's work to address critical barriers for families and go toward reaching the $595,000 goal of the 2026 Caring for Our Community campaign. I'm Tom Snape with news on 103.9 WRBI. 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
4: With a check of WRBI Sports, I'm Tom Snape. Game 3 of the Reds-Brewers series is tonight in Milwaukee. The Brewers have won the first two games of the set and six straight against the Reds dating back to last season. Tonight's starting pitching matchup features a pair of left-handers. Andrew Abbott goes for the Reds. The Brewers counter with Shane Drouin. 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The NBA Summer League is approaching and the Indiana Pacers are getting their roster in order. Talen Peter and Jalen Slauson will suit up for the blue and gold. They appeared in a combined 51 games for the Pacers last season. Former Purdue star Braden Smith also joins the squad after being selected in the second round of

0: last week's NBA draft. Pacers Summer League slate begins July 10th against the Cleveland Cavaliers. Tom Snape, WRBI Sports.
1: Soybeans and corn were up. Live cattle were mostly higher. Hogs were down. Hello, I'm Megan Grebner with your commodity market update on Brownfield. 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Stein has yield. Soybeans were higher on short covering and technical buying. There's renewed talk about China purchasing U.S. beans ahead of Thursday's export sales report. Weather in many areas is expected to moderate late this weekend. August beans are up 9 at 11.33 and a quarter. September beans up 6 and 3 quarters at 11.35 and a half. Corn was higher on short covering and technical buying. Corn has been monitoring the heat dome impact along with rain chances in parts of the Midwest and Plains. Ethanol production hit an 11-week high, helped out by solid margins. September corn was up 6 at 4.22 and 3 quarters. December corn up 6 and a quarter at 4.42 and a quarter. The wheat complex was higher on short covering and technical buying. There's ongoing support from the USDA's lower than expected acreage and stocks numbers. Wheat looks oversold, but sustained upside might be limited by global demand. In Chicago, September wheat was up 10 and 3 quarters at $6. December wheat up a dime at 6.14 and a half. In Kansas City, September wheat was up 9 and 3 quarters at 6.35. And in Minneapolis, September wheat up 12 and 3 quarters at 6.19 and a quarter. Live cattle were mostly higher. Feeders were down, watching and waiting on direct business to develop. August lives down 60 at 241.82. October lives were up 7 at 236.72. August feeders were down 45 cents at 364.15. Hogs were lower on profit taking. August lean hogs down $1.15 at 97.05. October lean hogs down 50 at 81.50. I'm Megan Grebner for Brownfield.
2: I'm WRBI meteorologist Paul Frobley with Southeastern Indiana's most reliable forecast. Lows level off around 74 tonight under clear skies. Winds out of the southwest around 5 miles per hour. Highs level off around 94 tomorrow, mainly clear skies. Lows level off around 74 tomorrow night. Mid-90s Friday with a slight chance of thunderstorms. Turning cooler Saturday with highs in the upper 80s. Chance for storms continues. Currently, it's 91 degrees.
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0: Country 103.9 WRBI, Dylan Scott, what he'll never have. It is the first day of July and on a hump day. Happy July, a good afternoon to you. Rob LeFerry with you once again, full time today. And then we have got Reds baseball for you inside the 7 o'clock hour. Game 3 of a 4-game series. We'll talk about it later today. What does weather look like on day 1 of July? Well, I have a feeling you probably know, because you can feel it as soon as you walk out the door. Forecast coming up, Jordan Davis after on Country 103.9 WRBI.
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1: I'm WRBI meteorologist Paul Trobley with Southeastern Indiana's most reliable forecast.
7: Lows dip down to about 74 tonight under clear skies. Winds out of the southwest around 5 miles per hour. Daytime highs approaching 94 tomorrow. Lots of sunshine. Tomorrow night, lows around 74. Right now, it's 93 degrees.
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0: Joe Nichols and some Yeah Country 103.9 WRBI. Robin with you on this July 1, and the Daily Pod was with you for the first day of July. 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Tom Snape was in with Patty Wilhelm with the Franklin County Arts Council, and the Daily Pod returns to you Thursday morning just after 9:30 on Country 103.9 WRBI. National news is on the way. After that, Jason Aldean, he pleads, don't tell on me.
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2: ABC News, I'm Michelle Franzen. In North Dakota, President Trump toured the Theodore Roosevelt Library in Medora, ahead of now delivering remarks at the opening ceremony. The president arriving on the new Air Force One, gifted from Qatar. ABC's Selena Wang with more.
3: There's been bipartisan concern over the conflicts of interest here, the ethical, the legal, the national security concerns. Remember, this is a $400 million gift from Qatar. This is likely the largest gift ever from a foreign government. And the Pentagon has spent the last year, as well as hundreds of millions of dollars in taxpayer money, to retrofit this plane and do the necessary security upgrades to make sure that it's fit for use by the President of the United States.
2: In New York City, a couple scaled the Empire State Building spire today in what appeared to be a protest that ended in a proposal, both now facing charges. A heat dome bearing down on much of the country with dangerous triple-digit field temperatures, raising the risk of life-threatening conditions. This is ABC News.
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0: Country 103.9 WRBI. Chris Jansen, me and a beer. Rob LeFerry getting ready for the 4 o'clock hour. Beer, yeah, it sounds pretty good right now, but don't drink too many without downing some water as well, especially out in the heat as we begin this new month. And we know the heat is here to stay at least through the 4th of July holiday. What's the rest of today look like and how does tomorrow shape up? We got another check of weather coming your way and then a song for another time. Enjoy Old Dominion on Country 103.9 WRBI.
1: Get ready, Ripley County. The fireworks are back. The Chamber of Commerce celebrates 25 years of Chamber Night fireworks this Friday, starting at 5 in the evening at the Ripley County Fairgrounds in Osgood. 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In celebration of America's 250th birthday.
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3: I'm WRBI meteorologist Paul Trombley with Southeastern Indiana's most reliable forecast.
4: Lows dip down to about 72 tonight under clear skies. Southwest winds around 5 miles per hour. Daytime highs approaching 93 tomorrow, mainly sunny. Lows level off around 74 tomorrow night, mainly clear skies. Right now, it's 91 degrees.
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1: ABC News, I'm Michelle Franzen. In North Dakota, President Trump toured the Theodore Roosevelt Library in Medora, ahead of now delivering remarks at the opening ceremony. The president arriving on the new Air Force One, gifted from Qatar. ABC's Selena Wang with more.
2: There's been bipartisan concern over the conflicts of interest here, the ethical, the legal, the national security concerns. Remember, this is a $400 million gift from Qatar. This is likely the largest gift ever from a foreign government. And the Pentagon has spent the last year, as well as hundreds of millions of dollars in taxpayer money, to retrofit this plane and do the necessary security upgrades to make sure that it's fit for use by the President of the United States.
1: In New York City, a couple scaled the Empire State Building's spire today in what appeared to be a protest that ended in a proposal, both now facing charges. A heat dome bearing down on much of the country with dangerous triple-digit field temperatures, raising the risk of life-threatening conditions. This is ABC News. Voters in yesterday's Colorado primary race choosing a progressive newcomer over a 15-term Democratic incumbent. Here's ABC's Stephen Portnoy.
3: The result in the Denver area district ends the congressional career of Diana DeGette, who has served in the House since 1997. She was defeated by a challenger who was born that same year. Milot Kiros, who emigrated from Ethiopia as an infant, is the latest member of the Democratic Socialists of America to oust a Democratic incumbent. Republicans point to Kiros's comment in a local news interview that the 9/11 attacks were an inevitable consequence of America destabilizing the Middle East.
1: Sweltering temperatures across more than half of the country, known as a heat dome, is also raising the health risks for millions this holiday. In New York City, the heat index, or real field temperature mixed with humidity, is expected to top the triple digits. It could be the hottest on record for the New York City area since 2010. Michelle Franzen, ABC News.
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2: I'm Tom Snape in the WRBI newsroom. Tree City Fall Festival organizers are warning vendors about scammers impersonating the organization. In a social media post, festival officials said they've been made aware of people falsely representing the festival and trying to collect vendor payments. Organizers said the Tree City Fall Festival will not request vendor payments through Venmo. They specifically mentioned someone allegedly using the name Cole Stash to falsely represent the festival. Vendors who want to apply should use the official printed application available on the Tree City Fall Festival's website. This year's event is scheduled for September 18th and 19th in downtown Greensburg. The Indiana Supreme Court has denied further attempts by Gregory Guilfoyle to appeal his convictions. Guilfoyle was found guilty by a Franklin County jury last year of attempted murder and neglect of a dependent in connection with an incident a few days before Christmas 2022, in which he was accused of shooting his wife in the head at their home and then shooting at a sheriff's deputy while walking during a blizzard in the area of State Road 1 and U.S. 52 near Cedar Grove while holding his infant daughter. His convictions were upheld by the Indiana Court of Appeals back in March. In its 28-page opinion, the court ruled the jury did not err by rejecting Guilfoyle's insanity defense, but concluded that his 100-year prison sentence should be reduced to 80 years. Guilfoyle attempted to receive further consideration of his appeal by the state Supreme Court through a petition of transfer. That was recently denied by the high court, which means the appeals court decision was certified and that his convictions on both counts plus the 80-year sentence will remain intact. Air Care was called to a rollover crash just before noon yesterday near the 900 block of South Meridian Street in Sunman, south of the MGP Ingredients facility. First responders reported the vehicle was on its roof. No other details were available. Amy Lunsford has been named the City of Batesville's Economic Development Director. She succeeds Angela Linville, who recently resigned from the role to pursue another opportunity in the private sector. Lunsford joins the city after nearly 4 years as Batesville Main Street Executive Director. She stepped down as Main Street Director, but says the transition date has not been established. Lunsford and she and the Main Street Board are working to ensure a smooth handoff to the new director. With the extreme heat warning in effect through tomorrow evening, the state of Indiana reminds you that cooling centers are open for those in need of a safe and cool place to stay. You can find one by calling Indiana 211 or visiting in211.org to find a nearby cooling center. Governor Mike Braun is thinking about extending the gas tax holiday. He explains why he paused the gas tax in the first place.
3: With what we saw happening in the Middle East, it did catapult prices down, although there have been a few breaches of the kind of ceasefire, so we'll see.
2: The tax breaks are set to expire July 7th. Because cities and counties rely on that money to fix potholes and pave roads, Braun is ordering the state to repay local governments for gas tax money they missed. Budget officials will calculate the amounts to see if they can get those payments out next month. Genesis Pathways to Success is celebrating the conclusion of four more A Summer of Stream Career Exploration Camps, Intro to Building Trades, DIY Woodworking, Intro to Veterinary Science, and Intro to Diesel. Through hands-on learning experiences and partnerships with local industry leaders, students explored a variety of career pathways while building practical skills in real-world learning environments. I'm Tom Snape with news on 103.9 WRBI. 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
2: With a check of WRBI Sports, I'm Tom Snape. Game 3 of the Reds-Brewers series is tonight in Milwaukee. The Brewers have won the first two games of the set and six straight against the Reds, dating back to last season. Tonight's starting pitching matchup features a pair of left-handers, Andrew Abbott.

0: goes for the Reds. The Brewers counter with Shane Drouin. 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The NBA Summer League is approaching, and the Indiana Pacers are getting their roster in order. Talen Peter and Jalen Slauson will suit up for the blue and gold. They appeared in a combined 51 games for the Pacers last season. Former Purdue star Braden Smith also joins the squad after being selected in the second round of last week's NBA draft. Pacers Summer League slate begins July 10th against the Cleveland Cavaliers. Tom Snape, WRBI Sports.
1: Follow through buying in corn, bean, and wheat markets. This is Hoosier Ag Today's Wednesday Closing Farm Market Report. The Tuesday post-USDA rally had some additional legs today, and rumors of Chinese purchase inquiries were helpful as well. But will good crops and weather overall come back in to press markets in the days ahead? September corn ended the session up 6 cents, 422 and three quarters. Dees, 442 and a quarter, up 6 1/4. August beans, 1133 and a quarter, a gain of 9 cents. September up 6 3/4, 1135 and a half. November bean futures, 1149 and a quarter, up 1.5 cents. And September wheat, $6 even, closing up 10 3/4. August live cattle, 241.82, down 60, and August lean hogs, 97.05, down 115. I'm Ian DeEubank. Who's your ag today? Indiana's Farm Network.
2: I'm WRBI meteorologist Paul Trombley with southeastern Indiana's most reliable forecast.
3: Lows dip down to about 72 tonight under clear skies, southwest winds around 5 miles per hour. Daytime highs approaching 93 tomorrow, mainly sunny. Lows level off around 74 tomorrow night, mainly clear skies. Right now, it's 91 degrees.
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0: Country 103.9 WRBI Rascal Flats throwing it back with These Days. Rob LeFerry again wishing you a good afternoon on this Wednesday. You've got me full time today and then Reds baseball this evening. 7:40 airtime on the FM dial. Game 3 of a 4-game set. The Reds still in Milwaukee facing the Brewers. Also, don't forget, tomorrow is a day game. It's got an airtime of 1:40 for your Thursday afternoon. First pitch will follow. The Reds need some traction. They'll start tonight. Reds and Brewers, Country 103.9 WRBI.
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7: I'm WRBI meteorologist Paul Frombly with Southeastern Indiana's most reliable forecast. Lows dip down to about 72 tonight under clear skies, southwest winds around 5 miles per hour. Daytime highs approaching 93 tomorrow, mainly sunny. Lows level off around 74 tomorrow night, mainly clear skies. Right now, it's 93 degrees.
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Oh, at least a time or two. Maybe she'd have thought it through. Yellow sunset slowly dipping down in the rear view. 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

0: Kane Brown and Marshmello putting some miles on it on a Wednesday afternoon on Country 103.9 WRBI. Rob N., first look from me today in terms of country music news. This was a story I enjoyed reading yesterday. For the humor of it, Jordan Davis was detained by Border Patrol after a recent show in Ontario, Canada. Seems a man with the same name from Indiana was wanted, so Jordan's name was flagged by the system. Brief questioning, they finally figured out they had the wrong Jordan Davis. They let him go and let him on his merry way, but kind of an interesting incident for Jordan Davis, but all clear. But someone from Indiana, if that's your name, you could be next in terms of those bad boys coming after you. National news up, Ella Langley after on WRBI.
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2: ABC News, I'm Michelle Franzen. Dangerous heat alerts stretching across 16 states. New York City facing what could be the hottest heat index on record.

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1: President Trump in North Dakota for the opening ceremony of the Theodore Roosevelt Library. He traveled on the inaugural flight of the new Air Force One plane gifted by Qatar. In World Cup action tonight, the U.S. takes on Bosnia and Herzegovina in their first of the knockout rounds. And on Wall Street, stocks ended lower. This is ABC News.
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3: With your Rush County Fair Report, I'm Katie Kinker. Poor Jack's Amusements will be open tonight, with the Midway operating from 6 p.m. until close. Tonight is a wristband night. Commercial exhibits are open in the Rush Shelby Energy Community Building and the Truster Building. Tonight's featured grandstand event is the NARA Micro Sprints Fair Week Night Number 1. Hot laps and qualifying begin at 6 p.m. with racing set to start at 6:30. Classes competing include junior sprints, non-wing outlaws, winged SBS, and restricted micro sprints. General admission is $16 for adults or $15 with cash. Children 12 and under are admitted free. Pit admission is $31 for all ages or $30 with cash. Looking ahead to tomorrow, the Open Dairy Show, 4-H Dairy Show, and 4-H Dairy Grooming Show begin at 9 a.m. in the Livestock Pavilion. I'm Katie Kinker with your Rush County Fair Report.
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0: Hardy, Eric Church, Morgan Wallen, Tim McGraw, MacArthur, Country 103.9 WRBI, Rob LaFerry getting ready for evening time in southeastern Indiana tonight. Some of you may be invested, I'm not, but yes, that rumor is still swirling that Taylor Swift is getting married this weekend to Travis Kelce in New York City, and rumored to be performing is one Tim McGraw. But there is also rumors that the list is very country music heavy. Rumored guests, Kenny Chesney, Sugarland, Dierks Bentley, Kelce Ballerini, and Little Big Town. All I can say is I'm not on the list, and I'm quite okay with that. We've got weather one final time this afternoon coming up before 5 o'clock. Shaboozy and Jelly Roll after they say amen, and I do too, after the T-Swizzle wedding. Country 103.9 WRBI.
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1: I'm WRBI meteorologist Paul Frombly with Southeastern Indiana's most reliable forecast.
2: Lows dip down to about 72 tonight under clear skies, southwest winds around 5 miles per hour. Daytime highs approaching 93 tomorrow, mainly sunny. Lows level off around 74 tomorrow night, mainly clear skies. Right now, it's 93 degrees.
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2: ABC News, I'm Michelle Franzen. Dangerous heat alerts stretching across 16 states. New York City facing what could be the hottest heat index on record since 2010. Doctors warning about the potential signs of heat exhaustion and heat stroke. ABC News medical contributor Dr. Darian Sutton.
3: It can start early on from heat exhaustion symptoms like cramping or spasms, but that can progress into symptoms of palpitations or abnormal feelings that you're having an abnormal heart rhythm, sometimes a headache, and in the severest forms, heat stroke. That's when your body temperature is no longer able to be regulated, and that's when patients come in with a temperature over 103 degrees Fahrenheit with signs of in-organ damage.
2: President Trump in North Dakota for the opening ceremony of the Theodore Roosevelt Library. He traveled on the inaugural flight of the new Air Force One plane gifted by Qatar. In World Cup action tonight, the U.S. takes on Bosnia and Herzegovina in their first of the knockout rounds. And on Wall Street, stocks ended lower. This is ABC News. In California, a bill to prevent sex offenders from running for office in the state has been put on hold.
4: California Assembly Bill 2753 would have prohibited anyone who is or has been required to register as a sex offender from running for local elected office. It was introduced by Assemblywoman Esmeralda Soria.
5: This issue is critical. We have heard loud and clear from the community that we must do something.
4: The bill had seen wide support among lawmakers and passed the state assembly back in April, but this week it was put on hold in a California Senate committee, with members saying the bill was too broad and should only have applied to the most serious sex offenders. For now, registered sex offenders in California can run for office. Alex Stone, ABC News, Los Angeles.
2: After a blockbuster month, job creation fell off in June. Employment report from payroll processor ADP found that 98,000 jobs were added to the economy last month, down from 122,000 the prior month. Michelle Franzen, ABC News.
6: That'll be $84.52.
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12: I'm Tom Snape in the WRBI newsroom. Amy Lunsford has been named the City of Batesville's Economic Development Director. She succeeds Angela Linville, who recently resigned to pursue another opportunity in the private sector. Lunsford joins the city after nearly 4 years as Batesville Main Street Director. Her separation date from that organization hasn't been determined. Lunsford says she and the Main Street Board are working to ensure a smooth handoff to whoever succeeds her as director. The Indiana Supreme Court has denied further appeals of Gregory Guilfoyle's convictions. Guilfoyle was found guilty by jurors in Franklin County of attempted murder and neglect.

0: Activate dependent last year in connection with an incident in December 2022 in which he was accused of shooting his wife in the head at their home, then at a sheriff's deputy while walking during a blizzard in the area of State Road 1 and U.S. 52 near Cedar Grove while holding his infant daughter. Guilfoyle's convictions were upheld by the Indiana Court of Appeals back in March. In its 28-page opinion, the court ruled the jury did not err by rejecting his insanity defense, but concluded that Guilfoyle's 100-year prison sentence should be reduced to 80 years. Guilfoyle attempted to receive further consideration of his appeal by the state Supreme Court through a petition of transfer. That was recently denied by the state Supreme Court, which means the appeals court decision was certified and that his convictions on both counts plus the 80-year sentence will stay in place. Air Care was called to a serious crash late Tuesday morning near the 900 block of South Meridian Street in Sunman, not far from MGP Ingredients. First responders reported the vehicle was on its roof. No other details are available. Tree City Fall Festival organizers are warning vendors about scammers impersonating the organization. In a social media post, festival officials said they've been made aware of people falsely representing the festival and trying to collect vendor payments. Organizers said the Tree City Fall Festival will not request vendor payments through Venmo. They specifically mentioned someone allegedly using the name Cole Stash to falsely represent the festival. Vendors who want to apply should use the official printed application available on the festival's website. This year's Tree City Fall Festival is scheduled for September 18th and 19th in downtown Greensburg. With the extreme heat warning in effect through tomorrow evening, the state of Indiana reminds you that cooling centers are open for those in need of a safe and cool place to stay. You can find one by calling Indiana 211 or visiting in211.org to find a nearby cooling center. Governor Mike Braun is waiting until the 11th hour to decide whether to extend Indiana's gas tax holiday. His current order expires July 7th.
1: Make that decision right before I need to do it to extend it before the deadline would expire.
0: Gas prices across the state have fallen after Braun suspended the state's gas tax. He also plans to reimburse local governments for revenue they missed during the gas tax holiday. The Braun administration is working with budget and revenue officials to calculate what each community is owed. Decatur County United Fund has received a $100,000 contribution from Honda to support 16 nonprofits providing 19 programs throughout the community. United Fund says the donation will advance the organization's work to address critical barriers for families and go toward reaching the $595,000 goal of the 2026 Caring for Our Community campaign. I'm Tom Snape with news on 103.9 WRBI. 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
0: For the check of WRBI Sports, I'm Tom Snape. Game 3 of the Reds Brewers series is tonight in Milwaukee. The Brewers have won the first two games of the set and six straight against the Reds dating back to last season. Tonight's starting pitching matchup features a pair of left-handers. Andrew Abbott goes for the Reds. The Brewers counter with Shane Drouin. 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The NBA Summer League is approaching, and the Indiana Pacers are getting their roster in order. Talen Peter and Jalen Slauson will suit up for the blue and gold. They appeared in a combined 51 games for the Pacers last season. Former Purdue star Braden Smith also joins the squad after being selected in the second round of last week's NBA draft. Pacers Summer League slate begins July 10th against the Cleveland Cavaliers. Tom Snape, WRBI Sports.
3: From ABC News, Wall Street Now. Remarks from the new Federal Reserve Chair and a drop in influential tech stocks kept the markets in check. The Dow lost 13 points, the S&P dipped 15, the NASDAQ dropped 173. During a European Central Bank Forum, Fed Chair Kevin Warsh said the central bank would remain independent and seek to bring down inflation, prompting investors to question the board's next move. AI companies weighed heaviest on the markets. Micron Technology and Applied Materials each lost 9%. Bending Spoons made its debut on the NASDAQ at $31 a share. The owner of AOL, Venmo, and others jumped more than 40%. The Trump administration says it will not renew the USMCA trade deal with Canada and Mexico that President Trump negotiated.

0: Initiated in his first term. Florida Congressman Maxwell Frost is calling for a federal investigation into the rent now, pay later industry, alleging they might violate consumer protection laws. Michelle Franzen, ABC News.
1: The following is a public service from WRBI.
2: A memorial service for 66-year-old Mindy Snyder of Batesville will be held Thursday at 2 p.m. at Myers Funeral Home in Batesville. Visitation will be Thursday from 1 p.m. until time of service. Her services will be conducted together with those of her father, John Snyder. She is survived by one son, two grandchildren, and one brother. Those were funeral arrangements for Mindy Snyder. Visitation for 94-year-old Jean Ott of Metamora will be held Friday from 10 a.m. to noon at Trinity Full Gospel Holiness Church in Metamora. Arrangements are being handled by Phillips and Myers Funeral Home in Brookville. She is survived by three children, nine grandchildren, 22 great-grandchildren, four great-great-grandchildren with one on the way, one brother, and two sisters. Burial will be in Cups Chapel Cemetery in Metamora. Memorial contributions may be made to Trinity Full Gospel Church or the American Kidney Foundation. Those were funeral arrangements for Jean Ott.
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3: I'm WRBI meteorologist Paul Trombley with Southeastern Indiana's most reliable forecast. Lows dip down to about 72 tonight under clear skies, southwest winds around 5 miles per hour. Daytime highs approaching 93 tomorrow, mainly sunny. Lows level off around 74 tomorrow night, mainly clear skies. Right now, it's 93 degrees.
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day, Potts Farm was a place to go. Load a truck up, hit the dirt road. 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Light the bonfire and call the girls. 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Jack and Jim were a few good men. Where you learn how to kiss and cuss and fight too. Better watch out for the boys in blue. And all this small town, he said, she said. Ain't it funny how rumors spread? 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You better mind your business, man. Watch your mouth. 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I'm tired of talking, man. Y'all ain't listening. Them old dirt.

0: Country 103.9 WRBI, Jason Aldean, and a Dirt Road Anthem. Rob LeFerry officially wishing you a good evening here on this Wednesday night, the first evening of July, and it's an awfully toasty one out there between the humidity, the heat, and a dirt road. If you're on one right now, that might create quite the dust up and quite the cough for those sinuses that may be bugging you as we warm up. We're hoping to get a break. However, there is some showers possibly lingering later on this week. Full weather forecast coming up. Bailey Zimmerman entertains after on Country 103.9 WRBI.
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4: I'm WRBI meteorologist Paul Trombley with southeastern Indiana's most reliable forecast.
5: Lows dip down to about 72 tonight under clear skies, southwest winds around 5 miles per hour. Daytime highs approaching 93 tomorrow, mainly sunny. Lows level off around 74 tomorrow night, mainly clear skies. Right now, it's 92 degrees.
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0: Lauren Elena featuring Chase Matthew and All My Exes. Country 103.9 WRBI. Speaking of All My Exes, the ones that live in Texas belong to George Strait. If you missed him performing with Alan Jackson at Alan's final show in Nashville this past weekend, you missed out on quite the performance. NBC has announced that they will be airing Alan Jackson's finale show in December. There's also expected to be a live album released later on this year featuring George Strait, Luke Bryan, Miranda Lambert, Carrie Underwood, Cody Johnson, Lainey Wilson, and more. Alan Jackson, The Last Call, expected on NBC and on album before the end of 2026. Scotty McCreary is due up. That's after national news. It's WRBI.
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2: ABC News, I'm Michelle Franzen. Americans could face higher prices on some of their favorite goods. The Trump administration changing terms of a key trade agreement.
3: The Trump administration says it will not renew the U.S.-Mexico-Canada trade agreement in its current form, but instead will look to set up new trade deals with both countries. The agreement, negotiated during the president's first term and set to last until 2036, will stay in effect, but there will now be annual reviews that could change major parts of the treaty. U.S. Trade Representative Jameson Greer said the U.S. trade deficit with Mexico and Canada was a key reason to not renew the agreement as is.
2: ABC's Karen Travers. Authorities in Ohio say 16 children have been removed from a home east of Cincinnati, describing the living conditions as deplorable. Four adult members were charged in that case. In New York City, a dangerous stunt played out atop the Empire State Building, including a proposal. It ended with both climbers in police custody, the couple facing charges following that breach in security. This is ABC News.
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On the next Weekend in the Country, it'll be a celebration of Independence Day. 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

0: Country 103.9 WRBI. I'm Rob LeFerry. That's John Morgan and Kid Myself. I'm getting ready for the 6 o'clock hour. Going to be my final hour with you here on this Wednesday. As we enter July, we know 4th of July weekend is looming, and there are all kinds of events going on around southeastern Indiana to celebrate the 250th birthday of the United States of America, beginning as early as tomorrow. But we've got Thursday, Friday, Saturday events all lined up for you. 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Weather as we wrap up the work week coming up. Luke Bryan, a country song, came on after Country 103.9 WRBI.
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1: I'm WRBI meteorologist Paul Trombley with Southeastern Indiana's most reliable forecast. Lows dip down to about 72 tonight under clear skies, southwest winds around 5 miles per hour. Daytime highs approaching 93 tomorrow, mainly sunny. Lows level off around 74 tomorrow night, mainly clear skies. Right now, it's 92 degrees.
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1: ABC News, I'm Michelle Franzen. Americans could face higher prices on some of their favorite goods. The Trump administration changing terms of a key trade agreement.
2: The Trump administration says it will not renew the U.S.-Mexico-Canada trade agreement in its current form, but instead will look to set up new trade deals with both countries. The agreement, negotiated during the president's first term and set to last until 2036, will stay in effect, but there will now be annual reviews that could change major parts of the treaty. U.S. Trade Representative Jameson Greer said the U.S. trade deficit with Mexico and Canada was a key reason to not renew the agreement as is.
1: ABC's Karen Travers. Authorities in Ohio say 16 children have been removed from a home east of Cincinnati, describing the living conditions as deplorable. Four adult members were charged in that case. In New York City, a dangerous stunt played out atop the Empire State Building, including a proposal. It ended with both climbers in police custody, the couple facing charges following that breach in security. This is ABC News. 1 week after the double earthquakes in Venezuela, search and rescue teams still finding survivors. Yesterday, teams pulled a three-year-old that was trapped in the rubble out. The death toll has climbed to more than 2,200. Officials say that death toll will rise. The frontman and songwriter who co-founded the Village People has died.
3: Born in Texas, raised in San Francisco, Victor Willis joined five other singers, each in a themed costume, to form the Village People in 1977. He was briefly married to Felicia Ayers Allen, who would later play Claire Huxtable on The Cosby Show. Willis struggled with drug addiction but completed rehab in 2007. Now the Village People Facebook page says he's died after a short illness. Today would have been Victor Willis's 75th birthday. Jim Ryan, ABC News.
1: Extreme heat in the nation's midsection expanding to the East Coast. Those dangerous heat indexes will reach the triple digits through the 4th of July weekend. Michelle Franzen, ABC News.
4: That'll be $84.52.
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5: I'm Tom Snape in the WRBI newsroom. Tree City Fall Festival organizers are warning vendors about scammers impersonating the organization. In a social media post, festival officials said they've been made aware of people falsely representing the festival and trying to collect vendor payments. Organizers said the Tree City Fall Festival will not request vendor payments through Venmo. They specifically mentioned someone allegedly using the name Cole Stash to falsely represent the festival. Vendors who want to apply should use the official printed application available on the Tree City Fall Festival's website. This year's event is scheduled for September 18th and 19th in downtown Greensburg. The Indiana Supreme Court has denied further attempts by Gregory Guilfoyle to appeal his convictions. Guilfoyle was found guilty by a Franklin County jury last year of attempted murder and neglect of a dependent in connection with an incident a few days before Christmas 2022, in which he was accused of shooting his wife in the head at their home and then shooting at a sheriff's deputy while walking during a blizzard in the area of State Road 1 and U.S. 52 near Cedar Grove while holding his infant daughter. His convictions were upheld by the Indiana Court of Appeals back in March. In its 28-page opinion, the court ruled the jury did not err by rejecting Guilfoyle's insanity defense, but concluded that his 100-year prison sentence should be reduced to 80 years. Guilfoyle attempted to receive further consideration of his appeal by the state Supreme Court through a petition of transfer. That was recently denied by the High Court, which means the appeals court decision was certified and that his convictions on both counts plus the 80-year sentence will remain intact. Air Care was called to a rollover crash just before noon yesterday near the 900 block of South Meridian Street in Sunman, south of the MGP Ingredients facility. First responders reported the vehicle was on its roof. No other details were available. Amy Lunsford has been named the City of Batesville's Economic Development Director. She succeeds Angela Linville, who recently resigned from the role to pursue another opportunity in the private sector. Lunsford joins the city after nearly 4 years as Batesville Main Street Executive Director. She stepped down as Main Street Director, but says the transition date has not been established. Lunsford and she and the Main Street Board are working to ensure a smooth handoff to the new director. With the extreme heat warning in effect through tomorrow evening, the state of Indiana reminds you that cooling centers are open for those in need of a safe and cool place to stay. You can find one by calling Indiana 211 or visiting in211.org to find a nearby cooling center. Governor Mike Braun is thinking about extending the gas tax holiday. He explains why he paused the gas tax in the first place.
6: With what we saw happening in the Middle East, it did catapult prices down, although there have been a few breaches of the kind of ceasefire, so we'll see.
5: The tax breaks are set to expire July 7th. Because cities and counties rely on that money to fix potholes and pave roads, Braun is ordering the state to repay local governments for gas tax money they missed. Budget officials will calculate the amounts to see if they can get those payments out next month. Genesis Pathways to Success is celebrating the conclusion of four more A Summer of Stream Career Exploration Camps, Intro to Building Trades, DIY Woodworking, Intro to Veterinary Science, and Intro to Diesel. Through hands-on learning experiences and partnerships with local industry leaders, students explored a variety of career pathways while building practical skills in real-world learning environments. I'm Tom Snape with news on 103.9 WRBI. 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
1: For the check of WRBI Sports, I'm Tom Snape. Game 3 of the Reds-Brewers series is tonight in Milwaukee. The Brewers have won the first two games of the set and six straight against the Reds, dating back to last season. Tonight's starting pitching matchup features a pair of left-handers. Andrew Abbott goes for the Reds. The Brewers counter with Shane Drouin. 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The NBA Summer League is approaching, and the Indiana Pacers are getting their roster in order. Talen Peter and Jalen Slauson will suit up for the blue and gold. They appeared in a combined 51 games for the Pacers last season. Former Purdue star Braden Smith also joins the squad after being selected in the second round of last week's NBA draft. Pacers Summer League slate begins July 10th against the Cleveland Cavaliers. Tom Snape, WRBI Sports.
2: I'm WRBI meteorologist Paul Frombly with Southeastern Indiana's most reliable forecast.
3: Lows dip down to about 72 tonight under clear skies, southwest winds around 5 miles per hour. Daytime highs approaching 93 tomorrow, mainly sunny. Lows level off around 74 tomorrow night, mainly clear skies. Right now, it's 92 degrees.
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And if you see something you think we should know about, we hope you'll tip off Tom. 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Leave a message for him anytime, day or night, at 812-649-1039 from 103.9 WRBI.

0: Country 103.9 WRBI. Lady A, a number one hit single for them. I Run to You, 6 o'clock hour with Rob LeFerry. 4th of July is Saturday this year, and kick off your holiday Saturday morning with a patriotic episode of Weekend in the Country. It's airing from 6 a.m. until 8, and this weekend, Craig Orndorff featuring some of our all-time favorite patriotic songs for the 4th of July. 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Wake up early Saturday morning and say happy birthday to America from 6 a.m. until 8 with Weekend in the Country on Country 103.9 WRBI.
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3: I'm WRBI meteorologist Megan Mulford with Southeastern Indiana's most reliable forecast. Lows level off around 72. Tonight, under clear skies, winds out of the southwest at around 5 miles an hour. Mainly sunny skies tomorrow. High temperatures reach up to 93. Mainly clear skies tomorrow night. Lows dip down to about 74. Right now, it's 91 degrees.
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0: New one from Kenny Chesney called Carry On. It's going to be on his new album coming out later this year. Country 103.9 WRBI. Rob LaFerry in studio on a Wednesday night. Time to take a look at country music history. July 1st, 1954, the late Keith Whitley is born. 1956, Brenda Lee signs her recording contract at the age of 11. 2012 in Cincinnati at Paycor Stadium, Kenny Chesney has a surprise guest appearance from Bret Michaels of Poison. 2013, a Toby Keith tour bus catches fire near Lebanon, Indiana, forcing the closure of I-65. And finally today, Michelle Wright is 65. You might remember her for her single, Take It Like a Man. That's country music history for your July 1 national news coming up. Then Kane Brown.
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2: ABC News, I'm Michelle Franz. In a dangerous heat dome locked over much of the country this week, workers like Mel McCullins at Jack's Car Wash in Southfield, Michigan, struggled to stay cool with temperatures soaring into the triple digits.
3: I've used my towel. Spraying myself, very, very extreme heat, very, very hot.
2: Real field temperatures now targeting the East Coast in the triple digits. Philadelphia and New York opening up cooling centers and urging residents and tourists to take precautions as they celebrate the 4th of July festivities. A stunt at the Empire State Building today began with a couple scaling the Empire Spire, where they flew a banner before climbing down, where a proposal took place on a platform. It ended with the daredevils being taken into custody. They're now facing charges. In Venezuela, search and rescue teams continue to search for survivors 1 week after the double earthquake struck. A three-year-old trapped for 6 days, pulled from the rubble. The death toll has risen to more than 2,200. This is ABC News.
4: Get ready, Ripley County. 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The Chamber of Commerce celebrates 25 years of Chamber Night fireworks this Friday, starting at 5 in the evening at the Ripley County Fairgrounds in Osgood. 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

0: 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She couldn't change me. I'm Rob LeFerry. That's going to do it for me here on this Wednesday night. Come back and do it all over again tomorrow following that day game between the Reds and the Brewers. 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
3: I'm WRBI meteorologist Megan Mulford with Southeastern Indiana's most reliable forecast. Lows dip down to about 72. Tonight, under clear skies, southwesterly winds at around 5 miles an hour. High temperatures reach up to 93. Tomorrow, mainly sunny skies. Mainly clear skies. Tomorrow night, lows dip down to about 74. Right now, it's 91 degrees.
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1: ABC News, I'm Michelle Franz. In a dangerous heat dome locked over much of the country this week, workers like Mel McCullins at Jack's Car Wash in Southfield, Michigan, struggled to stay cool with temperatures soaring into the triple digits.
2: I've used my towel,

0: spraying myself, very, very extreme heat, very, very hot.
1: Real field temperatures now targeting the East Coast in the triple digits. Philadelphia and New York opening up cooling centers and urging residents and tourists to take precautions as they celebrate the 4th of July festivities. A stunt at the Empire State Building today began with a couple scaling the Empire Spire, where they flew a banner before climbing down, where a proposal took place on a platform. It ended with the daredevils being taken into custody. They're now facing charges. In Venezuela, search and rescue teams continue to search for survivors 1 week after the double earthquake struck. A three-year-old trapped for 6 days, pulled from the rubble. The death toll has risen to more than 2,200. This is ABC News. In Ohio, east of Cincinnati, authorities say 16 children were removed from a home after living in squalor. Police describing those conditions as the worst that they have ever seen. Some of the children had to be hospitalized, authorities say, and were hidden from neighbors. Vinton County Prosecutor William Archer announced the charges against four adult family members.
2: The four defendants were arraigned on 16 counts of second-degree felony, child endangering.
1: Authorities say the defendants were ordered to have no contact with the victims or with one another. Excitement is building in New York City for Taylor Swift and Travis Kelce's possible reported wedding-themed events. A law enforcement official briefed on security plans tells the Associated Press the couple will have their wedding at Madison Square Garden Friday night. I'm Michelle Franzen, ABC News.
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9: I'm WRBI meteorologist Megan Mulford with southeastern Indiana's most reliable forecast. Lows dip down to about 72 tonight under clear skies, southwesterly winds at around 5 miles an hour. High temperatures reach up to 93 tomorrow, mainly sunny skies. Mainly clear skies tomorrow night, lows dip down to about 74. Right now, it's 91 degrees.
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2: Well, here's a hypothetical for you. In the United States, tax laws are what they are, and when it comes to if you're ultra wealthy. So, if you're making, like, let's say $1 trillion a year, should there be a cap on how much your wealth, your accumulated wealth should be? Well, in a poll of 7,500 people, 30% said yes, there should be a limit, 51% said no, and 20% said, I don't know. Now, American capitalism, obviously, is the way that we can all get ahead and earn our money. I mean, this is the country that immigrants can come here and become millionaires later in their lives. However, there are those stuck in poverty all their lives. So that's a debate for the politicians. I'm just telling you what this particular survey had to say.
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7: I'm WRBI meteorologist Megan Mulford with Southeastern Indiana's most reliable forecast. Lows dip down to about 72. Tonight, under clear skies, southwesterly winds at around 5 miles an hour. High temperatures reach up to 93. Tomorrow, mainly sunny skies. Mainly clear skies. Tomorrow night, lows dip down to about 74. Right now, it's 91 degrees.
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1: ABC News, I'm Dave Packer. Officials say it was the worst they've ever seen. 16 children rescued from deplorable conditions, age range, infancy to teenager. Benton County Sheriff Ryan Kane.
2: Most of our livestock was kept in better conditions than the children. It was extremely high presence, I'm sure, of bacterial and human feces. It was just a disgusting scene.
1: Four adults who were there have been arrested, pleaded not guilty to criminal charges. 160 million Americans on alert for life-threatening heat from the Gulf Coast to the Northeast. That heat expected to continue through Saturday. New disclosures show President Trump earned $2.2 billion last year. The president insisting there's no conflict of interest. And the president was in North Dakota for the new Teddy Roosevelt Library. It's a grand opening. It was his first trip on Air Force One, gifted to the U.S. by the Qatari royal family. This is ABC News.
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